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0: 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Go Rebs! Well, 3-zip, 10 plays, 47 yards for Louisville, 8 minutes and 33 seconds, and Hilbert hit a 25-yard field goal, Harry, but it was set up by a bad snap by Bryson Sanders. We had to punt it away.
3: Unforced error, David, but tip your hat to Louisville. They did what they would like to do is keep this Ole Miss offense over here on the sideline. They burned, 8 or 10 minutes out of the first quarter, and that's exactly what they would like to do, run and mix a lot of run game and then mix a little passing in there with it, but Rebels are going to receive this kickoff back on offense, and we got to certainly eliminate whatever errors we have with the snap.
0: Nick Keller is ready to kick again for Louisville, and back to receive for Ole Miss is Traylon Ray with Joshua Dye up and to his left. Got a touchback last time, and here's the kick. And he's got plenty of leg in that one. It also will go to the end zone, about 5 yards deep, and Ole Miss will crank it up at the 25-yard line. John's kind of an interesting series there. Louisville glad to get the points and keep the Ole Miss offense off the field, but missed an opportunity there with a short field.
4: Yeah, they did. They ran that bootleg to the tight end and got down to the 6 at first and goal. Then he had to delay a game, which killed him. And then we got the big play by Cam Franklin, a tackle for loss. It really put him behind the chains.
0: Now the ball will be at the right hash area, the 25, see if they get the offense down the field and answer.
3: Little Bear, first thing is to make sure the snap is good.
0: We're going to see Horatio Fields for the first time. Fifth year out of Douglasville, Georgia. He was at Wake Forest and Auburn. Had 39 catches, 463 yards, 4 TDs at Auburn last year. And gun formation is Chambliss. Another bad snap. It was high. Chambliss takes it, just runs straight ahead, and he'll get across the 30 to 35 and get a first down. Wow, Bryson Sanders, again, that time he was able to kind of tip it to himself, was Chambliss, and gets it out to the 36, an 11-yard gain. The tackle by D.J. Waller. He almost broke that. Rebels are ready again from the line of scrimmage. Going to be a handoff to Lacey up to the 39-yard line to pick up a 4.
3: Well, a good job. Going back to the previous play, David Chambliss, I think it was going to be a jet sweep. He just couldn't feel the snap quick enough. He just took off himself and moved the chains. But nice run there on the first with Lacey.
0: Put it at the 39-yard line. Ends up being a 3-yard gain. Second down and 7 for Ole Miss from the 39. Lubin and Carter made that last tackle for Louisville. Chambliss to throw, getting pressure, runs to his right, pump fakes, keeps it. He's going to run, gets the first down, and steps out of bounds around the 47-yard line. Looked downfield, didn't see anything he liked, an 11-yard gain. And yep. It was Antonio Watts who made the tackle, and that's a first down. First downs are brought to you by Bank First. Another first down for the Rebels here in this drive. Ball at the 47-yard line of Ole Miss. Two receivers to the left. Chambliss slaps, runs an option to the near side. Now pitches it to Lacey. Lacey hesitates, now turns upfield, gets across midfield into Louisville territory. There's a little wrinkle, John Darnell. When you were running option, I really wanted you to pitch it, though.
4: Well, thanks, David. Thanks for that comment. It took me back to 1989 right there. Looked like straight triple option right there.
0: Yeah,
3: yeah,
0: no doubt.
3: John. You got to make that defensive guy commit, though, if you're the quarterback.
0: 5-yard gain to the 48 of Louisville. Watson Clark combined on the stop for the Cardinals. There's the snap. Hand off to Lacey right up the middle, and he gets a little bit of a push to the 45 before he is driven back, or down to the 45, I should say, a 3-yard gain. Ole Miss is left with a 3rd down and 2 now. Somebody is shaken up.
3: Yeah, might be Lacey.
0: It is Lacey who's on his back.
5: Timeout for an injured player.
0: We're going to run out and check on Lacey. Daylon Russell and Bryson Scott combined on the hit, but he's laying on his back right now. See if we get a replay. Ooh, you don't want him down, that's for sure.
3: No, of course not. But he didn't have a lot of room to run there. He just lowered his head and took off, and a host of tacklers for Louisville pushed him backwards. I don't know if he got his feet caught up, ankle, whatever. We're going to get a chance here in a minute to see. But anyway, they're checking on him out in midfield.
0: It looked like, as we watch a replay, Scott picked him up by the legs and twisted his leg.

0: He was just trying to make the tackle. Now we got a timeout on the field. Well, the concern is with Lacey. He is getting up right now and walking toward the sidelines. The Rebels have a third down and two when we come back with 5:28 going in the first quarter, trailing 3-0 on the Ole Miss Radio Network.
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1: Yeah, it looks like to me he just got the breath knocked out of him, David. Fiddling that ball. They're not looking at any arm or leg or anything like that.
0: Morsom, there's the snap. The handoff is to Frazier. Frazier runs into a pile and gets nothing. Tried the middle, and Louisville stacked it up. No gain. It'll be fourth down and two. We'll see if the Rebels try to go for it here. You had Green, Kennedy, and Donald that really stacked that middle up. Lacey's coming back into the game, so that's good to see. And the Rebels are going for it. Can they do it? Mid-South Ag Equipment sponsors fourth down attempts. Fourth and two from the Louisville 45. Haz is in there as a tight end left. Hayden Bradley's checked in, a sophomore from Buford, Georgia, as a tight end as well. Louisville stacked in tight. In motion comes Fields, a fake to Fields. Chambliss is going to keep, run straight ahead, dives. Ball comes out. Looked like he got the first down, but the ball is out. Louisville has recovered it at the 40-yard line. We'll see if he was down.
2: The ruling on the field is a fumble recovered by the defense. First down, Louisville.
0: He dove for it and got the first down at the 40, a pickup of five. Bryson Scott, who made the tackle, he's the one to
3: good chance right here to
0: tackle
3: see
0: Lacy earlier.
3: A read option. Chambliss pulls and keeps it.
0: Yeah, it came out.
3: It came out. Somebody knocked it out before he hit the ground. Another unforced error by the Rebels. We talked about not being able to have any turnovers or miscues. And Rebels have already had two on the first two drives, David.
0: And it'll be recovered at the 40-yard line by Louisville by Bryson Scott.
3: Rebel defense got to come out here and dominate now. That's two unforced errors that the Rebels have placed on their offense. Let's take care of the football. Get it back right here quickly.
0: Now, Keon Brown is in at running back for Louisville. The other Brown, he's not related, but a senior from Anniston, Alabama. Keenholtz in a gun, takes a snap, runs to his right, sets, throws deep down the middle. He's got a man there, double coverage, incomplete. Oh, there comes a flag. It was intended for Trayshawn Hurry, and it was Anthony Robinson, we believe, that bumped into him.
3: He just simply ran in front of him, David, and the guy ran up his back. I don't know how you call that pass interference, but that's what they're calling.
0: Offensive pass interference now is only going to be a 10-yard penalty, a change there.
3: This
0: will be defensive pass interference. Yeah, I know that. It'll be a 15-yard penalty.
2: Pass interference, defense, 15-yard penalty, automatic, first down.
0: What do you think, John?
1: Kind of ridiculous. I mean, it really was. The play pass was nowhere near complete to the receiver. He just overthrew him really bad, and he just, like Harry said, they just kind of ran into each other and called pass interference.
0: They'll have it at the Ole Miss 45, with Louisville leading 3-0, 4:20 to go in the first quarter. With the 15-yard penalty, there's the snap. Keenholtz swings it near side. He's got it complete to Keon Brown. He gets to the sidelines, knocked out of bounds around the 40-yard line. A little swing route here in the flat, and it's an Alabama native. They love their two backs,
3: yeah, they
0: Isaac
3: do.
0: Brown and Keon Brown.
3: They're trying to get them out in space, David. Not sure they've had a lot of results going up the middle, so they're trying to get them out in space, both the Brown brothers, and doing a good job. A little swing route right there.
0: Crawford and Aguero.
3: Picked up a nice five.
0: Yeah, made the tackle. Five-yard gain to the 40, so second and five from the Ole Miss 40. Ball on the right hash. Under center is Keenholtz here. He brings the tight end in motion. Takes the snap, stretch handoff fake. He bootlegs out to his left, looks a throw, being chased, dumps it downfield, incomplete. Hot pursuit by Jordan Renaud. Renaud's a senior from Sarasota, Florida, the transfer from Bama. And, boy, he was putting some heat on the quarterback, and he threw it short, intended for Trayshawn Hurry down around the 25-yard line. So it'll be incomplete, third and five.
3: Yeah, Rebels doing a good job of substitution up front, David. That was about the second or third team guy right there. But good pressure on the quarterback, trying to throw it running backwards. That doesn't work very well.
0: 3:39 to go in the first quarter as the clock stops. Third down and five for Louisville, leading 3-0. They've got it at the Ole Miss 40. Ball on the right hash this time. Gun formation for Keenholtz.

0: Two receivers to the right. One of those is McCoy. Now they bring three to the right. They also add Skinner. Play clock at 1-0. Just got the snap off. Looking to throw. It's going to be incomplete. Nearly picked off. He threw behind the intended receiver. It was intended for Trey Richardson, and Jalen Braxton had a shot at it. And then it hit in the hands. Looked like a Ferrelli. Both of them had an opportunity there, J.D., but couldn't come away with a pick. It'll be fourth and five, though.
1: Yeah, Braxton's the one when it broke up on the ball and had his hands on it and just dropped it. You know, it was a great interception for us, but nonetheless, we forced him to punt.
0: Not to insult Harry, but that's why they're defensive backs. Harry was a receiver, too. That's why he got all those interceptions safety, right?
2: I got to touch the ball a lot in high school and first couple years at Ole Miss, yes.
0: Niall Hayes will kick. The snapper's Ryan Manis. And he gets the kick away, and it's going to be hitting at the 10. Takes a Rebel roll up to the 15 before they're able to get a hand on it and down it. So that's where Ole Miss will start. Deuce Alexander, there only a 25-yard punt. He was back to receive that, but let it hit, and we got a good bounce out of it. 3 minutes and 25 seconds going to first quarter. Louisville leading 3-0. If you're Ole Miss, you feel kind of fortunate. We've had some miscues,
2: yes.
0: Harry. If you're Louisville, you're thinking, man, might should have more points with opportunities with a short field.
2: That's exactly what I would think if you had been a Louisville fan. But the Rebels have shot themselves in the foot twice. We've only given up 3 points. Did a good job there forcing the punt. Now the Rebel offense has got to settle down, go back to what we do, get back into tempo. And let's just move the ball down the field.
0: Traylon Ray in the game. Wide out to the right. Got Hazen there at tight end. Lacey's the running back. Bring a man in motion to the near side. That's Fields. Jamison gun formation with the 15, first and 10. There's the snap. Fakes a pitch. He wants to throw. Now swings it near side. He's got Lacey. Lacey makes a move but is knocked out of bounds at the 17. Good job by Louisville to get over there, not let him get away. Tyler Thompson pushed him out of bounds. He's a senior from Cary, North Carolina, transfer from North Carolina for the Cardinals. He had 7 quarterback sacks for the Tar Heels last year. So this will be at the 17-yard line, a gain of 2, 2nd and 8 for Ole Miss. There's the snap, fake to Lacey, quick pass near side to Fields. He makes a man miss, gets a nice block from Odom, and we'll push it up the sidelines. We'll see if they officially spot that one.
2: Well, that's what makes those screens work, David. You got to have a wide receiver out there. In this case, a tight end willing to block and tie those defenders up.
0: Now they're going to spot it back at the 22, so that's a 4-yard gain for the 22. 3rd down and 3 for Ole Miss. Big play here. Quick pass near side to Lacey, working the sidelines. And did he get it? Looks like he slid down. We got blocked by the players on the sideline, J.D. We got us the 1st down there.
1: Put everybody on here to the left side and threw it to Lacey. Yeah, 1st down, David.
2: So got good block in there with those receivers, didn't we, John?
1: Yeah, we did. They kind of cleared a little path out for Lacey, and he just dove for the 1st down.
0: They put it at the 27, so that's a 5-yard gain for the 1st down. Another bank first 1st down for the Rebels. Ready to snap again as we move the chains for the 1st down. Clark is the guy that pushed him out of bounds but couldn't keep him from getting the 1st down. There's the snap. Fake on the handoff to Fields. Bad throw. Fields ran a little hitch route, ran down and broke it off. He's trying to hit him on the back shoulder there, Harry, and threw it past him, incomplete. 2nd and 10.
2: Timing was not good there, David. You're supposed to plant that foot and come back towards the football, and Fields just did not do that. He kind of stopped in his tracks, and I think Trinidad threw it exactly where he should have been, but unfortunately for the Rebels, just did not complete.
0: Capers, the linebacker, was actually covering out there. Lacey goes in motion, so an empty set for Chambliss on 2nd and 10 from the Rebel 27. Louisville leading 3-0, 2 minutes to go in the first quarter. There's the snap. Chambliss wants to throw, fires deep. He's got a man wide open. Ray makes the catch at the 45 of Louisville, spins and knocked off his feet at the 42. He was wide open on a big grab there, a pickup of 31 yards. Intringer and Scott brought him down.
2: Yeah, putting Lacey out in motion, David, kind of tied up the secondary, and then Traylon Ray just found that opening in the zone, and Trinidad threw a strike.
0: So 1st down for Ole Miss after the 31-yard gain. Handoff, delay right up the middle, and that's going to be Lacey, and Lacey will push it to the 35. We'll gain, they're going to put it at the 36. Is that right? Yeah, the
2: yes.
0: 36. So it will be a 6-yard pickup, 2nd and 4.
2: Yeah, Lacey hit that hold quickly, David, and got a quick 6 yards out of it. Good blocking up front.
0: Clark and Intringer on the tackle. Rebels again ready to snap it. Here's the snap, and it's Lacey. Lacey off the right side. Ball's out. Rebels recover. Odom is the one that got it. Lacey had the first down of the 31, lost it to the 32. They're going to say it's enough of the first down. Boy, Odom saved the day there.
2: They spotted it right where Lacey fell, so I don't know if the ground forced that fumble or not, but the Rebels got it back. But we moved the chains. Nice drive going here. We have to finish now.
0: Man, we got to hold on the football there.
2: Yes, we do.
0: So the Rebels in good shape at the 31-yard line, leading or trailing 3-0 with a first and 10, though. Another bank first down with the Rebels. Frazier's checked in at running back now for Lacey as he'll come off the field. Ball's on the right hash. Boy, Louisville's really stacked in tight. Look at this. They've got seven across the front, looks like. Chambliss from the gun. There's the snap, and here they come. He fakes the pitch, wants to throw, and it's incomplete on an out route at the 25 on the far side. Tried to get it to Michael Smith, and flashing across the pass was former Rebel T.J. Banks, the junior from Tuscaloosa, Alabama, who transferred this past year. He played 23 games last 2 years for Ole Miss with 24 career tackles. The four-star from Hillcrest High School in Tuscaloosa knocked it away. Second down. Ball on the right hash again from the 31 of Louisville. 14 seconds to go in a quarter. On second and 10, Trinidad Chambliss again with a snap. Going to hand it off on a draw straight ahead across the 30 to the 26-yard line before he stacked up there is Makai Frazier. He'll get about five out of that. The Rebels will be left with a third down and five when we come back for quarter number two. After one, Louisville on top, 3-0. This is the Ole Miss Radio Network.
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0: Ole Miss by a score of 3-0. Rebels have third down and five at the Louisville 26 as we get ready to start the second quarter. Hey, it's time now for the Aflac trivia question. All right, that duck's fired up. The only time that Ole Miss and Louisville met was when the Rebels defeated the Cardinals 43-24 in the 2021 Chick-fil-A kickoff game in Atlanta. What former Rebel was the defensive coordinator for Louisville in that game? All right, there you go. So you'll be thinking about that. I'll have an answer for you here in just a moment.
2: Is that open for the crew here?
0: Yeah, I'll let you answer. Let them think about it a second. That's an easy one.
2: Somebody going to scream from the crowd.
0: Darby and Brett kind of revealed this in the pregame show.
2: Yeah.
0: So nonetheless, who was the former Rebel? And now he's currently, another clue, on our staff doing the same thing.
2: Here's clue number three. He's from Corinth, Mississippi.
0: Oh, you're really giving it away now. So Ole Miss defensive coordinator Brian Brown served four seasons in the same capacity at the University of

0: Louisville from 2019 to 22. In 22, the Cards led FBS in sacks while ranking top 15 nationally in takeaways, too. Tackles for loss, scoring, defense, and interceptions. You did a fantastic job that year. Not against the Rebels that day. We got 42 points. But Ole Miss assistant pass game coordinator Patrick Carter also played wide receiver for the Cardinals in 2006 and 2007. So that's our Aflac trivia question. We'll do those all year long. One of them, somewhere along the way, the answer is going to be Harry Harrison. Somewhere along the way.
1: We'll take an old-timer to come up with that one.
0: First quarter, 19 plays, 83 yards for Ole Miss, 37 on the ground, 52 through the air for Louisville. 12 plays, 62 yards, 23 on the ground, 39 passing. Time possession, 7:25 for Ole Miss, 7:32 for Louisville. Five first downs for the Rebels, four for the Cardinals. Kewan Lacy back in the game here. Trinidad Chambliss in a gun formation from the 26-yard line of Louisville. When they've switched the field, we actually gained yard almost at the 25. The in motion is Ray to the far side. Had that big catch a moment ago in this drive. Louisville not as tight across the front. There's the snap. Slant route. Drop. Boy, it looked like he was tackled. It was intended for Horatio Fields. And covering there was Jabari Mack, a backup corner, 6'1", 185, fifth-year player from Jacksonville, Florida, transfer from Jacksonville State. And he was able to knock that one down. The Rebels have fourth down and five on that incompletion.
1: Rebels going for it right here, David.
0: Trips to the left. Make sure you've got the right red tractor for your operations in Mid-South Ag Equipment because can-do comes in reds. Rebels go for it on fourth down. Chambliss slapping his hands. You got three receivers to the left. They're trying to get Louisville to jump, looks like. And now yeah. Ole Miss will call a timeout. They may go get points here, try to at least. Fourth and four at the
2: timeout.
0: 25. When they Ole flipped
2: Miss.
0: It to the other end, we
2: their
0: gained a yard on the mark because it was on the 26 on this near end. But nonetheless, I think the Rebels are going to just decide to go ahead and.
1: Well, you got the best kicker in the country, last name Canero here.
0: Lucas is from Cornelius, North Carolina, transfer from Western Kentucky. Last season just had a fantastic year. His career is 58 of 66. His longest kick, 58 yards. He was 3 for 3 on field goals in the Sugar Bowl against Georgia, which was huge. Had a 55 and 56 yarder, plus the 47-yard game winners. He's on the current Lou Groza watch list, and this is going to be at the 33-yard line, a 43-yard kick in his career, 16 of 18 from this range. Last season, he was 9 of 10. Bird will hold the punter, and Blankenship, Caleb Blankenship, junior from Ashdown, Arkansas, will snap it to tie the game. Ball's from the right hash for the right-footed kicker. Snap back and down. Kick is on the way. Canero's got plenty of leg in it, and it is going to be good, and we're tied at 3-3 with 14:51 to go here in quarter number two, and we will keep it here.
1: Yeah. Lucas Canero is just money, David. I can remember two kicks. I don't know how many he missed. What did he miss? Four last year? Two of them are 55-yarders. One was in the Fiesta Bowl, one was at Kentucky, second game of the year last year.
0: Yeah, missed
1: I can remember.
0: Three. He was 27 of 30, I think, is what we got there.
1: Okay.
0: I think he
1: missed
0: three,
1: and two of them, I know, were 55-yarders. So
0: he nailed that one, no doubt.
1: Best,
0: 11 plays. The Rebels move 60 yards in 3 minutes and 34 seconds, officially a 43-yard field goal by Canero to tie it at 3-3. John, what would you like to see differently? I know the scoreboard would be one of those things.
3: I tell you, we're just not getting much separation with the wide receivers right there. I mean, that was really good coverage on that last slant, but he was not open. I mean, you really didn't have a chance. You had to make a perfect throw and a perfect catch to make that first down, and just not getting people open besides the Traylon Ray catch way downfield.
1: Yeah, we were given plenty of time to throw. We just hadn't thrown many long routes, have we, John?
3: That's right, yeah.
0: Lucas Canero set to kick. Canero, 105 kicks, 93 touchbacks last year for 89% touchbacks. And back to receive is Kewan Brown standing at the goal line. And here's the kick by Lucas, and he gets a big leg in that one. That won't be returned. He'll go to the back line, actually past the back of the end zone. And so Louisville start at the 25-yard line. But goodness, finally we got him backed up a little bit thanks to the field goal and the kickoff.
1: Yes. Now let's play some defense. Let's continue to dominate this defensive front here and get the football back. kind of get this offense uncorked a little bit.
0: Harry, we're going to see Taj Butler here. He just checked in, the junior from New Orleans, Louisiana, transfer from Georgia Tech. Tajay Butler is number 49. He'll play linebacker.
1: Yeah, we has had a really good camp, David. They're very high on him. He's going to be the weak side backer. He's still got Keaton Thomas in there at the strong.
0: Andrew Maddox is in for the first time. Sophomore from Hattiesburg at Oak Grove High School at nose tackle. There's the snap. Keenholtz is going to hand it off, and running right is Brown, Isaac Brown, and he's pulled down from behind and dropped.
1: Guess who?
0: Right there after maybe a yard by Keaton Thomas.
1: Guess who? Number 11, Keaton Thomas, David. Just knows how to diagnose plays and just explodes through that line of scrimmage, and we get a chance to see it right here. We're talking about a guy that can run off and leave you number one, but Keaton Thomas running right there with him.
0: Perkins and Eccles will come back in the game for Ole Miss right here. And Cam Franklin will check out. That was a no-gain play. No gain. Second down and 10 from the 25-yard line. Ball in the far hash this time. Pistol formation as Brown is behind. Isaac Brown is behind the quarterback, Keenholz. He takes the snap. He's going to fake it. He's going to keep it and run left. Fakes the pitch. And he's going to be hit and dropped as he gets across the 30 to the 32. He ends up getting 7 yards out of that on the fake pitch. Perkins and Maldonado in on the tackle. Maldonado's a transfer from Nevada for Ole Miss. And Jonathan wears number 17, a fifth year from Monrovia, California.
1: Yeah, good-looking prospect, David, at 6'6". It gives you that good rush inside. So we get Cam Franklin back in there on that defensive front.
0: Third and three for Louisville to move the chains. There's the snap. Keenholz the throw. Steps up, dumps it over the middle. Got his man caught. It was Isaac Brown right behind the linebackers, and he spins and gets a few more extra yards. They're going to mark him down at the 38, but he'll pick up 6 yards, and that'll move the chains for Louisville. First down, Butler makes the tackle.
1: The Rebels were able to get some pressure with just those interior guys, but we dropped the linebackers back in zone coverage. He just caught it right in front of them and was able to pick up enough yardage to move the chains.
0: So Keenholz has his team with the first down at the 38-yard line. 13:06 to go in the second quarter. We're tied at 3-3. Bunch set with three receivers in a diamond formation tight to the tackle. One goes in motion to the far side. And there's going to be a handoff and stacked up at the 36-yard line is Isaac Brown. John, real good penetration. Several Navy jerseys. Perkins and Braxton also came up from cornerback to help out.
3: Nobody touched Perkins. He came scot-free right there and tackled Brown in the backfield.
1: Yeah, nice, 2-yard loss. That just came out, exploded off the corner. Get Perkins out of Raleigh, Mississippi.
0: Clarity comes in for the first time. Darian Clarity is a sophomore safety from Pensacola, Florida. 2-yard loss, second and 12 from the 36. Ball on the right hash. In Louisville territory, the Cardinals will snap this one as Keenholz in a gun formation. Off his right shoulder is Isaac Brown. There's a snap. Here comes pressure. Down the near side, he's got a man wide open and overshot it. Blown coverage, wide open was Trey Richardson on a go route. Trailing the play was Jalen Crawford, but you hit him and that's 6.
1: Oh, yeah, he was off and running, David. Nobody close. Jalen Crawford's not even in the frame as you look at the big screen. They had three receivers out wide to their left, and one of them ran a go route, and the other two pulled up, and the Rebels unfortunately bit on it. Fortunately for them, the quarterback overthrew.
0: Huge break for Ole Miss on that one. Third down and 12 for the Cardinals from their own 36. Got to clean that one up, don't we? Two receivers left, play action pass. Keenholz runs to his right, thinking about throwing. There's a flag down as he's knocked out of bounds around the 41-yard line. He was trying to work the sideline. Some of the Louisville fans wanted a late hit on the quarterback, but he was still in bounds when he got knocked out of bounds by Centarian Perkins. Centarian got him pretty good. The ball's at the 41, but we do have a flag. That would be a 5-yard gain, but maybe coming back.
1: Yeah, pressure got to the quarterback. He just broke and ran, David, down the Louisville sideline, but I think we're going to get a holding penalty here against Louisville.
0: We'll see if the Rebels elect to back it up or
1: maybe not.
0: Take
2: holding
0: the fourth
2: down. Offense, number 66. That penalty is declined. Fourth down.
0: That will let the play stand to the 41-yard line. Now
1: but
0: Louisville's
1: fourth
0: turn.
1: Down. But it's fourth down.
0: It'll be fourth down and 7, and they're not going to risk that. They'll punt it away. So they'll send the punt unit out. Ball's on the 41-yard line.
1: Really good stop by the defense.
0: Deuce Alexander's back to receive this punt. And in punt formation, will be Niall Hayes, a freshman from Melbourne, Australia. Aren't they all from Australia, the punters?
1: If you don't have an Australian punter, you're not in the league, are you?
0: Ryan May, the man, there's a snap. It's over his head. He goes back and recovers it at the 11. The Rebels will have first and 10 from there. Louisville returns the favor, J.D. What happened on that one?
3: Just snapped it over the punter's head, David, and punter just ran back and recovered it on his own 10-yard line, but we caught a break there. Going to have first and 10 on looks like the 11.
0: Yep. What a break for Ole Miss.
1: Unforced error. We got one of those back. Rebels had made two in the first half, but Louisville returned one right there with a terrible snap over the punter's head. Now, let's cash it in and make them pay.
0: Yeah, great opportunity for Ole Miss. The ball being on the left hash. They actually spot it at the 12-yard line. It'll be first and 10 from the 12. That was a 29-yard loss unofficially to the 12-yard line. First down for Ole Miss. Kewan Lacy in the backfield. 3-3 score with 11:51 to go in the second quarter. Trinidad Chambliss trying to get this offense clicking. He's going to hand it off to Lacy. Lacy puts down a hand and will go off right tackle and get to about the 10, a 2-yard pickup for Lacy. And a nice job by Louisville's Jabari Mack, who came up from the cornerback spot to make sure he couldn't get to the edge. And it will be second and 8 from the 10-yard line for Ole Miss. On the right hash, though, now. Lacy's off the left shoulder of Chambliss. Fake to a handoff to Lacy. Right up the middle. It gets over one man as he dives across the 5 to the 3. Lacy on the carry. That will be a 7-yard gain. 3rd and 1 and 3 yards for a touchdown. Beasley on the tackle. They'll go to the line of scrimmage quickly. There's the snap. Lacy's going to go straight ahead on a direct snap, and I don't think he scored, but, John, it looks like he's got the first down.
3: Good second effort there by Lacy. He got popped by the linebacker right there, but he was able to fall forward to get the first down. Going to be first and goal at the 1.
0: Rebels get the first down. First downs are brought to you by Bank First. First and goal from the 1-yard line after that 2-yard pickup by Lacy. Lacy looks like he's standing there for maybe another direct snap. Let's see. No, now Chambliss is going to be in formation. Haz is playing tight end left. Tight end right is Odom. There's a handoff to Lacy. Straight ahead. He's in the end zone. Touchdown, Ole Miss. The first one of 2026 for the Rebels, and Ole Miss takes the lead.
1: Well, we go back a year, David. What did he have, 26 last year? As his very first one here came at a great time after we got the snap over the center's head, over the kicker's head. Rebels had a short field, and certainly we took advantage of it with a nice run by Lacy right up the gut.
0: 24 touchdowns rushing a year ago for Kewan Lacy. That's his first of 26, his 25th as a Rebel. 4 plays, 12 yards because of the bad snap, a minute 13, 1-yard touchdown run. The difference on a bad snap by Ole Miss, we were able to just give up only 3 with the exchange of the field position. The Rebels here punch this one in for a TD. Point after 10 for Canero is on the way, and he drills it. And the Ole Miss Rebels are up 10-3 over Louisville with 10:38 to go here in the second quarter. And that touchdown is presented by our good friends at Rebel Rags. Rebel touchdowns presented by Rebel Rags. When you touch down in Oxford, be sure to make your Rebel Rags stop. Rebel fans celebrating 20 years with Rebel Nation. Rebel Rags, anything, everything, Ole Miss. We'll take a break on the Ole Miss Radio Network.
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1: 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Lacy had the touchdown. It was a 12-yard drive. Lacy punches in his 25th career rushing touchdown, which puts him second all-time with Archie Manning, who had 25 from 68 to 70. We're putting a statue up of Archie. Well-deserved. Snoop Connor has the record at 26. Lacy's got a good shot of getting that record. That's for sure.
2: You think?
1: I think so. But the Rebels have taken the lead, more importantly, by a score of 10-3.
2: Absolutely. We were up 10-3.
1: Carnero is ready to kick it. Again, back to receive is Kewan Brown, the backup running back for Louisville. Here's the kick, and Carnero gets a leg into that one, and he's going to let it hit about 8 yards deep, and Louisville start at the 25-yard line. Harry, I want to flip over. How do you think the Rebel defense is doing against this Louisville offense?
2: I think so far, David, we've maintained that run game. They want to get their run game established with Isaac Brown, of course, and I thought we've done a good job. As I said, I want to get into Kindholz's head. I want to make him all of a sudden. He almost threw a pick a minute ago, and that's what we're looking for right here. Let's just continue to shut that run down.
1: Ball be at the 25-yard line. You know, the Rebel fans came to their feet to get behind the Rebel defense. I see a Tennessee Vols fan right there that stood up with him. I love it. Under center is Kienholz. There's the snap. He fakes the handoff, runs out to his left, being chased. He's going to pump fake it now, lob it downfield, incomplete. He was pointing at LaWayne McCoy, John, but he couldn't get turned around and make the catch. Plus, he was under hot pursuit by Jaheim Otis.
3: Yeah, he's done that twice, rolling to his left. You really got to get turned on that when you're running to your left, and he just tried to point to the receiver to go down the sideline and just underthrew him.
1: Harry, we're going to see Nick Cole for the first time. What kind of camp did Nick have, the fifth-year player from Donaldsonville,
2: Georgia? He's probably the fourth or fifth safety, David. We're substituting lots of guys in that secondary and up front, of course.
1: Edwin Joseph's come in at safety, too, the transfer from Florida State, back in there. There's a flag thrown on a quick out route. In fact, they stopped the clock or stopped the play. Maybe a clock violation, Wayne McCoy, or
4: false
1: was it a
4: start.
1: Jump? False start.
4: Offense, number 53, 5-yard penalty, second down.
1: 53 is Lance Robinson. So the 5-yard penalty will bring it back to the 20, and it'll be second down and 15 for Louisville from there.
2: Yeah, Rebels doing a good job, Dave. You see all these new numbers along the front. I mean, these guys have all earned playing time, and Pete told us in the pregame that he's going substitute freely. He don't want anybody getting tired out there.
1: And that would be Maldonado, Otis, Renaud, and Barreau right now for Ole Miss. Gun formation again for Kienholz. Slot to the left. There's his snap. Three-man rush. He's got time in the pocket. Looks out to his left. Runs to his left. Now being chased. Dumps it near side and threw it away into the Rebel bench. Wow. Great coverage there. Trayshon Henry was the intended receiver, but just nobody was open here.
2: That's right, David. You rushed three, but we were able to flush him with those three, and so you're dropping eight. You're manning up on the outside. Finally got a linebacker to break through and flush Kienholz out to his left. He doesn't do a very good job of throwing out to his left.
1: Well, and John, again, he's running to his left, as Harry's talking about. That's just tough.
3: He's not very comfortable back there in the pocket, guys.
2: Yeah, let's get in his head, John.
1: Third down and 15 for Louisville from their own 20-yard line. Right hash, there's the snap. Kienholz again to throw, being chased. He's hit. He's dropped to the 13-yard line. Perkins comes through. Perk got there first and knocked him down.
2: Perkins and Purchase right there together.
1: A double P effort to the 13-yard line. That's a loss of 7 on the sack. It'll be fourth down.
2: But we got pressure up the middle.

0: David to force him once again back out to his left, where he certainly is not comfortable. But nice sack there by Perkins, number four, Purchase, number three.
1: Hayes will punt now from his end zone, 2 yards deep. The snapper again is Ryan Manus. He needs to snap this over his head, get us some points here. Perfect snap this time. He runs to his right, does the Australian kicker, and then an end-over-end kick to the far side. Fair catch called for around the 43, 44-yard line there by Deuce Alexander. And so the Rebels have a short field and great field position. 9 minutes and 30 seconds to go, second quarter. Ole Miss with the football, leading 10-3. On the Ole Miss Radio Network.
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1: Yard punt. Ole Miss will take over at the 42, the Rebel 42, leading by a score of 10-3 over Louisville with 9:30 to go here in the second quarter. David Kellum, Harry Harrison, John Darnell, and our broadcast crew. Rick McKay is spotting offense force. Fish Robinson spotting some defense over here. Glenn Waddle doing the stats as well. Houston McDavid handling our engineering. We got JD, of course, as we mentioned on the field. I mentioned him. Gary Darby and Brett Norsworth had a wonderful pregame show. They'll be back for a postgame show a little bit later.
0: So you're saying we're settled in?
1: We are settled in. Yeah, it's hot up here. We're
0: definitely
1: too close
0: hot
1: to each other.
0: It's definitely hot.
1: Perkins has a TFL, four tackles and a sack. Thomas with four tackles. Aguero has three tackles. Here, some defensive numbers for you.
0: Yeah, good job by those defenders.
1: We're going to see Samari Reed for the first time. Samari is a sophomore from Margate, Florida. He'll be in the slot, number 81. We anticipate him in the slot at least, as they break a huddle. Also, we're not going to see Kewan Lacy in this. He's on the sidelines. He's going to let Frazier, or rather Lindsay. It's JT Lindsay in the game. There's a fake on the handoff, and then as he tries to sling it sidearm to the near side, the ball's batted away as Chambliss tried to sidearm it around Antonio Watts, and Watts just pulled a volleyball kill and drilled it back to the 20-yard line. Yeah. Incomplete, second and 10.
0: Yeah, quick pressure on Trinidad by Watts, Dave. We had number four coming across the formation here, Caleb Odom. Yeah. We're going to get the ball out to him, and just simply good play there by Watts.
1: Not a bad call, John, because he had blockers in front of him. We just couldn't get
8: it. It had been a big game. He just got it knocked down.
1: JT Lindsay, a sophomore from Alexandria, Louisiana, the transfer from LSU, is off the left hip of Chambliss as he's working this drive. In motion, the near side comes Reed. There's a little bit of a high snap. The handoff is to the running back, Lindsay. He's hit hard after he gets it up to about the 43. Good tackle there by Louisville's A.J. Green as he came in and popped him. And also Ole Miss former Rebel T.J. Banks for Louisville. So that'll be a two-yard gain to the 44. And the Rebs have third down and eight. It's really a long eight coming up. Three receivers to the right in a bunch set. One of those is Odom. Offensive lineman in a blocking formation. There's the snap to Chambliss. He's in the pocket, has time, fires a bullet, and it's going to be picked off by Louisville at the 44. Diving for it as it was intended for Deuce Alexander is
9: the ruling on
1: Stan
9: the field.
1: Quan Clark.
9: Interception. First down, Louisville.
1: Stan Quan Clark dove underneath that one, a senior from Miami, Florida. And if it stands, it'll be an interception. I don't think the ball hit the turf. We'll get another replay here. I think he got it. He just flashed right in front of Alexander.
0: Well, the play took a while. Had great blocking up front, David. It just took a while. And we had two receivers in the same area. And so there was three defenders there. But the safety just flashed right across in front of Deuce Alexander. We haven't gone a go route yet other than Traylon Ray earlier in the contest. But we need to back these safeties off. Run some deep routes.
1: He picked it off at the 44 and was down instantly. So Louisville stops the threat and has the ball back, trailing 10-3 with 8:45 going to quarter. Clark with a pick. Trinidad had only three all year last year, and that's his first of this season. There's a stretch handoff working the left side and stacked up and dropped at the 44 at the line of scrimmage is Isaac Brown. Did a little dancing, Harry, trying to find an opening, but, man, we had Brown there, Echols there, Franklin there, nothing.
0: David, you call that a jailbreak. We had about three or four guys waiting on him to take the handoff, including Will Echols and Purchase. And I think Jim Brown wound up making the tackle, but you could just pick out whoever was going to take the ball. Brown had nothing to do but just get hit.
1: Second and 10 from the 44, no gain. Wide left comes McCoy, and Hurry is in the slot. They got a receiver wide out to the right. Keenholtz in the gun formation off his right shoulder is Isaac Brown. He fakes to Brown, sprints back to his right, throws back to the near side to Brown. He's hit in the backfield. He'll be dropped back at the 38. One Rebel slowed him up, and then we finished him off. It was Purchase who got there first, then Thomas and Perkins able to keep him from breaking free, and that'll be a loss. Back to the 38-yard line, looks like, and will be a loss of six, Harry. So a big third down coming
0: up. Great job of sniffing out that screen, David. Got some penetration to Keenholtz, so he had to get rid of it quickly. But we'll call him Keenholtz. Yeah.
1: From
0: but
1: the
0: a good job there by Keaton Thomas making the tackle.
1: Well, you said he was all over everywhere during
0: yes.
1: the game. From the 38, third and 16, a sprint draw. Running left is Brown. We got to get him, spin him around at the 42, drop him at the 43, a gain of only five. Fourth down coming up. And there he is again, Harry Keaton Thomas.
0: Good job, David. I'm telling you, wherever the ball is, I told a bunch of my buddies, I said, wherever you see the ball, you're going to see number 11 around it. And he has not proven me anything but correct so far. He just has the real ability to sniff out a play quickly and get there.
1: Transfer.
0: Kind of like Pooh Paul, but I think he's a better hitter than Pooh Paul was.
1: Spent at West Virginia, Northeast Community College, Baylor. Back to receive is Deuce Alexander on this punt, standing at the 8. Punting it away is Hayes on fourth down and 11 from the 43. Snap is back. He runs to his right, now punts it away, end over end. He's going to hit at the 20 and take a Louisville roll. Great bounce and then caught, grabbed there at the 3-yard line. What a nice punt as they down it. At the 3, not real sure who came up with that. We got a timeout on the field. Rebels going to be backed up. That's Antonio Harris who downed that one. Mike could have let it go a little bit longer, but it was going so fast, he probably made the right decision there. A 53-yard punt with no return. The Rebels backed up at the 4-yard line. Ole Miss will have it leading 10-3 with 6:38 going to the second quarter. We come back on the Ole Miss Radio Network.
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12: Well, we got it! Yeah, we
0: the two of his buddies to lead him into the end zone.
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1: By Louisville, the ball's going to be down to the 20. It hit the guy that downed it at the 3, so they lost 17 yards on that. And it'll end up being a 37-yard punt to the 20, which is a huge break for the Rebels. They'll start there. We have 6:38 to go in the second quarter. The Ole Miss on top by a score of 10-3. Great crowd. Boy, filled in nicely. We've got some late arrivers, but Louisville's got a big crowd over there. We got a big crowd here. Our side pretty much full except the upper left corner a little bit. And the facility seats, we were debating 64, I thought 68,000, 68 or 64. Rebel offense, there's a quick pass far side to Fields, and he makes the catch at the 25, tries to spin around and go downfield, see what they give him as far as forward progress, the 24, so a 4-yard gain on a quick hitter on the far sidelines. DJ Waller tackling there, so there's the first play for the Rebels in this possession. It'll be second down and 6. How about 69,000, Harry? We were both wrong.
0: We were wrong.
1: Gun formation for Chambliss. Hand off to Lacey running left. He's got room across the 30. Spun around and dropped around the 33 or 34. And he will pick up the first down as Lacey throws his head in there. That's another bank first down for the Rebels. Tackled there by Intringer, the safety. They put it at the 34, so a 10-yard gain for Lacey. First down. There's the snap, fake to Lacey here. Back to throw Chambliss, deep out near side. He's got his man caught at the 45-yard line. And that's going to be grabbed there by Deuce Alexander. His first catch of the year, tackled by Jabari Mack, or Mack was in the area. They put it to 45, so that's an 11-yard gain. Another bank first down for Ole Miss. High snap, handoff by late to Lacey. Lacey works off the right side, slips through a couple. Nice blocking on that right side by Kudus and Kinsler. Give him a little bit of breathing room. And Lacey honored them with a run to the 47 of Louisville. And that will be a 8-yard gain. It'll be second down 2, tackled by Jabari Mack again.
0: Yeah, Lacey does what he does, David. He was just very, very patient hitting that hole.
1: Second down 2 for Ole Miss in Louisville territory. 5 minutes to go in a quarter as we head toward halftime with the Rebels leading 10-3. Lacey flips over to the right shoulder of Chambliss. There's the snap. Chambliss is going to run an option to the near side. Pitches to Lacey to the short side of the field. Not much room there. And he'll go out of bounds. Ran that to the short side and Louisville strung it out. And not much of anything. Tyler Thompson pushed him out of bounds. Let's see where they officially spot it. Looks like he's going to be right there at the 47. No gain. Third down.
0: Yeah, John will tell you, if you're the quarterback, you've got to make that defender commit. You got to run at him and make him come up to you, and then you pitch it. He's kind of stringing it out.
1: Five wides here. Empty set for Chambliss on third down and 2 from the Louisville 47. There's the snap. Chambliss, quarterback draw off the left side. He gets across the 45, down to the 44, and has the first down for Ole Miss, and that will move the chains as the Rebels get a another bank first down.
0: Yeah, good job of Haas, number 9, coming back across the formation, David, to block this offside in to keep him from t- tackling.
1: They put it just
0: Trinidad
1: past
0: Chambliss because he hesitated to find that quarterback draw.
1: Just across the 45, we'll call it a two-yard gain. It is first and 10 from the 45-yard line. Easley and Donald made that tackle. Ball in the middle of the field, in motion to the far side goes Tay Cook. He loops back around and comes back to the near side. Fake on a handoff. Chambliss steps up in a pocket, dumps it near side. Bad pass. He overshot Lacy. Lacy was open here in the flat, John, but it was too hot and too high. Incomplete.
8: Yeah, he had just gone across the line of scrimmage, and he was there. You're right, David. He just that was a little bit too hot and threw it over his head.
0: Yeah, I think Trinidad pressed just a little bit there, John. I think he was feeling a little bit of pressure on the outside, and he just stepped up and threw it too hard.
1: Lubin was coming. He's one of their best guys.
0: Yeah, it's number 50.
1: Edge rusher. Frazier now comes in at running back for Kimon Lacy. He's off the left shoulder of Chambliss here on second and 10 from the 45 of Louisville. He flips over to the right shoulder, fake on a handoff. Chambliss has plenty of time in the pocket. He's going to run out to his left, pump fakes. He's going to keep it and run, and he'll go out of bounds at the 40 on the far side. Picks up five. Third and five coming up is Cameron White, backup linebacker from Tampa, Florida, sophomore, chasing him out of bounds.
0: Yeah, so instinctive, David. They bought a blitz this time, and Makai Frazier didn't do a great job of blocking, turning him loose, and then Trinidad just took off around the left side, picked up a nice, 5 yards to give us.
1: Yeah, it's third down, almost six.
0: Almost six, but it could have been
1: sacked. Our side of the 40, and the ball, the line of scrimmage is on the other side, so it's about third down, about 5.5. Trips to the right with three receivers. Clock at 3:15 and running. 10-3, Rebels lead. From the Louisville 40, there's the snap. Quick pass far side, got his man field, spins toward the marker. Does he get it? It's going to be close. I don't know.
0: No,
1: Horatio Fields, little out route, little spin route. And they're going to say third down. He's a little bit shy at the 35, or fourth down rather. So it's about a half a yard. Miles Norwood is over there to knock him out of bounds. There's the snap, but it was a direct snap to Frazier, but they stopped action there. Let's see what this is about. Maybe a timeout.
12: The previous play of the runner stepping out of bounds is under further review.
1: All right, let's look at it. Harry?
0: Maybe we made it.
1: Maybe so. John's on the opposite side, but he's got great eyes. What do you think, John?
8: Well, I think he was a little short, looked like to me.
1: Yeah.
8: You got a big target over there, Fields, and just threw the quick hitch. He just spun around and just couldn't reach over the first down line.
1: Stepped out of bounds, definitely shy of it. I don't think he's got it. If he had stretched the ball out, I don't know.
0: He
1: maybe.
0: He had stretched the ball out. His right foot, though, is
1: he's
0: right
1: still
0: there
1: in
0: at the marker.
1: There.
0: Left foot, excuse me, right there at the marker.
1: And I think he's short. It's going to be real close.
0: They're going to give it to him.
1: You think they're going to give it to him?
0: Had he stretched the ball out right there?
1: His foot
0: was definitely short.
1: And he had the ball still tucked.
0: Yes.
8: He's over the 35. I think the ball's over the 35. I just don't think it made it any further than that.
1: Yeah, he had to get to about the 34.5. So a fourth down and very short coming up. Ole Miss leading 10-3. It's been a good game between these two nationally ranked teams.

0: matchups. Auburn-Baylor was a really good game.
1: It was.
0: Tackled him at the half-inch
1: line. This is the only
0: line.
1: Nationally ranked matchup. Number, 20 versus number 9?
0: 24 versus 9.
1: Gotcha.
0: All right, here comes the call.
2: After review, the runner being short of the line of game has been upheld. Fourth down.
0: All right, got a Big 12 crew calling this game. They've done a nice job so far, and we're kind of in agreement. We don't like it, but we're in agreement. Fourth and about a half a yard.
3: Got two defensive linemen in there.
1: Yeah.
0: We're bringing in.
1: Big heavy set.
0: Eccles is coming in. And you also got Brown, Jamarius Brown.
1: Yep. Yep.
0: Eccles and Brown, that jumbo set, if
1: jumbo
0: you will.
1: Jumbo package. How
0: and
1: about this?
0: Kewan Lacy's checked back in, too. I'm going to really try to shove this one for a first down. Chambliss in the gun formation. There's the snap directly to Lacy off the right side. He's got the first down, looks like, across the 35 to the 34. Needed about the 34 and a half. Boy, how do you stop that? Gracious. First down, Rebels, and another Bank First down. All first downs are brought to you by friends at Bank First. The tackle was made by Cameron White, helped out by Benjamin Perry, a backup star, fifth-year player from Chicago, Illinois, transferred from UCLA, who got in the game.
1: Cardinals got a guy on the field, David, got an injury.
0: D'Amico Kennedy is down, transfer from Purdue. They're checking on him at the 37.
2: The ruling on the field is a first down. Timeout for an injured player.
0: So now the situation is this. 2 minutes and 43 seconds going to quarter. Rebels are marching, leading 10-3. We'll have a first and 10 to 34 when we deal with this injured player. We also owe you a station ID. Let's pause 10 seconds for that on the Ole Miss Radio Network.
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0: Coming up will be our Ford halftime show. And Dan Courts will be handling that for us. Dan's in his sixth year with us. Man, Dan's got to 6 years, too.
1: One of the dudes, isn't he?
0: What? He's one of the dudes. And the halftime show is always brought to you courtesy of our Mid-South Ford dealers, where you'll find a tradition as strong as the Rebels in Ford F-Series, America's best-selling trucks for 49 straight years. Looking forward to hearing from Dan Courts again. Chambliss is 8 of 15 for 72 yards to the air. Lacey's got 13 carries for 53 yards and a touchdown. Those are the numbers for our Heisman candidates, if you will. All right, here we go. First and 10 with the 34 of Louisville. The injured player did leave the field.
1: Let's finish.
0: Kennedy. Slot to the left. You got Odom in the slot. Wide right is Deuce Alexander. Solo coverage. Now he gets double coverage at the last moment. The handoff is to Lacy straight ahead. Spins around, stood up, and driven back. So he gets to about the 32, looks like. Maybe the 31. Short gain there is Tommy Seismer, junior from Danville, Kentucky. He's a transfer from Eastern Kentucky. And A.J. Green combined on the tackle. Two guys on that front for Louisville. Let's see where they spot that. Put it at the, we'll call it the 31. Give him three. It'll be second down and a long seven, though. Chambliss is going to take a timeout.
1: Two-minute warning.
0: That's what it is.
2: This is
0: the two-minute warning.
2: The two-minute timeout.
0: So we have a two-minute timeout. I think we're caught up on breaks. We'll take this one, though, and come back as the Rebels lead 10-3 with 2 minutes to go in the first half on the Ole Miss Radio Network.
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0: Nashville, Tennessee. A muggy night in Nashville. 2 minutes away from halftime as Ole Miss is leading Louisville in the Music City kickoff by a score of 10-3. You'd love to finish this here. We got the ball at the 31-yard line of Louisville with a second down and seven coming up.
1: Yeah, 2 minutes, David, all left in the first half. You definitely want to score seven here and push this thing out to two scores for sure. Rebels obviously got the firepower to do that. Maybe need to throw the ball down the field a little bit just to open this defense up. They've been crowding the line of scrimmage now most of this first half. I think our offensive line, I was a little questionable about the tackles. I think they've done a terrific job here in the first half. No sacks on Trinidad.
0: You know, Oxford's, what, a little over 4 hours away, and Louisville is only 3 hours away, and the fan bases have really responded. Oh, we got a great crowd.
1: Really big crowd, yes.
0: Bands will be performing at the half. All right, Trinidad Chambliss has Lacey off the left shoulders, ready to get underway again. A slot to the right. He's got Tay Cook, the widest receiver out here. The transfer spent 2 years at Texas and one at Syracuse. You love to get him in the mix a little bit.
1: Get
0: two receivers wide to the left as well, and one of those is Fields, the transfer from Auburn. Second down, seven from the 31-yard line. Tay goes in motion. They fake the handoff to him. Chambliss swings it near side to Lacey. Got his man, and Lacey is pushed out of bounds. Nice open field job there by Perry. Didn't tackle him, but spun him toward the sidelines and able to keep him for a short gain to the 24-yard line. Or rather, I'm sorry, 29-yard line, a 2-yard pickup. So third and about five coming up.
1: Yeah, big third down conversion here, David. We hadn't had that many third down conversions. This is one we need to make.
0: Third down and five from the 29-yard line of Louisville. Ball on the right hash this time. Lacey's off the right shoulder of Chambliss. They're bringing the linebackers. Chambliss wants to throw toward the end zone. He's got Tay Cook, and it's incomplete. Knocked down at the last moment. Tay turned in the left front corner of the end zone, and Caleb Beasley, last moment, got an arm in there and knocked it away, John.
2: Good placement by the ball by Trinidad. It looked like it was going to be a touchdown. And when he turned to catch it, the defender just put his hand in there, like you said, made a good play.
0: Got there maybe a hair bit early, but that was good enough not to call, I would think. So we'll try the field goal to add three more. Bird will hold it. Oscar's at the 36. Lucas Conero to kick it, and new snapper Caleb Blankenship is ready to snap it. This will be a 46-yard effort from the right hash. There's the snap back, and Conero with a nice smooth swing and toward the goalpost, and it is no good. He pushed it to the left, looked like, John.
2: Not a good kick by Lucas. He kicked it, and like you said, just missed it to the left.
0: So Louisville dodges a bullet there with a minute 43 to go. They'll get the ball back.
1: Yeah, they did dodge a bullet, David. We finally took a shot downfield, and the corner or safety, whoever it was, came up with a good play to knock it away from Tay Cook. But Rebels trying to get the three and just simply pushed it left. And Rebel defense needs to take back over. We had a good second quarter, really shut down this offense of Louisville with some stops and some sacks. And let's continue to do that.
0: Both teams have two timeouts as we have a minute 43 to play. Pistol formation here for Keenholz. And behind him is Kewan Brown, the backup Brown. There's a handoff left side. He's got some running room. Gets up across the 35, the 40, and knocked off his feet at the 43 or 44. He'll pick up 14 or 15 yards on that one to get a first down. Tackled by Edwin Joseph, Jalen Crawford.
1: Yeah, they ran right at Maldonado, number 17. He got tied up with a left tackle from Louisville. He actually had a shot at Brown, but did not come up with a tackle. He turned it into a first down run.
0: Spotting him at the 42, so a 12-yard gain. Handoff right side into heavy traffic is Kewan Brown there. Nothing doing, and he's driven backwards.
1: Guess who? Keaton Thomas right there, number 11.
0: Eccles Ferrelli also helping out. I'm going to give him a couple of yards.
1: Yeah, Brown's not had a lot of movement between the tackles. You get him on the outside, he's tough to bring down.
0: Fake the handoff. Keenholz wants to throw. Stop route near side caught. Little hitch across the 50, the 48. Spun down and dropped is Trayshon Hurry. And he's tackled by Crawford. This will be shy of the first down at the 49 of Ole Miss, but it's an 8-yard pickup. Third down and one coming up. There's a handoff left side. First down, the 40. Breaking clear for a moment is Keon Brown before he's tripped up at the Ole Miss 33-yard line, about a 16-yard gain there. Edwin Joseph on the tackle.
1: Yeah, just simply running outside the tackle, David. Defensive end at this time, it was Get Perkins. He didn't set the edge there and stop that run.
0: Play action pass with 28 seconds to go. He's going to throw the end zone one-on-one. Got a man there. It's going to be caught, but is he out of bounds?
1: Yes.
0: No, he's out of bounds.
1: Out of bounds.
0: And on the reception is McCoy. He's being guarded by Braxton, and he just ran out of real estate. Pretty good throw there, J.D. They just ran out of real estate.
2: Yeah, that's right. Not bad coverage either by Braxton. He just kind of ran out of bounds. That was pretty good coverage. He might have got beat a step, but he was able to catch up.
0: Stops the clock with 22 seconds to go in the half. 10-3, Ole Miss leads. But Louisville trying to take advantage of the missed field goal. They got trips to the right with three receivers. Rebel stacked in tight. Keenholz takes the snap. Quarterback draw. He's going to run to his right. Gets in the middle of the field and tackled at the 29. That may be just setting up for a field goal. A four-yard gain. Tackled by Keaton Thomas again. And you've got the third down and six. Clock at 17 seconds.
1: Yeah, you feel like with another timeout in their pocket, Louisville will be able to take a shot down the field, David. 17 seconds, certainly in range of a field goal, but you want to take one more shot on third down. I think Louisville's got one timeout left, right, Glenn?
0: Louisville called that timeout, I believe.
1: Yes, so.
0: They're down to one. Ole Miss has two. So the ball will be at the 29-yard line. They're looking at a third down and six for a first down, but I'm like you here. I think with 17 seconds, may try a shot to the end zone and come bring the field goal unit out. Ole Miss leading in the contest 10-3.
1: Yeah, we need to get some pressure from that group up front, David. Let's get Keenholz, get him throwing off his back foot.
0: Perkins is checked in. Purchase is in for Ole Miss. Perkins is on the right side as the edge rusher here. Now timeout by Ole Miss. Coach Pete Golding decided he wanted to talk about the formation that he saw there. He's, of course, the head coach,
3: timeout,
0: but also handling the defense, too.
3: Ole Miss, the second of the half.
0: So the Rebels,
3: it will be 30 seconds,
0: will take the timeout. Both teams now with one remaining with 17 seconds to go.
1: Yeah, real good chance the Rebels are not going to get the football back. So we just simply want to make sure we got everybody matched up. I think they had three receivers right and one left, and you want to make sure you're not confused about coverage.
0: Louisville kicked a field goal in the first quarter, had a 3-0 lead going in the second quarter. Ole Miss got a field goal and a touchdown. Really helped out in both those cases in the second quarter. But Louisville hanging in there. Keenholz, 7-13 for 46 yards passing. And you got Isaac Brown with 9 carries, 18 yards. We've been seeing Keon Brown here in this particular possession. After the timeout, Louisville's ready to go. Third down and six from the 29 ball squarely in the middle of the field, which would be perfect for their field goal kicker. Let's see what they got up their sleeve here after the timeout. Keon Brown's off the right shoulder of the quarterback, Lincoln Keenholz. They bring a receiver in motion. There's the snap, four-man rush. He runs out to his left again, looks to throw, and it's tipped away as he tries to get it here on the sidelines and tried to hit Trey Richardson. And it'll be fourth down, and it was tipped by Perkins as he batted that one.
1: Yeah, Chucky Mullins Award winner, Ged Perkins, Raleigh, Mississippi. Good job of chasing in them to get this paw up there and knock the football away. And Louisville going to line up here for a long field goal.
0: Ged wanted to wear the patch 38 and keep his four numbers. Different players have done different things, so he's got a 38 patch on that uni. From the 29, fourth down, field goal is going to be.

0: from the 36, so a 46-yard effort for Hilbert. He hit one in the first quarter. Snap is back and down. The kick is on his way. It's got the distance, and this one is going to be good. He got it. 10-6 as Louisville's got two field goals now in the game. And we've got 6 seconds left to play here in the second quarter.
1: Yeah, good job by Louisville getting it down, at least get a field goal out of this thing. They're going to get the football to start the second half, David, so Rebels will be back on defense. But Louisville just kind of hanging around. Rebels with 10 points. The only touchdown was on a very short field after they snapped it over the punter's head. So have not gotten a sustained drive yet to drive it down the field. I've been a little bit surprised by that, but Rebels got to play a little better offense come the second half.
0: Eight plays. That was a 42-yard field goal by Hilbert. Took a minute 26. Oh, they moved 42 yards. The field goal was 46 yards to cut it to 10-6. Disappointing kind of exchange there, John, because the Rebels moved the ball really nicely, kind of stalled out inside the 30, had a 46-yard field goal for Canaro, and he missed it. And then Louisville turns and goes down the field and makes a 46-yard field goal.
2: Yeah, that was a big turnaround right there. Lucas has been so good for us. And then to go in like a almost like a prevent defense to give up those long runs and put them in field goal range.
0: Yep, no doubt. They did it on the ground. Nick Keller is set to kick off for Louisville. And back to receive in the end zone for Ole Miss is Traylon Ray. Only 6 seconds left. Looks like we may be going to halftime 10-6. We'll see, unless there's something crazy happened here in the last 6 seconds. Ole Miss 10, Louisville 6. Rebels have the only touchdown of the first half. Two good teams. It's been a good game. He's going to squib it down the middle of the field. Goes past pre-scoring, let it roll all the way down to Traylon Ray. Ray's going to return it to the 21-yard line where the clock is stopped with 1 second. They ran the clock on off, but it should be 1 second, maybe even 2 seconds. They ran the clock to zero, but it should have stopped it. Well, they're going in. They're not going to argue it as the ball was returned to the 21-yard line. Now they're waving their hands, and it should bring them back. We've got to run one more play. And they're trying to get the players back on the field. Ole Miss was headed to the locker room. A lot of them were. Yeah, I don't think there's any doubt that there was time on the clock. Not that you're going to do anything crazy besides take a knee, maybe, but now they're going to turn around and come back onto the field. A lot of those were the offensive linemen, Kudus. And
1: they wanted to get in that air conditioning.
0: We got a snap.
3: That is the end of the first half.
0: All right, now they're going to say they're just going to give up the second.
1: After they've run back out of the locker room.
0: I think they're wrong on that, to be honest with you. It sure looked like there was time when he was down, at least a second. But nonetheless, that will be the half. And at the half, it's Ole Miss 10 and Louisville 6. What do we want to see change in the second half, Harry?
1: Well, I want to see this offense make a sustained drive, David. First thing we're going to do is play defense after the opening kickoff of the second half. Louisville had deferred.
0: Right.
1: They're going to get the football first. I want to get back to dominating at the defensive front. Get some pressure on their quarterback, but I want to see this offense get some sustained drive, maybe take some shots down the field.
0: So the Ford Halftime Show is coming up with Dan Court. So some other games going on tonight. Notre Dame's out there doing something. We'll get that from him here shortly. Rebels leading Louisville here in Nashville 10-6 in the Music City kickoff. Dan's next on the Ole Miss Radio Network.
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3: And hello, everyone, and welcome to the Ford Halftime Show. Your 9th-ranked Ole Miss Rebels lead the 24th-ranked Louisville Cardinals 10-6. We now take a look back at the first half. Louisville won the toss and deferred, so it was the Ole Miss offense on the field first. Rebs go three and out after a bad snap on second and short to stall the drive. Louisville able to move efficiently on their opening series until they got to the Ole Miss 5, a delay of game penalty, and then a big tackle for a loss by the Rebs defense stalling their drive. Cardinals settle for a 25-yard field goal, 3-0 the score, with 7:19 to play in the opening quarter. Ole Miss's second offensive series saw Trinidad Chambliss pick up a couple first downs on the ground. Rebs appeared to have converted on 4th and 2, but a fumble near the end of the play, giving the ball back to the Cardinals with under 5 minutes to play in the first quarter. Louisville then going three and out and out, so no immediate harm was done on that turnover. Rebels moving quickly on offense for their next series, 2nd and 10 at their own 27. Saw the Rebs looking to do something big.
4: Lacey goes in motion, so an empty set for Chambliss on 2nd and 10 for the Rebel 27. Louisville leading 3-0, 2 minutes to go in the first quarter. There's the snap. Chambliss wants to throw, fires deep, he's got a man wide open. Ray makes the catch at the 45 of Louisville, spins and knocked off his feet at the 42. He was wide open on a big grab there, a pickup of 31 yards.
3: Couple runs giving Ole Miss another first down afterward, and then the first quarter ending with Louisville up 3-0. Ole Miss facing a 3rd and 4 at the 25 on their first play of the second quarter. Unable to convert, though, they send Lucas Carnero out for the first time from 43 yards out, and he knocks it through the uprights to tie the game with the field goal at 3, just 9 seconds into the second quarter. Louisville then was facing a punting situation on their next series.
4: Kyle Hayes, a freshman from Melbourne, Australia. Aren't they all from Australia, the punters?
5: If you don't have an Australian punter, you're not in the league, are you?
4: Ryan May, the man, there's a snap. It's over his head. He goes back and recovers it at the 11. The Rebels will have 1st and 10 from there. Louisville returns the favor, J.D. What happened on that one?
3: As D.K. alluded to, the bad snaps being distributed evenly gave Ole Miss the ball at the Cardinals' 11. As he said, 4 plays later on 1st and goal, the ground game looking to cash in.
4: In formation, Haz is playing tight end left. Tight end right is Odom. There's a handoff to Lacey. Straight ahead. He's in the end zone. Touchdown, Ole Miss. The first one of 2026 for the Rebels, and Ole Miss takes the lead.
3: 10-3 Ole Miss, 10:38 to go in the first half. A 4-play, 11-yard drive, taking all of 1:13 off the clock. Louisville then went 3 and out on their next series, but Ole Miss then throwing an interception near midfield on theirs. Defense, though, for the Rebs, forcing another 3 and out for the Cardinals. Ole Miss offense quickly back out with 6:38 left in the first half, and the Rebs this time moving efficiently. A lot of runs from Kewon Lacey, getting the Rebs inside the Louisville 35. Rebs took a shot at the end zone on 3rd down from the 29 with 2 minutes left, but a good defensive play preventing a score, and overall it did as well because Lucas Carnero this time with a 47-yard field goal attempt missing. Score still 10-3 Ole Miss with 1:43 left in the half after the wide left kick. Louisville looking to take advantage of the good field position. They get to the Ole Miss 29 and no further. They settle for a 46-yard field goal attempt. It is 10-6 Ole Miss now with 6 seconds left on the clock, and the kickoff ends up being the last play of the half, and that is where we stand. Ole Miss leads Louisville 10-6. We'll take a look at scores from around the country when we return on the Ford Halftime Show. This is Ole Miss football from Learfield.
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1: And hello, everyone, and welcome back to the Ford Halftime Show. Your 9th-ranked Ole Miss Rebels lead the 24th-ranked Louisville Cardinals 10-6. We usually take a look at scores from around the SEC. We're the only SEC team playing, though, so it's the country in tonight's case. And score updates are brought to you by Country Pleasin, the official sausage of Ole Miss. 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One game in progress from Lambeau Field in Green Bay, Wisconsin, where 4th-ranked Notre Dame leads Wisconsin 13-10. That game just hit halftime on the frozen tundra, or I guess tonight the not-so-frozen tundra. Colton Joseph for Wisconsin and C.J. Carr for Notre Dame, each with a touchdown pass in that ball game. One final from earlier in Seattle. 17th-ranked Washington defeats arch-rival Washington State in this year's edition of the Apple Cup, 24-10, the final score. Then you look at scores around the country presented by Country Pleasin. Ole Miss leads Louisville 10-6. We'll look at the numbers when we return. This is Ole Miss football from Learfield.
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5: And hello, everyone, and welcome back to the Ford Halftime Show. Your ninth-ranked Ole Miss Rebels lead the 24th-ranked Louisville Cardinals 10-6. A look at the numbers from the first half. Ole Miss outgaining Louisville 148-83, 75 yards passing for Ole Miss to 46 for Louisville, 73 yards on the ground to 37 for the Cardinals of Louisville. Now, granted, Ole Miss did have a 21-yard loss on the fumble on the second play of the game, the bad snap. That goes towards their rushing yard totals as well. Ole Miss only one penalty for 15 yards in the first half. Louisville with three of them for 15. Ole Miss 10 first downs to Louisville 7. Both teams 3 of 9 on third down. Ole Miss 1 of 2 on fourth down to Louisville being 0 of 1. Ole Miss running 40 plays to Louisville's 32. Ole Miss, though, with two turnovers. The Cardinals getting no points off those turnovers, though. Ole Miss had the ball for 14 minutes and 27 seconds. Louisville had the ball for 15:33 in the first half, as Ole Miss with one sack as well and four tackles for a loss. From an individual standpoint, Trinidad Chambliss, 9 of 17 for 75 yards, did throw an interception. Kewan Lacy leading the way on the ground, 14 carries, 55 yards, and a touchdown. Chambliss adding 5 carries for 31 yards on his own as well. Lacy also the team's leading receiver, 4 catches for 19 yards on the afternoon, or should I say evening, as Louisville right now, from an individual standpoint, leaking keen holes, 7 of 14, 46 yards. He was the leading and the only one who threw passes. Kewan Brown for the Cardinals, 3 carries, 31 yards in the ball game to lead the way for Louisville. The other Brown and Isaac Brown being held to 18 yards on 9 carries for the Cardinals. And then the leading receiver, Trayshon Hurry, with 2 catches for 17 yards. So a very defensive first half, we shall say, on both sides of the ball. Ole Miss leads Louisville 10-6. That is it for the Ford Halftime Show. We'll head back to DK, Harry, John, and the guys in Nashville for the second half. When we return, you're listening to Ole Miss Football from Learfield.
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1: Welcome back to Nashville, Tennessee, to the Music City kickoff. We wrap up our Ford halftime show. Thank you, Dan, for that. We're about 2 minutes away from the kickoff of the second half. So we were going to break. We took the break before we were able to get to Coach Pete Golding, but John Darnell had a chance to visit with him. Let's go to JD and see what Coach Pete said.
2: Yeah, just making too many mistakes. You know, had the two turnovers and, you know, let him get that field goal right there. Missed a field goal, and he said, we just got to make more plays and go win the game, basically.
1: That's basically it, for sure.
3: And yeah, John, what would you like to see, John, out of this offense? It's, you know, I know everybody's been, and I talked to at halftime, like, oh, my goodness, we're going back to this era, that era. But, you know, we obviously are running a 12 technique with two tight ends in there, which takes away one of your wide receivers. But we just hadn't run many crossing routes or go routes, have we?
2: Yeah, haven't been able to get the ball downfield. You know, we had Deuce open that one time, and he didn't come back to the ball, and we got intercepted.
3: Yes.
2: And, you know, just I think he's having a little bit of trouble getting off the line. That corner's doing a good job on him. We hadn't got Caleb Odom involved. We tried to get him ball in the flat that time. He knocked it down.
3: That's right.
2: And it would have been a big play. But I think we got to go to the guys that can make plays. That's, you know, Deuce Alexander and Caleb Odom, and keep trying to get the ball to Lacy.
1: Yeah, so far Deuce has got guys just one catch for 11 yards.
3: Jonte Cook, got to get him the ball in space. I think he'd make a lot of people miss if we get him in space.
1: So, nonetheless, we'll see if Trinidad can solve some of that in the second half. But hey, Louisville's got to feel pretty good, but not real good about the first quarter, better about the second quarter. Nonetheless, Ole Miss is leading 10-6. Even though Louisville's up 3-0 after one, they had more opportunities to have some more points themselves. So both teams probably feeling about the same about half number one. The game's up for grabs for sure. And Ole Miss will have to kick to Louisville to start the second half. The Rebels will go right to left. Louisville left to right from our vantage point.
3: Yeah, we got to play some defense right off the bat here. Like to get a turnover. I mean, Louisville's gotten two turnovers on the Rebels, and not sure we've gotten a turnover yet. So, fortunately, that long snap over the punter's head was the difference in the football game so far from a scoring standpoint. But got to play better, there's no doubt.
1: Ready to start half number two.
3: Yeah, let's get three and out here, get Louisville off the field, get some good field position after the punt.
1: Second half kickoff is presented by Southern Farm Bureau Life Insurance. 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Ready for the kick by Canero, and there it is. Got a leg into it. Could be returned if he wants to. Yep, he's going to bring it out from a yard deep, and that's Juan Brown. He's going to get to the 20, spins and hit and dropped at the 23. And we always like to say that's a minus two. You get the 25 if you don't bring it out. But nonetheless, you can give it a shot. And that was a pretty good one to at least give it an opportunity. So Louisville will be first and 10 at their own 23-yard line.
3: Yeah, good coverage there.
1: Chalk Hobson, they'll call him Chalk, Jacoby Hobson from Tunica, Mississippi, with the tackle on special teams, along with Clarity, with Darian Clarity.
3: Both those guys came in a couple years ago in that class. Playing very well, get a chance to play in this defense in the second half.
1: Louisville wants to march down and take the lead. The Rebels want to stop as the defense is on the field here. From the 23 of the Cardinals, right hash, they got a slot to the left with two receivers. They send a man in motion, Richardson, to the far side to give him three receivers over there. They're going to swing it out to Richardson. He's going to make the catch at the 20. Splits two defenders, gets up to the 25, the 34. He's dropped off his feet there at the 32-yard line. So he made some guys miss. Nice starting play for Louisville. Gain of 9. It'll be second and 1. Braxton on the tackle.
3: Yeah, Janelle Guerrero from that safety position had a chance to tackle him after a 2 or 3 yard gain. David just didn't bring him down, and he squirmed forward for another 4 or 5 yards.
1: Just shy of the 32. It's a yard and a half on second down here. Ball on the left hash. There's the handoff to Brown, and he is hammered in the backfield and driven back. What a tackle by Butler. Tajay Butler, the transfer from Georgia Tech, came blowing through there against an outstanding running back. and said, not this time, big guy. Dropped him at the 30. That's a two-yard loss, third and three coming up.
3: Negative play for sure. Let's just hold them right here, David. Third down conversion.
1: Slot to the right, two receivers to the left. The slot receiver comes in motion. There's going to be a fake on the handoff. Quarterback straight ahead gets the first down up to the 34. As Keenholtz said, I'll just do it myself. And picks up 4 yards, and that'll move the chains. Tackled by Keaton Thomas and Butler.
3: Yeah, Keenholtz has been running that read option in the first half. It's probably been his best play, David. He has not thrown the ball particularly well, but he shows you right there with his legs what he's capable of doing. We just got to get him down.
1: Keenholtz, a transfer from Ohio State. He's from Pierre, South Dakota. Got a cup of tea at Ohio State. He's the man here at Louisville. Brown, Otis, Renaud are across the front this time for Ole Miss on first and 10 for the Cardinals in their own 34. Pistol formation, tight end in the slot to the right. There's going to be the handoff and hit and driven back at the 30s. The running back, Brown, he actually ran into his own guy as Otis had stood up Daugherty, the left guard, and threw him into the running back. Wow.
3: That's what you call a big man taking over the line of scrimmage, David. He just knocked the running back down. He's like a bowling pin. Knocked him down with his offensive lineman.
1: 2 yard loss to the 32, second and 12. I don't think a Rebel touched him. He just used the lineman to knock him back on his backside. Play action pass. Keenholtz down the far sideline. Got a man down there. It's going to be caught. And let's see if he's inbounds or out of bounds. I say he's inbounds. And the receiver is Hurry. And coverage over there was Braxton. He couldn't make the play. They're talking about it. It's going to be a catch. They decided is indeed a catch.
3: Going to get another look at it here on the big screen. Oh,
1: I
3: don't think so. No, I don't think so either.
1: To the 41 of Ole Miss, it would be a 27-yard pickup. They're going to snap it before they reviewed it. And a quick give off the left side. They didn't get the review in. I don't know why not. Line of scrimmage was the 42-yard line. It was a 26-yard pickup on the pass on that give there, Perkins and Renaud. Yeah,
3: good throw there by Keenholtz for sure. Not sure it was a catch, but they ruled it a catch. That's all that matters.
1: Well, and now a run of a 9-yard gain to the 32-yard line. Second down and two. Handoff left side, and getting the first down is Isaac Brown. Louisville's moving the football.
3: Yeah, had a good That one play absolutely changed momentum for sure for the Cardinals as they threw it down the Cardinals sideline for the big catch. And now the run game is simply picking up three, four, 5 yards of pop as the Rebels substitute some more defensive front guys.
1: 3 yard gain to the 29. Keon Brown on that carry. So from the 29 of Ole Miss, Louisville trying to marks this one down for TD on the opening possession. First and 10 there. Handoff left side, and Brown's in trouble. Spun down at the 30, a loss of a yard as the Rebels again get nice penetration there. Tackled by Purchase and Eccles. So second and 11 now from the 30. Ole Miss leading 10-6. You've got 11-18 to go in the third quarter. It's the opening drive of the second half.
3: Yeah, good job there by getting penetration on that Louisville left side, Rebel right side. Now you want to finish this off, hold Louisville only to a field goal.
1: 27-yard pass set up the Cardinals deep in Rebel territory, second and 11 from the 30. There's a handoff on a sweep left and breaking to the 20, the 15, and into the end zone. Touchdown is Trey Richardson. It was a slot receiver handoff, and he sprinted. We had him at the line of scrimmage, but he broke free and took it in for the score, and Louisville's on top 12-10.
3: Yeah, just like that, David. A missed tackle out there. I want to say it was Keaton Thomas. Am I correct there, Fish? We'll get another replay here on the big screen. We'll get a chance to see right here. Yeah, Keaton Thomas just simply missed the tackle. He pulled away from him. Nobody, all the safeties were over on the other side of the field and simply pulled it away. Richardson, who transferred from Vanderbilt, yep, showed you speed right
1: just
3: there.
1: Just across town, he played for Vandy. He had 7 touchdowns on catches for the Commodores. This was a 30-yard run. Point after attempt is Hilbert, and he makes it. And Louisville's up 13-10, their first touchdown of the game. They go 9 plays, 77 yards in 4 minutes and a second on the opening drive of the third quarter. 30-yard rush for Richardson for the score. They had the 27-yard pass earlier in that drive, too. We'll take a break on the Ole Miss Radio Network.
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0: 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Well, nice drive there for Louisville to take the lead. They're up 13-10 now in the contest, and we'll be kicking off. Injury updates are brought to you by Richard Schwartz & Associates, your Mississippi injury law firm. One call, that's all. And what you got there, J.D.?
1: Yeah, Antonio Kite was banged up in the first half, and medical staff said he's going to go back in, but he didn't play that first series, so we'll have to watch that. Kite, the corner, didn't play that first series.
0: Okay, we have not seen either for
2: Sharif Denson,
0: who got shaken up a little bit in practice. But he's dressed and on the sidelines, but has not been in the game yet. He probably would have been a starting safety. All right, Miller is ready to kick it. Traylon Ray, or Keller, ready to kick it. Traylon Ray back to receive for Ole Miss. And here is the kick. It's a nice leg into that one. No chance to return it. Ole Miss will start at the 25-yard line, trailing in the ballgame 13-10.
2: Yeah, went down 3-0, and the Rebels took advantage of the scoring. And now they're back down 13-10, Dave, but we've got to get this offense in gear.
0: Louisville players running over to that corner of that end zone. They got their fans a little energized. A 27-yard pass and a 30-yard run in that last drive. Two big plays.
2: Yeah. Something we were trying to desperately cut down on is giving up big plays. We did that last year, and those two big plays right there simply set up a touchdown for Louisville.
0: Lacey at running back is off the left shoulder of Chambliss, who's in the gun formation. As we're ready to get this one going. From the 25, here comes an offside blitz. Chambliss runs to his right, looks downfield, fires it, got a man, dropped or caught. No, it's caught. Right there at the 47, maybe bobbling a little bit, was Deuce Alexander. Deuce. He'll have a first down.

0: at the 37-yard line. See where they officially spot it. So good to get one to Deuce quickly, as Alexander had only one catch in the first half. They didn't give him much forward progress. Let's see. Jam was being chased from the backside. Yeah, he was able to hold on to that and caught it cleanly. They put it at the 35, so second and one. That was not a real good spot. Handoff, nothing for Lacey. He loses a yard.
1: Yeah, Kudus pulled David, just simply missed the defensive end. You don't see that very often. But he just simply pulled from that left guard position and didn't get it blocked.
0: Third down and two now. Rebels going to have a direct snap to Lacey straight ahead with a good surge by the offensive line. He'll get the first down across to the 37, maybe the 38-yard line. Another bank first down for the Rebels. Put it at the 38, so he got 5 yards on that pickup.
1: Lacey coming out for a breather. Got 26 in there. He's the young man, I think.
0: JT Lindsey.
1: Lindsey, transfer from LSU in here.
0: Frazier's played also. Slot to the left for Ole Miss. Ray is in the slot there on the left side. In motion to the near side comes Alexander. There's the snap, and it's going to be a handoff, and nothing there on the first down play to JT Lindsey. He spun around and dropped, maybe no gain. Daylon Russell, backup defensive tackle, is a transfer from Miami, Florida, and played for the Canes. No gain. Second down, 10 for Ole Miss. Rebels trail 13-10. Clock running with 9:11 to go in the third quarter. Trips to the left here with three receivers, tight end right. Gun formation again. There's the snap. Four-man rush for Louisville. Chambliss over the middle. Got his man, Alexander, the 40. Down the sidelines, the 30, 25. Can he beat his man? 10, 5. Touchdown, Ole Miss.
1: That brought the crowd alive. Absolutely been looking for that Deuce Alexander. He ran a crossing route, David, about 20 yards down the field. Trinidad with time to throw the football. Once he caught it, the afterburners kicked in, and Louisville went, we can't catch this guy. It was sprinter speed.
0: Chambliss to Alexander. First touchdown for Deuce, as they're yelling Deuce in the stands. Let's check with JD.
2: Lined him up in a slot on the left, ran a crossing route, and he caught it. Like Harry said, nobody's going to catch him after he gets that sideline.
0: 62 yards for the touchdown. Presented by our friends at Rebel Rags. When you touch down in Oxford, be sure to check out our friends at Rebel Rags. Anything, everything, Ole Miss. 5 plays, 75 yards. Buck 58, point after attempts coming up. They're going to blow a whistle, a flag in the end zone.
3: Delay a game. Offense, number 17, 5-yard penalty. We'll play to try.
0: Well, took too long to get the PAT going there. Ole Miss leading now 16-13, so the back it up be a little bit longer PAT from the 15. It'll be a 25-yard kick for Carnero. 75 yards, 5 plays, 62-yard catch by Alexander. Point after attempt. Flags flying.
1: Another five.
0: Do we have motion on our side?
1: We did. Left tackle. I think it'd be Borough at 88.
0: Borough's in there. He's on the defense. Borough is playing on the special teams too, though. They're going to back it up again.
1: He's playing.
3: False start. Offense, number 88. 5-yard penalty. We'll play to try.
0: Well, Canero's normally no problem from this distance, but it makes a PAT become legitimate field goal.
1: An NFL PAT.
0: Yeah, no doubt. It's from the 20, just outside the 20, so it'll be a 30-yard PAT. Bird holding. Let's see if we can get this one off this time. Blankenship to snap. Stacked in tight is Louisville. There's the snap back, kick on the way, and he's definitely got the distance, and he makes it anyway. Well, a little drama there on the PAT. Ole Miss 17, Louisville 13. But and we will see if they
1: important to make that, David, because that puts us up by 4, not 3.
0: Yep, no doubt. Needed that PAT. We'll take a break on the Ole Miss Radio Network.
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5: Back in Nashville at the Music City kickoff, Debbie Kellum, Harry Harrison, John Darnell, and our crew. 8:53 to go in the third quarter. The Rebels just scoring the TD on a 62-yard strike from Chambliss to Alexander. He's got three catches now for 82 yards and a touchdown. 62 coming on that route out of the slot. Chambliss is 11 of 19 for 146 yards and a TD. Also has one interception in a game as well. Let's pause 10 seconds for station identification on the Ole Miss Radio.
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5: 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One call, that's all. And, John, we had Odom went to the tent.
8: It looks like a hamstring, David, but they think he tried to go back, though. They're going to look at him, but that's what it is, looking at his hamstring.
5: Okay. Lucas Carnero is set to kick after making that long PAT. Back to receive for Louisville again is Kewan Brown. About 3 yards deep in the end zone. Carnero ready. There's the kick. High. It's going to be returnable if he wants to. Catches it at the goal line. Brown's going to bring it out to the 10, to the 15, to the 20, and drop there. There's a flag down around the 12. That might be a hold or something. That was behind the play about 10 yards. See what that's all about. He got spun around. Didn't even get a face mask, did we? Let's see. Tajay Butler and Centurion Perkins made the tackle. Perk out there.
9: Got to be a hole where he threw the flag.
5: Raymond Collins.
10: Dorner return. Illegal block in the back. Receive return team. Number 32. Penalty will be half the distance of the goal. First down.
5: Ooh, that's a killer.
9: The Rebels got a break there, David. Let's take advantage of this.
5: We'll mark it at the 7-yard line. It was Braxton Jennings, a backup running back on special teams. It looks like they're going to put it at the 7. Yeah, right at the 7-yard line. Or Louisville. Oh, you want the defense to come through here if you're a Rebel fan. First and 10 for the Cards. Gun formation for Lincoln Keenholz. Going to hand it off to Brown, who runs left, and that's Kewan Brown. Breaks a tackle, still on his feet. The 15-20 and out of bounds short of the 25. Well, he got the breathing room they needed right there.
9: Absolutely, David. We had a shot at him right the line of scrimmage, and he broke off of that tackle. We'll get a chance to see it here once again. And I'm thinking that's number 5 for the Rebels. Cam Franklin just didn't, maybe it was number 9, I believe.
5: Yeah.
9: Just didn't come up with that, and he made his pass.
5: It was Renaud, we think. Regardless, okay. It's out to the 24-yard line. He got the first down on a 17-yard pickup. Pass near side, diving effort caught there by the big tight end, number 80, Brad Foley. That's his, Brody Foley, I should say. That's his first catch.
9: Yeah, that's just how quick, that's how quick Isaac Brown can break this game open when you don't wrap him up, get him to the ground.
5: Yeah, and that was a key one on that last one. Gain of 3 out to the 26.

0: about 6.5.
1: Good job there. 14, Joseph, the young man who transferred in from Florida State. He diagnosed that quarterback, pulled the football, and came back weak side. And Joseph right there to hit him in the mouth.
0: Third down from the 28-yard line. Third down about 6.5. 7 minutes to go in a quarter. Rebels regaining the lead at 17-13, trying to force Louisville to have to punt. Play clock at zero. They'll get a penalty. Unless they burned a timeout.
1: Burned
0: they
1: the
0: did
1: time.
0: Burn a timeout. Wow. Well, that's almost a win, too. You only get three of those suckers in the second half, and there's one gone because they didn't get the snap off.
2: Timeout, Louisville. Their first of the half.
0: We'll take a break with them on the Ole Miss Radio Network.
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0: got a timeout to prevent a five-yard mark off by Louisville to get them down to two the rest of the way. They've got a big play coming up here, third and six from the Louisville 28-yard line, try to keep this drive alive. 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Coors Brewing Company, Golden, Colorado. The ball's at the, as we mentioned, at the 28-yard line. This Louisville team has won at least nine games, three straight years. They shocked Miami last year in their conference. They're picked to finish third in the ACC this year and ranked 24th nationally. This has been a tough game for both teams. Ole Miss ranked ninth in the nation, made the college football playoffs last year, got the semifinals before being knocked out by Miami.
1: Yeah, it's a good matchup, David.
0: Yeah,
1: two
0: no
1: really
0: doubt.
1: Good teams. And one of the things that Pete Golden was working on entire summer and fall camp was not giving up explosive plays. We did that on the last drive. Let's get it taken care of right here.
0: Big third down here, third and six. Louisville had a timeout. They hope it'll turn into a first down. They were trying to prevent the penalty, but they've had a lot of time to talk about this. They've got a bunch set to the short side of the field to the right. Now in motion goes Richardson to the far side, settles in the slot. There's the snap. Keenholz with a four-man rush, running out to his left, looking downfield. He's going to fire. It's going to be overshot and incomplete. Coming back for it was the H-back tight end, Jaleel Skinner, who had a catch in the first half, and it was a hot one. Too hard. He couldn't come up with the ball. He had pretty good coverage over there, pretty good pressure by Perkins as well, John, so that'll force him to punt.
2: Yeah, it was good coverage, and, hey, the theme for the night, get him going to his left.
1: That's correct,
0: yeah,
1: John.
0: Exactly.
1: Flush him to his left.
0: And you would think that they would intentionally come right a little bit more, but...

0: He's had trouble throwing flush to his left. All right, they're going to punt it away. Here comes pressure. He got it away, end over end. Punter is Hayes, and it's going to be caught and returned by Alexander. Sidesteps one man, gets a little bit of yardage up to the 34. Had about a 4-yard return, 32-yard line, looks like. So the Rebels will get it back. You want that 2-score lead here, Harry?
1: Yes, we do, David. We did a good job of getting the ball in the end zone a minute ago with a deuce. Alexander catch and run, and let's do that once again. Get a two-score lead. 17-13, the Rebels leading by 4, but let's get it on out here to 2 scores.
0: 32-yard line, that punt was 47 yards. Ball be on the near hash for Trinidad Chambliss. Going to bring receiver wide left. That's Tay Cook. Hadn't got him in the mix yet. Fields is with him over here in the slot. Kind of an I formation offset to the left in the backfield with Lacey standing behind Haz. One receiver wide out to the right. Plenty of time on the play clock, 16, but Chambliss taking his time on this first snap from the 32. Now in motion goes Cook. Handoff's going to be right up the middle, though. That's Lacey, runs into traffic, and he's driven back. Aiden's maybe a yard. Louisville's interior doing a nice job there. Kinsler is shaking up and down on his back. That's one position. We don't need injuries, but Kinsler is really in pain, lifting up and falling backwards. And the training crew's Pat's out there looking at him as we speak. They do put this at the 34, so a 2-yard gain for Lacey will leave the Rebels with a second A. But right now, the concern is with Tommy Kinsler, kind of in a 3-man battle for starting in that right tackle slot, and he kind of emerged, the transfer from Miami. You do not want to lose him, Tommy Kinsler the 4th.
1: No, he's played very well tonight, David. We run right behind him right there. I think it's his ankle. He's heavily taped.
0: He is limping off.
1: He's hopping around.
0: Not putting any pressure on that right ankle. Now he's putting a little heat on there. Connor Howes in practice has been kind of the next guy playing guard and tackle a little bit. They may move Kudus out to tackle. He's played. Let's see what they do here. Connor Howes is a sophomore from St. Cloud, Florida, and he's coming into the game. Howes will play right tackle.
1: Yes, and he's a young man we signed out of high school, I believe, 2 years ago. He's going into his third year, and he's rounded into – big kid, 6'5", 6'6", about 315 or 20 pounds, so he looks the part. He's going to get a chance to play.
0: Bailey Abercrombie's in for the first time for Louisville. He's been in a couple other times. Sophomore from Birmingham, Alabama, on that defensive front. Second down and 8 for Ole Miss from the 34. Try to get an update on Kinsler later. Lacey goes in motion to the far side. It's an empty set now for Chambliss. 4 men across the front for Louisville. Play clock at 10 seconds. There's the snap. Chambliss in the pocket, wants to throw deep. He's got Lacey incomplete. He's being grabbed as he tries to come back for the ball. It was kind of underthrown, and he got pretty good coverage on that far sideline. But the incompletion will make it 3rd down and 8 as Lacey could not get away from the defender, which is Taj Powell, who was in the game. Well, big play for the Rebels on 3rd down, 3rd down and 8. Frazier's checked in for Lacey in the backfield from the 34 of Ole Miss. Late getting off the field was one of the Cardinals, just barely got away. Trips to the right with 3 receivers. Alexander's the furthest one out to the sideline. Play clock at 2-1. There's the snap. Chambliss getting pressure up the middle, wants to throw, runs to his right, pump fakes. Flags are down in the backfield, maybe holding. Chambliss out of bounds and hit way out of bounds. There comes, got to be flags. There it is. He was out of bounds. He got hit way into the Louisville bench. And, boy, the offensive line went racing over there to protect their quarterback. Watch a replay here. And he was hammered out of bounds. Also holding, so this may be offsetting. Yeah, he was pulling up. In fact, he got hit.
1: He's outside the white,
0: David. Jabari Mack.
1: He was 3 yards out of bounds when he got hit.
0: They're having a discussion about it, but there was a flag in the Ole Miss backfield, too. If this is holding, let's see how they decipher all this. It was 3rd down, and he did not get the 1st down. Yeah, it could be because he was out of bounds after the play, so you might get the mark off.
2: There's fouls by both teams on the play, and they both will be enforced.
0: Yeah, that's the deal.
2: Holding, offense, number 55. After the play, personal foul, unnecessary roughness, defense, 15-yard penalty, automatic, first down.
0: So that should put it around the 39, I'm guessing. So you got the 10-yard mark off and the 15-yard mark off, I would think. It's going to be at the 39.
1: But it's an automatic first down.
0: Yeah, right. Automatic first down.
1: Yes, and that's the key.
0: So it was a dead ball foul there, J.D., so we came out smelling like a rose. Got away with a hold, didn't we?
3: Yeah, we did. That was,
1: Terrence Davis.
0: Lindsey is in the backfield for Ole Miss here. 5:46 to go. Rebels with the first down. New set of downs from the 39-yard line. The swing route out there to Lindsey, looks like. And he's going to be hit and dropped at the 42. We'll get 3 yards out of that. Cameron White, the middle linebacker, comes up and makes the tackle.
1: Yeah, just an extension of the run game, David. You get Lindsey out in space and with receivers out in front of him, got a block, and one of them let their defender slip through.
0: Second down and 7 for Ole Miss. Trips to the right. 3 receivers. Chambliss in the pocket. Steps up. He's getting hit. Now throws it incomplete. Right at the feet on the far side. Tried to get to Michael Smith, who's kind of a safety valve over there. Threw it at his feet. So third down coming up.
1: But good pressure there by the front of Louisville, David. And he was actually hit in the backfield. He just simply got rid of it. Trinidad.
0: He was able to step up and avoid being tackled and then threw it quickly. But Lubin was coming in there hard. Baylen Russell's checked in the game now for Louisville. Their front's been pretty impressive.
1: Yes.
0: Well, a big third down for Ole Miss. Third down and 7 from the 42-yard line of the Rebels. Rebels lead 17-13, 5:09 to go in the third quarter. Trips to the left. Chambliss takes a snap, runs to his left, wants to throw downfield, overshoots it, incomplete. Actually, maybe undershot it.
1: Yeah.
0: He had on the sideline around the 40 fields, and further down he had Smith. And they got a little piece of it. It looked like Matt got a piece of it and knocked it away. So fourth down, Ole Miss will have to punt away.
1: Yeah, Trinidad sprinted out to his left, but he squared his shoulders up and threw it. But good job by the defender as we get another chance to look at it here.
0: They had a really nice coverage.
1: Yeah,
0: number one, four, had a
1: chance of intercepting that.
0: Yeah, 5 there. He was trying to throw it in a tough window. And at the last moment, Matt turned around to knock it away. That was a nice play indeed. Bird will punt it away end over end. They're going to let it hit, and it hits at the 23, bounces straight up there. Now off to the side, it goes out of bounds at the 22-yard line. Not a great punt, 36 yards unofficially.
1: No, and certainly not a great drive there, David. Just got some things that we didn't get done, you know. It didn't get blocked, and we didn't get the ball down the field. Tried on the third down and long there, trying to get it to a tight end on a deep route down the field towards the sideline, but you described it, about 4 guys standing around him and simply couldn't get it to him. So back playing defense, let's get the ball back.
0: Louisville will start at their own 22-yard line with a first down.
1: I hadn't seen Kike back in there.
0: Nope. Pistol formation, Isaac Brown back in behind the quarterback. The handoff to Isaac Brown, runs right, tries to slip through. He does slip through momentarily. We'll get hit at the 25. That's a hard 3 yards for him there. Second and 7 coming up. And he's tackled by Aguero and Butler.
1: Yeah, good job there tackling, getting him down. He actually broke the first tackle, which had been along the line of scrimmage, but was able to get another couple precious yards there. The Rebels wrapped him up.
0: Second down and 7 for Louisville. Fake on the sweep, and right up the middle goes the quarterback, and he's got a big run to the 50, to the 40, to the 35, as Keenholz faked the handoff and went quarterback draw right up the gut, and we didn't see him. He just ran by everybody, and Braxton saves the day deep in Rebel territory.
1: Yeah, good job there by the quarterback. He simply got out in space, and fortunately from the backside, Braxton was able to catch him. Thought he might rip the ball out, but did not, and that's a huge play. Rebels gave up
0: 41 yards to the 34 of Ole Miss. First down for Louisville. Pistol formation here for Keenholz. Going to hand this one off. Isaac Brown running left, and he's grabbed and spun down right there at the line of scrimmage. Out of bounds. Good tackle by Tajay Butler.
1: Yeah. Good job. He's had a good camp, David. Tajay Butler, he's really probably 1A as far as linebackers. He's played right there with the first two with Keaton Thomas and Ferrelli.
0: He gets 3 yards out of it to the 31, so it's second down and 7.
1: Rebels continue to substitute, try to keep some fresh bodies in there. It's obviously a hot night here in Nashville.
0: Maddox is in right now with Echols and Franklin across the front. Second and seven for Louisville. Fake on the handoff. Keene holds to the near side. One-on-one. Incomplete. Got a little shove off there by McCoy to get some separation, but the throw, John, was just not very good.
3: Yeah, good coverage by Crawford. Just trying to hit that. Got down the sideline like they did earlier on Braxton, and just bad throw altogether, but good coverage by Crawford.
0: Third down coming up for Louisville. Third down and seven from the Ole Miss 31. Rebs need a stop. Ole Miss holding on to a four-point lead, 17-13, with 3:07 to go in the third quarter. Some big plays in this quarter for Louisville offense. It's giving them some chances. They'll send three receivers wide out to the right, one wide left. The lone back is Isaac Brown off the left shoulder of Lincoln Keenholz. Now he sends him in motion. It's an empty set. Quarterback draw again for Keenholz. Right up the middle, he's dropped. At the 26, will not have the first down. I think they're going to put him down to 27, so a 4-yard gain. Third down and three. Let's see what Louisville elects to do.
1: Looks like they bring the kicking team in, and once again, spread things out. Keenholz did. He had four receivers out the Rebel sideline, and he just simply takes the ball, runs a quarterback draw with it.
0: Blake
1: Rebels
0: Purchase
1: do a good job of confirming.
0: Came across from the backside to get him around the legs and drop him. So field goal coming up for Hilbert. It's going to be at the 35, a 45-yard effort off the left hash. He's a right-footed kicker. Snap down. The kick is on its way, and he's got distance, and it is good. And it's 17-16, Ole Miss by one as he makes the long-range field goal. And with 2:22 to go, Louisville cuts it to one.
1: Well, Rebels got to answer, David. That's the type of game it is. You just can't go out there on offense and sputter and have to punt it away. Louisville's made some big plays in their last two drives, something the Rebels worked on, not giving up with his explosive plays, but we hadn't gotten that done tonight, that's for sure.
0: So now the Rebel offense's turn. Wow, what a game we got going. 17-16 Ole Miss, 2:22 to go in the third quarter. You know, that play, the field goal, was set up by the 41-yard quarterback draw by Keenholz. Six plays, they go 51 yards. It ends in a 45-yard field goal by Hilbert. And it took 2 minutes and 28 seconds. And it's now 17-16 Ole Miss.
1: Rebels are going to receive. And then this offense led by Trinidad Chambliss is going to come out and try to answer here. Only up by 1 point, 2:22 to go in the third quarter.
0: Well, this Louisville team, very confident program, has done a really nice job. Here's the kick, trailing Ray back to receive. High kick, Ray is going to let that one hit about 5 yards deep. Coach Brahm's done a nice job with this program. Dear to his heart, he's a former player for Louisville.
1: Yep. Yeah, it's a confident team. They brought in... They've used the portal wisely, too, David. They brought in some key players, but I don't think we'll see Kinsler back in there. I'm sure we're going to go back with Howe at right tackle. I believe that's correct, 65.
0: Yep, Howe's is the sophomore from St. Cloud, Florida, now playing right tackle. We'll get an update from John in a moment. He may still be in the tent. Not sure exactly what's going on there with Kinsler. Ball's on the left hash of the 25 for Trinidad Chambliss. It's got twin receivers left and right, but they're tight to the tackles. There's the snap. It's going to be a handoff to Frazier's in the game. He cuts it back, spins, and gets the 30, and there comes a late flag in the backfield. And that's normally against the offense. He ended up getting 5 yards.
2: Holding. Offense. Number 51. 10-yard penalty. First down.
0: Well, there you go.
1: Yes, Delano Townsend, the starting left guard, David. He started all of last year. Certainly reached out and had number 50 by the jersey. Unfortunately, a good call for Louisville. Rebels have backed themselves up. Now it's first and 20.
0: First and 20 from the 15-yard line after that penalty. Wide left is Horatio Fields, the transfer from Auburn, who's at Wake Forest originally. He's got solo coverage over here by the right corner, Norwood. Miles Norwood is a transfer from South Carolina. There's the snap. Chambliss in the pocket. Steps into the throw. Crossing route. He's got Fields. Caught at the 35-yard line. Great grab. Right at the first down marker. We'll see where they spot it. Norwood and Clark on the tackle. That's a deep crosser there, John. Nice play to the 34.
3: Yeah, it is. And took a hard lick right there, but going to be just short of the first down.
0: Second down, one off the right side. Frazier scrambles for the first down, so that worked.
1: Dave, we got back to the previous play. We got the matchup we wanted out here with Horatio Fields on a smaller corner, and he was able to run that in route, and a terrific throw by Trinidad Chambliss to get it on the money.
0: 19-yard gain to Fields, and then you got the 4-yard run by Frazier and another bank first down for Ole Miss. Now from the 33, Chambliss deep, one-on-one down the sidelines, got his man caught at the 20, take it to the house, Deuce Alexander with his second long-range score of the night.
1: The deuce is loose. We knew he had the speed. He's got a gear nobody else can run with, David. We've been seeing it all fall camp. And I said in the first half, we've got to throw the ball down the field. Well, I guess he heard me.
0: What a
1: get
0: throw
1: it to Deuce
0: by Chambliss to John right in the bucket.
3: Yeah, he was. You watch the replay. The corner grabbed Deuce Alexander by the jersey.
0: Right, at the line of
3: scrimmage. About 15 yards down the field, yeah. And he was able to break loose, but what a throw. What a throw, what a catch.
0: That's his second 62-yard touchdown. Same distance as the previous one, and the Rebels go up 23-16. Point after attempt for Carnero. No penalties on this one. He kicks it through. And Ole Miss is up 24-16. Rebel Rags touchdown for the Rebs. Be sure you touch down in Oxford at Rebel Rags. They've got an unbelievable supply of Ole Miss gear. Make it your first stop when you come to Oxford next week. Rebel fans celebrating 20 years with the Rebel Nation. Rebel Rags, anything, everything, Ole Miss. Well, we'll keep it here. That was three plays, 75 yards, and a minute 21, a 62-yard strike. You know what I like about Chambliss, too, Harry, is that he had some pressure around him but didn't panic. Just
1: no,
0: stepped
1: he did
0: up and
1: not.
0: Made a great throw.
1: Just stepped right up in the pocket, David. By and large, this offensive line, now we've got a backup right tackle in. They've done a good job of pass protection, you know, for Trinidad Chambliss. Much better here in the second half since we've run some longer routes. It takes longer to stand in that pocket. Trinidad just threw an absolute dart downfield. And I don't think Deuce even broke stride. Just caught it right in stride and simply ran it in for another 62-yard touchdown.
0: He likes to take the stretch across the finish line.
1: Like
0: and
1: he's
0: then
1: running
0: he does
1: a sprint.
0: He's a sprinter. Yeah, he does the pose from... What is it, Karate Kid pose
1: that's
0: in the
1: right.
0: end zone? He wasn't even born when that movie came out.
1: No.
0: Here's the kick by Canero. That's going to be about 4 yards deep. They're going to bring it out. Here comes Kewan Brown. He gets to the 15 and dropped there. He's tried three of those. He's yet to get to the 25. What an open field tackle for Ole Miss.
1: Clarty.
0: That's number 43. Who's that here?
1: 31 also, David. Clarty.
0: Israel Solomon and... The Darian Clarty.
1: Yes. The two of them, really good hit there.
0: Clarity on the tackle. But.
1: And he got it to the 15. That's a negative 10-yard run,
0: negative
1: right?
0: Negative 10, as you and I like to say.
1: Absolutely.
0: Hey, Chambliss, by the way, is 14 of 25 now. Update on him, 226 yards, two touchdowns, one interception. Deuce Alexander, four catches. He had five targets, 144 yards, two touchdowns, 262-yard touchdowns for Deuce. All right, get a stop if you're a Rebel fan. You want to stop. Ole Miss up 8 right now. Whistles are blowing on the snap. We got a timeout by Louisville. The play clock was about to expire again.
2: Before the delay of game, timeout, Louisville.
0: Wow.
2: It will be 30 seconds.
0: That's the second time they've had to do that. So they burned two timeouts, so they're down to one. And, man, you hate to lose them that way. And I know Coach Brown not real happy with that. On the far sideline. So here's our situation. 57 seconds to go in the third quarter. Rebels are on top now by a score of 24-16. And Louisville's going to have a first and 10 with a 15, but they had to burn another TO.
1: Well, once again, David, let's don't give up any of those big chunk plays. We've done that in this third quarter. We've got to clean that up. Need this defensive front to start dominating once again.
0: Richard Schwartz and Associates sponsor our injury update, your Mississippi injury law firm. One call, that's all. Try to get an update here in a moment on Kinsler. Empty set, the snap back to Keenholtz. He runs to his left, fires. He's got his man. Caught at the 25, up to the 30, spinning to the 35, still his feet to the 39 as he carries people with him as the wide receiver, Trayshawn Hurry. Well, that's a way to get out of there.
1: Yes,
0: out
1: it
0: to
1: is.
0: The 38-yard line. That's going to be a pickup of 23.
1: Another big chunk play we talked about. We got to cut those out. And here, number seven, absolutely good run after the catch.
0: They go to the line of scrimmage quickly. First and 10, their own 38. There's the snap. Fake on a handoff. Here comes pressure. Throws it near side. Wide open. Caught at the 31. Down the sidelines. Into the end zone. Touchdown, Trey Richardson. And just like that, Louisville in two plays after having to burn a timeout gets the TD.
1: Obviously busted coverage, David. Not sure. You would think it'd be the corner.
0: But I think it was Jalen Crawford.
1: Jalen Crawford. He was looking for help from a safety, but he just simply gave up on the play, and the receiver just ran right by him.
0: 62 yards there for Louisville.
1: Yeah. Number zero ran right past number zero, and nobody, no safety back there to give him any help. And it was just, let me make sure I catch it, and he was off to the races.
0: 24-22. Are they going to try the PAT or try to tie? It looks like the quarterback's still on the field.
1: Yeah, going for two.
0: Going for two to try to tie the game here with 16 seconds going in the third quarter. That was two plays, 85 yards, 41 seconds, 62-yard touchdown. That's the magic number. Alexander's got two from 62.
1: Did Louisville call another timeout here? I think they did.
0: That will be it if they
1: That'd
0: did.
1: Be the third time out of the game.
2: Timeout. Louisville.
0: Wow.
2: The third and final of the game.
0: Wow.
2: It will be 30 seconds.
0: We got a whole quarter and 16 seconds to play. But, hey, this is a huge play, you know, so I'm sure they're going to – you can tie the game right here if you make this two-point conversion. A year ago, the Ole Miss defense held opponents 0 for 4 on two-point efforts. Wow, John, that was – a bust. He was wide open down that near sidelines.
1: Yeah, we don't know what the coverage was, but Jalen Crawford, you got to believe he's got to run with that outside receiver. And he just simply pulled up, I guess looking for safety help, but there was none back there. And just like that, 62 yards, two plays, and they go what? We had him on the 15. That's 85 yards, right?
0: MJ Preston was in on that play for the first time, too, at safety. Sophomore
1: 19,
0: from Petersburg, yeah. Virginia.
1: Yes. Two plays, what is that, 85 yards?
0: Keenholz, yeah. 12 of 21 for 170 yards and a touchdown now. All right, they're going for two. The ball placed at the 3-yard line. They want it on the left hash to tie the game. See if the Rebels can maintain the lead, holding them here. Keenholz takes the snap. Here comes pressure in the middle. He throws it. It's going to be caught just inside the pylon by McCoy on an out route. Pressure up the middle, but he got it away, and we're even at 24. Jalen Braxton couldn't knock it away.
1: He had to throw that perfectly, David. Jalen Braxton was right there. Thought he was going to be able to knock the ball down, even with pressure up the middle for the Rebels, but he just, that's the best throw of the night for Keenholz, for sure. Put that one right where he had to catch.
0: Perfect throw. Nice job of dancing in the left corner right end zone to get in there by McCoy.
1: Right inside the pylon.
0: And we are tied at 24-24, just like that. You're feeling good about getting an 8-point lead, and boom, they get a touchdown, a 2-point conversion, and we're even with 16 seconds to go in the third quarter.
1: Yeah, a lot of game left. Got two offenses that finally come alive here in the second half, but Rebels have just given up too many big plays in this third quarter. And two plays, 85 yards later in the two-point conversion, we got a tie football game.
0: What a game we got going here. Ready to kick it off for Louisville is Nick Keller. Got all touchbacks so far. And Traylon Ray is ready to receive about a yard deep in the end zone for Ole Miss. Well, they had to burn a second timeout in this drive because they about had a play clock violation at the very beginning of the possession. And then got the 26-yard strike and followed with a 62-yard strike. That's going to go into the end zone. So Hurry with a 26-yard catch. Richardson with the 62-yard grab.
1: Yeah, momentum swinging back and forth pretty quickly here with these offenses. Now Rebels have got to come out and answer. It's like Caleb Odom, number four, going back in, Dave.
0: So that's good to see. 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One call, that's all. And, John, we have not seen the return of Kinsler, though.
3: Yeah, Kinsler doesn't look like he's going to go back in. Kewan Lacy's nursing looks like a thigh over here. He's got ice on his leg, and I don't know if he's going to go back in. You got Keaton Thomas, who's got some tendonitis, they said, and hadn't seen him back in a couple series. So we're limping to the finish line, guys.
0: Yeah, we are. So Howell's still at right tackle for Ole Miss. Running back is Makai Frazier. There's the snap. The handoff is to Frazier. A little stutter step off the right side. Got a good 5-yard pickup on the first play. It'll be second and 5 from the 30.
1: Yeah, right there behind Kudus and Howell, right guard, right tackle. Good job of coming off the line of scrimmage and driving those guys backwards for the 5 yards.
0: Can't get the next play off. Beasley and Donald combined on that last stop. So we're going into the fourth quarter, even at 24-all.
2: This is the end of the third quarter.
0: We'll be back on the Ole Miss Radio Network.
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0: fourth quarter tribute to Dolly Parton. Lived here in Nashville, of course, an outstanding country performer for years. Passed away here recently. And all the fans, Ole Miss and Louisville, both with their phones up with the lights on as Dolly left us. She's just one of those you didn't think would ever die. But Dolly getting a lot of love. I stopped at her travel center on the way up here just to check it out. And, man, there were so many people up in there. They're honoring her with her tour bus and flowers all outside around the tour bus. What an incredible artist and person.
1: Yeah, she was an icon, David. She came to Ole Miss to the Women's Forum and did some work with them back a few years ago.
0: 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Go Rebs. Through three quarters, Ole Miss 301 yards of offense, and Louisville 316 to this point. 14 first downs for Ole Miss, 15 for Louisville. Keenholtz is 12-21, 170 yards and a TD. And Chambliss is 14-25, 226 yards, two TDs, one interception. So a nice round of applause for I Will Always Love You from Dolly Parton. We've got some issues with the injuries. Injury updates again brought to you by Richard Schwartz & Associates, a Mississippi injury law firm. One call, that's all. Keaton Thomas, Deuce Alexander, Tommy Kinsler, and Kewan Lacy, John, are all on that list right now.
2: Yeah, that's right. Deuce is getting an IV right now, guys, with a cramp. So missing him, he's in the locker room.
1: Well, hopefully that'll be over here in a few minutes and get him back.
2: He's been in there a while, so we should have him back here in a minute.
0: JT Lindsey's going to be your running back this time for Ole Miss, a sophomore from Alexandria, Louisiana, the LSU transfer. Slot or three receivers to the right. One of those is Odom. Ole Miss has it second down and four from the 31-yard line. And we got a 24-24 game. Got to get to the 35 for a first down. In motion goes Haz to the far side, the tight end. He settles in the slot. Chambliss waiting on a snap. Four-man rush for Louisville. He's going to toss pitch it left to Lindsey. Lindsey's got the first down, the 35 to the 41-yard line, knocked out of bounds. That was just a quick pitch, and Lindsey races to the first down, beats him to the corner. Caleb Beasley, the free safety, had to come up and make the tackle. That's an 11-yard gain. Another bank first down.
1: Yeah, good job of getting him on the corner, David. A lot of speed with Lindsey.
0: So first down for the Rebels. Hand off to Lindsey again. He's only going to get a couple here to the 43. So second down and eight on a two-yard pickup off the left side. Tackled by T.J. Capers.
1: Yeah, as we know, 65 Howell, the backup right tackle, in there doing a good job.
0: A little offset eye to the right of Trinidad here. He has in the backfield as a fullback. Now they're going to spread him out with Odom on the right side. Two tight ends right. Odom on the line of scrimmage. Play clock down to 9 on second down and 8 from the 43. There's the snap. Back to throw. Trinidad Chambliss in the pocket. Now he's going to take off and run right. He's got a lot of room to the 45, to the 50, to the 45, and eases out of bounds around the 40 of Louisville. Well, they left a big green pasture on the right side, J.D., and he took advantage of it.
2: Yeah, we're going to have to see more of that with all our guys that are out right now. We're going to have to rely on Trinidad to run the ball more.
0: 17-yard pickup for Trinidad.
1: We ran some deep routes, David. Had plenty of time to throw. Couldn't find anybody, and all of a sudden the gate opened up for him.
0: Another bank first down from the 40 right hash. Still in the backfield is Lindsey with Trinidad Chambliss. Odom's in a slot to the left. First and 10 for the 40. 24-24, 13 and a half minutes to go. Handoff, Lindsey. Lindsey's going to push it off the right side to the 35. Gains 5, second and 5. Running hard is JT Lindsey. And on the tackle there, Clark and Lubin for Louisville.
1: We talked about all the backups that were in the running back room and how much depth we had, David. So we're getting to see that tonight.
0: From the 35, second down and 5 for Ole Miss. He brings Haz back to the backfield again and flips Lindsey to his right shoulder. Trinidad waiting on the snap, points to the right side of his offensive line, says something. Play clock at 10, slot to the left. There's the snap. He looks to his right. In the pocket, fires downfield. Got his man, Odom, caught at the 5. Big guy is in the end zone. Touchdown, Ole Miss.
1: That's a guy we've been looking for, David. I think it's his first target, maybe the first catch of the night for Caleb Odom, big 6'5 tight end, he was flexed out in this offense to the left and just simply ran down the seam. And because of his 6'5, he was able to come down with the football and just rush it into the end zone. Good eye by Trinidad.
0: 35-yard strike. He beat Mack and Banks, the corner and the safety. Kind of split them there. What a throw by Chambliss. As the Rebels regain the lead at 30-24, point after attempt coming up. Another Rebel Rags touchdown. Rebel Rags, anything, everything, Ole Miss.
1: Trinidad, good job of looking that off, David. He looked right and then came back to Odom.
0: PAT is on its way in good. The Rebels go 6 plays, 75 yards in 2 minutes and 31 seconds. 35-yard touchdown to regain the lead at 31-24 with 12:45 left. We'll take a break on the Ole Miss Radio Network.
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0: 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And Caleb Odom had two touchdown catches last year, so three at Ole Miss. He's the transfer that came to Ole Miss a year ago from Alabama. And nice catch and took it on into the end zone. Deuce Alexander, John, I just saw, has returned to the sidelines from maybe getting an IV for cramps. So we got him back, looks like.
2: Yeah, that's exactly what. He's been in the locker room getting an IV. Should have him the rest of the way.
1: Well, Trinidad Chambliss, David, has been excellent tonight, finding these open receivers and just putting the ball right on the money right there to Caleb Odom. Couldn't have thrown it any better for him to come down with it, and then the big guy just took a couple of tacklers into the end zone with him.
0: You know, I was told there's been a pretty good storm come through Oxford. Peyton King is a manager of the local station there, said tough storm came through town. Send a message if you can to old DK to shout out to those power line workers listening and working hard tonight. So well, I don't know the details.
1: But I hope it rained with that.
0: Yeah, we needed to rain for sure. Did. But those of you maybe without power, thoughts with you. Here's the kick. And again, maybe returnable. He's going to let this one hit. It goes about 4 yards deep.
1: I think he learned his lesson last kick. What do you think?
0: It's a 25-yard line. At the 25. Yeah. We need a defensive stop here.
1: Yes, we do. We need something big, Dave. We hadn't had a turnover in this game. We need to get this defense back going again.
0: Keaton Thomas is not returning to the game either right here. We've been wondering his situation. Kewan Lacy's on the sidelines walking. Jamarius Brown, Eccles, and Franklin across the front. So your two linebackers are Ferrelli and Butler right now. Butler's played a good bit. So from the 25, ball in the middle of the field between the hashes for Louisville. Pistol formation here. There's the snap. And it's going to be a handoff and starting the middle and kicking it outside. And there comes a flag as Isaac Brown. Boy, you hope that's a hold if you're an Ole Miss fan on Louisville. Purchase stacked him up after he got a couple of yards, but there's a flag down.
11: Holding offense, number 66, 10-yard penalty, first down.
0: You know, you get to this point of the game, and you're getting tired, it's humid, yes, and your feet aren't quite as fast, and you're going to reach and grab. So,
1: oh, yeah, 66, without a doubt, was just – I think it was Will Eccles was just dragging him, Dave, yeah, David, Johnny, by the jersey.
0: Right guard, Johnny Brown, yeah, the third, transfer from Georgia Southern.
1: All right, let's get some heat on these guys. Now we got them back. It's first and 20.
0: First and 20 from the 15-yard line. They send a man in motion to the far side, to slot receiver. Handoff straight up the gut, and pushing it to the 20 is Isaac Brown for a gain of 5. It'll be third down and 15. Eccles and Brown get him down.
1: It'll just be second of down because they took the, we took 15, the penalty. Yeah.
0: Second and 15.
1: But we'll take them, continue they to run
0: it,
1: the football.
0: They actually put it a little bit short at the 19.
1: We make sure with Keenholz, we don't let him pull that thing and run with it.
0: Second and 16 for Louisville. They got three receivers to the left, trips to the left. We got some young folks over there guarding them. There's a flag that flies at the snap. False start by Louisville. Back him up five more to the 14-yard line.
11: False start. Offense, number 88. 5-yard penalty. Second down.
0: So now you're looking at 21 yards for first down. Second and 21. That was the tight end Skinner, Jaleel Skinner, with a quick movement. Ole Miss 31, Louisville 24 with 11:55 to go. The Cardinals now with second down and 21 yards to go from their 14-yard line. They got to get out to the 35. There's a snap to Keenholz. Quick pass, far side. He's got it over there for a little screen and pushed out of bounds on the sidelines is LaWayne McCoy after a short pickup. Jalen Braxton made sure he couldn't get to the edge and get down the field. And we'll see where they officially spot it. It looks like it's going to be at the 22, so that was an 8-yard gain, leaving them with third down and 13.
1: Yeah, they had a pretty large hole to kind of climb out of, David. It's third and 13. Braxton, good job of getting the receiver out of bounds. We just got to get some pressure from this front here. Maybe Keenholz will put it up. We can come down with an interception.
0: It's a long 13. They got to get to the 35. Ball on the 21-and-a-half. There's the snap. Keenholz in the pocket. Here comes pressure. He spins around. He's hit. He's dropped at the 10-yard line. A sack by Cam Franklin. You got to love it.
1: Big number 5 out of DeSoto County, David. He was a warrior last year. He came back right quick, left off. Just absolutely beat the right tackle. Left tackle. Just blew him into the backfield. And right there, Keenholz had him by the legs. And that is going to force the Cardinals to kick it out of the end zone.
0: 12-yard loss to the 10-yard line. Franklin with a big play there. John, you got to love that. I mean, you can tee off when that lineman knows they got a long way to go.
2: Yeah, that's right. Cam Franklin did a spin move on him and got back there and made the sack. Huge sack right there.
1: Bad punt.
0: Off the side of the foot, but it takes a Louisville bounce. And picked up on the bounce by Ray, and Ray's going to be spun down and dropped. But Ole Miss will have it at the Rebel 46-yard line. Great field position. Man, we've been begging for that two-score lead here.
1: Yes, we have, David. We've got to finish now. I got this offense back in here. We got some substitutes playing offense, but that's all right. Let's see if we get Deuce Alexander back in. Yeah, number one's going in for us here.
0: So they put it at the 46 and end up being a 44-yard punt.
1: Deuce ought to be feeling good after that insert of liquids there.
0: I gave you a salt tablet in the day, didn't they?
1: Handful.
0: Back out
1: handful there. And no water. Go figure.
0: From the 46-yard line, Ole Miss, left hash. Chambliss sends a man in motion. Lindsay, it's an empty set. Swings it out to Lindsay, makes the catch, spins at the 45 and gets to the 50 or maybe the 49. It's going to end up being about a 3-yard gain. Had potential to be bigger than that, but T.J. Capers got there and knocked him down.
1: Yeah, the Louisville inside backers and safeties have played very well tonight, David. They can run and get to ball carry in a hurry.
0: Second down. and 7 from the 49-yard line of Ole Miss. Fake on a handoff, swing it out to Haz. His first catch, he's to the 45. The 40's got the first down. The Rebel tight end from Bixby, Oklahoma, will move the chains. And that'll be yet another first down for Ole Miss, presented by friends at Bank First.
1: Yeah, good job of Haz. Just simply came across the formation and settled there, and then quickly in the flat, and a good throw by Trinidad.
0: Down to the 38-yard line. That was good enough for 13 yards. First and 10. He's going to fire pass near sideline low, but a scoop catch there by Alexander is going to count at the 31. Nice job. 7 yards. He had to really get low, John, to get that one.
2: It almost looked like a bounce, but he got his hands up under, but we've got a flag back here.
0: Uh-oh. Maybe coming back on holding. Great catch by Deuce, but it may not stand. Watch again.
11: Personal foul, face mask, offense, number 65, 15-yard penalty, first down.
0: And that's the backup right tackle that's been there, Connor Howell.
1: Connor Howell, yeah.
0: Howell's with the face mask.
1: Got caught his hands up in the face mask of a defender there, David. He's played well so far coming in for Kinsler, who had a bum ankle at beginning in the third quarter, but
0: that brings it all the way back to the Ole Miss 46 from where that happened. It'll be second down. It'll be first down and long. Got to get to the 30. Five wides here for Chambliss. Quick pass far sidelines, caught there at the 30, slipping, but now getting his feet and pushing it to the 40-yard line of Louisville is Horatio Fields. Nice grab there by Fields.
1: Yeah, that right corner over there was giving Fields a lot of room to operate, and a quick hitter out there from Trinidad, and then he made the guy miss, and nice getting it back, almost picked up the 15 yards.
0: 14-yard pickup to the 40. It's second and 11 from the 40-yard line of Louisville. Chambliss throw, being chased in trouble, breaks one tackle, runs to his right, looking downfield. He's just going to fire it now deep down the sidelines, out of bounds. Boy, that's what speed will do for you. He should have been sacked. Most quarterbacks would have been sacked right there.
1: That's right. Louisville brought the blitz right up the middle, David. Nobody was able to pick it up. And I don't know if Lindsey missed it or what, but Trinidad, being the veteran that he is sprinted out to the right side with, as you said, speed, and got away from that defender and saved that big loss. But still third and 11.
0: Mekhi Frazier's checked in. Ole Miss up 31-24. 8:45 to go in the game, facing a third down and 11 from the Louisville 40. Ball in the far hash from us, left hash. Here's the snap. Chambliss wants to throw. Fires hard to Haz. Couldn't come up with it at the 35. That was a bullet on his back shoulder, and he couldn't get turned around and make the catch. Incomplete. It'll be fourth and 11. We're going to punt, looks like, here. Or Carnero's coming out. Going to try a field goal.
1: We should know better. We're going to try a field goal. I'm not how long this is going to be. What? About
0: 48, 58-yard kick.
1: Just 58?
0: His career long, 56. So this would be even better. Bird is holding. Snapping Caleb Blankenship. Ball will be at the 48, a 58-yard kick from the left hash. This would give the Rebels a two-score lead if he can make it. Waiting for the snap back. There it is, and there's a kick by Canero, and he's got a nice swing. I don't think he's going to make it, though. Going to be a little bit short. No good. There's a flag down, maybe roughing a kicker here. Let's see. That would be huge. Canero not real happy that he didn't quite get enough on that. I don't think he got his leg into it much. He got hit in the leg by number 12, DJ Waller, on the replay. And the flag is down.
11: Personal foul, roughing the kicker. Defense, number 12, 15-yard penalty, automatic, first down.
0: That is a killer for Louisville, John Darnell. That's a tough penalty.
2: Yeah, well, you don't see that a lot on field goal attempts. He was, like y'all said, it was just short, but he didn't look like he didn't hit it good, but it was short, but that was a huge first down for us.
0: Yeah, that'll bring it to the 25-yard line where Ole Miss will have first and 10. He just kind of casually ran into him here, but he got that leg.
1: Obviously a bad move by them, David. That gave Ole Miss another breather here. Let's get it down to 25. Now let's get this thing in the end zone, go up by two scores.
0: DJ Waller, who's the transfer, was at Kentucky and Michigan on their national championship team. Just a mental mistake there.
1: Yes,
0: all
1: it
0: right,
1: was.
0: New life at the 25. Haz and Odom both are in at tight end. Odom goes in motion to the far side, the short side of the field. There's a snap. Fake by Chambliss. He wants to throw. Fires at Odom. Got him wide open at the 11-yard line, and he's going to spin out of bounds there. Little stop route at the 11 on the far side, John. It's going to be a pickup of 14.
2: Yeah, I think Harry said earlier, we've been trying to get him the ball this half more, and you can see it's a big difference.
1: Yeah, big target, John, as we've talked about, and he can run with it after the catch. Got it down to, look, what, the 14, I believe?
0: Yep, and we're in the green zone, presented by Wade Incorporated. Visit them online at wadeinc.com. That was a 14-yard pickup to the 11. And there is a handoff straight up the gut. Goes Lindsay, or was that Frazier?
1: That's Frazier. Yeah, this is 25. Frazier.
0: Frazier, 25. The other's 26, about the same size. Caleb Beasley made the tackle. Where'd they spot it? At the 8-yard line?
1: I believe that's correct.
0: 3-yard gain. Second
1: down.
0: No,
1: it was at the 14.
0: It was at the 11.
1: At the 11, excuse me.
0: Oh, no, I'll take it back. It looks like they did mark it at the 14. Out of bounds at the 14. Second and six is the bottom line. There's the handoff again to Lindsay, dancing in the middle and nothing there. He was trying to find a little opening, or Frazier rather. Frazier was trying to find a little opening, nothing there, and Louisville kind of squeezes that middle and knocks him on the ground. And well, let's see what's going to be placed at the 5-yard line. So the Rebels are looking at third down and three from the 5. T.J. Banks on the tackle.
1: T.J. Banks, young man that got to know when he was at Ole Miss. Nice kid. Wish you well after tonight.
0: Yep, Odom and Bradley are in the game. Big play here, third down and three from the 5. Rebels leading 31-24. They send Fields in motion. Chambliss keeps it himself right up the gut. Quarterback draw. Touchdown, Ole Miss.
1: That's what the veteran can do for you, David. It was a quarterback draw all the way, and now we got a flag.
0: Uh-oh.
1: Let's see what happens here. I think it was after the play. Might be a frustration penalty on Louisville.
0: Or celebration penalty
2: on
0: Rebels.
2: Going to be on Clark for Louisville.
0: Okay.
2: He may have got two penalties right there.
0: Wow, huge play. Rebels go up 37-24. Let's see what the call officially is here. 5-yard touchdown run for Chambliss. Trinidad found a nice opening.
11: After the play is over, unsportsmanlike conduct, defense number 6. That penalty will be enforced on the kickoff. That is number 6 first unsportsmanlike penalty of the game.
0: Stanquan Clark out of Miami, Florida with that. Lazy. 9 plays, 54 yards in 3 minutes and 51 seconds. A 5-yard touchdown run by Chambliss. Boy, the key play, though, was roughing the kicker on a missed long field goal.
1: Unforced error by Louisville kept us right back in the game, brought it down to the 25. And, of course, Chambliss, the veteran, ran that quarterback draw and just danced into the end zone.
0: Rebels trying to get to Chucky Mullins, 38. See if you can get this one. Point after attempt for Carnero, 37-24. Snap back and down, kick on away, good. 38-24, Ole Miss with 6:43 to play. What a huge drive there for the Rebels.
1: Got another flag.
0: Oh, there's a flag down again. And it looks like we get a little pushing and shoving some more.
2: Roughing the kicker again, guys.
0: Was it roughing the kicker again?
2: Yep.
0: Chambliss, 19 of 32 for 303 yards, 3 touchdowns, 1 interception. He's run the ball.
11: The ruling on the field is that the try was good. Running into the kicker, defense, that penalty is declined.
0: So you'll get the 15-yard penalty on the kickoff. 8 rushes for 43 yards and a touchdown, 2 for Chambliss. We got a timeout. We'll take a break. Ole Miss 38, Louisville 24 with 6:43 to go here in Nashville at the Music City kickoff between Louisville and Ole Miss. We'll take a break on the Rebel Football Network.
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0: Brown gets another TD. And again, all our touchdowns presented by our super friends at Rebel Rags. When you touch down in Oxford, be sure to make Rebel Rags your first stop. Rebel fans celebrating 20 years with Rebel Nation. Rebel Rags, anything, everything, Ole Miss. To all the gang there, we appreciate you. Oop. Well, David, 5 yard run by Chambliss was that last touchdown. And Ole Miss now, Harry, 69 plays, 428 yards of offense, 21 first downs, 2 quarterback sacks, and 7 TFLs for the defense as well. And now you've got that better lead, if you will, up 14, 38 to 24.
1: Well, you feel more comfortable. 6:43 to go in the game, and you feel like the defensive front for the Rebels. We've substituted a bunch of guys in there tonight. I think we're still fresh, able to get pressure on Keenholz last series, got a sack on him, and so just got to continue to play, not give up any of these big plays like we have in the third quarter and the first part of the fourth quarter. You're up 2 scores, so, you know, don't give them anything cheap. Let's make them earn anything together.
0: Man, we're going to kick from the 50 because of the –

0: Bob.
1: From three steps. All right, defense, let's play.
2: So they'll have it at the 25-yard line with Louisville. Now, remember, the other issue with Louisville is they burned all three timeouts. They can't stop the clock at all. Rebels have all three remaining. From the 25 left hash for Lincoln Keenholz. He's going to hand it off. Running to the left is Kewan Brown, and he's knocked out of bounds. Around the 31, gets about six on that. Jalen Crawford on the tackle.
1: Yeah, most of his yardage he's picked up tonight, Davis, after he's gotten on the edge, outside runs. He's got a quick burst. Both these Brown guys have got a quick burst.
2: And we've seen Kewan a lot more than Isaac Brown. May be dealing with something. We don't have a reporter on that sideline. Trips to the right on second down and four after the six-yard pickup. Off the right side, tackled at the 34 is Kewan Brown. And he will be shy of the first down, tackled by Franklin. He'll pick up three. It'll be third down and one. And we got an injured Rebel on the field,
1: Franklin,
2: and that
1: down.
2: Is Franklin.
1: He's the one made the tackle, but he's laying on his belly.
3: Timeout for an injured player.
2: He got landed on that leg. It didn't. He is kicking his leg, too, there. He's laying on his stomach. We owe you an ID. Let's take that first, and then we'll take a break. 10 seconds for station ID on the Ole Miss Radio Network.
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0: Jones & Associates, your Mississippi Injury Law Firm, one call, that's all. We watched the replay from up here, and it looked like Cam Franklin, opposite cleat, stuck in his leg and cut his leg a little bit. They had those hard rubber cleats and got a little bit of a stick there. Looks like he may be coming back in shortly. That's good news. Third down and one for Louisville from their own 34. Rebels leading 38-24 with 6:01 to play. Clock running. Gun formation for Keenholz. There's the snap. Fakes the handoff. Swings it to the far side. Got his man up to the 40, to the 41-yard line as Jaleel Skinner hit the tight end over in the right flat. And that play worked out to move the chains. Braxton and Butler combined on the stop for Ole Miss. They will spot it at the 42-yard line. So that was a 9-yard gain for the first down.
1: Yeah, well-designed play to get the big tight end in the flat.
0: 8-yard gain, actually. Ready to throw. In trouble. Runs to his left. Getting pressured. Hit. Still on his feet. Keenholz is going to run down the sideline. Still stays on his feet, and he stepped out of bounds.

0: back upfield. Man, what an effort by Lincoln. Goodness gracious. He was fighting like mad. Barreau almost had him in the backfield. He got away. He got hit twice in the backfield and spun out of there. See where they officially spot. It looks like at the 46. So he ended up doing all that for 4 yards. He stepped out of bounds at the 46-yard line.
1: Once again, we got him flushed out to his left, which he doesn't throw very well on his left side, but just simply kept running.
0: Landon Barnes is in their defensive end right now. Here comes pressure up the middle. He fires near side. Low, it's incomplete. And it was intended for Hurry. And guarding over there was Jalen Crawford. Nice job by the corner. It'll be third down and 6 from the 46.
1: Yeah, once you get a little pressure on Keenholz, David, he just doesn't throw it very well. The plays he's made tonight have been with his legs, other than that busted coverage we saw earlier. But get a little pressure on him. He's not throwing it very well. Let's do it one more time right here.
0: Left hash, big third down and 7. Maybe 4 downs the rest of the way, though, for Louisville. Trips to the right, one receiver left. Keenholz takes the snap, pressure up the middle. He steps up, runs to his right, fires way downfield. Got a man on the sideline. He's going to be caught at the 20, dancing around, still on his feet at the 10 and into the end zone. Will go McCoy if he didn't step out of bounds. They say he did not. A big TD for Louisville. He beat Robinson. I believe Braxton was over there, too.
1: I'm not sure how he gets away from our defensive secondary, but it does. Keenholz just simply throws it downfield. Don't get him out of bounds right there.
0: I don't know if he didn't step out, but nonetheless.
1: This beats every defender, including Braxton.
0: That'll be a 54-yard touchdown for Louisville.
1: 14, obviously.
0: Did he step out of bounds?
1: No, he didn't. He just stepped back inside.
0: 14
1: just ran right by him.
0: Made a little pirouette.
2: The previous play is under review to see if the runner stepped out of bounds before the touchdown.
0: I don't know. I didn't see. They gave us a Skycam shot there. And we'll just have to see what they come up with.
1: Yeah, Pete's about as happy as I am.
0: He is not happy. That makes it 38-30 with 4:42 to go if it stands.
1: I thought they would show. Here we go right here.
0: And got the left foot in to make the catch. Right foot does not go out of bounds. He's left foot. He's in bounds. That's a touchdown.
1: That's
0: gracious.
1: A touchdown.
0: What a great play there by LaWayne McCoy.
1: And then Braxton just makes no effort whatsoever to make the tackle. And he runs away from 20. Robinson.
0: Well, he does a little dance on the sidelines and then does a little pirouette.
1: That was just poor tackling by 3 of the Rebels, starting with number 14.
0: There's Braxton. Just put a hand
1: out
0: there.
1: Which is Edwin Joseph. He just runs right by him. Edwin Joseph.
2: After review, the ruling on the field of a touchdown has been upheld.
0: 54-yard TD.
1: Yeah, just terrible coverage.
0: To McCoy.
1: Terrible tackling. It's almost like these guys decided, well, I think this game's over. It's not over.
0: Nope. 6 plays, 75 yards in 2 minutes and a second with 54-yard strike, 38-30. They'll kick the PAT to cut it to 7 with 4:42 left. And kicking it is Hilbert. Snap back and down. And he punches it through. And we've got a touchdown lead for Ole Miss. 38-31. Rebels turn with 4:42 to go in the contest. Gracious alive.
1: A lot of football left, David. A lot of plays between now and the end of this thing with 4:42. But that's just poor coverage and poor tackling after the catch, David. It never should have been able to score on that. But tackling was one thing I was concerned about. We didn't do a lot of it in preseason camp. And it's showing up here deep in the fourth quarter.
0: Well, and both defenses had some good things to point to, but, you know, you just don't have the physicality used to it. I'm not using that as an excuse, but there have been some missed stops on both sides.
1: The point is we don't have the physicality we used to.
0: Right.
1: That's for sure. And athletes are better. We get all that. Speed is better. But
0: and we don't mean in the games. We mean in the camps coming in.
1: Yeah.
0: You just can ill afford to lose a guy. All right. They will kick from the 35-yard line. Nick Keller will kick it. They have no timeouts. Is this a place you might try the onside? I wouldn't think so. Hands team is in there.
1: That.
0: Deuce Alexander's back to receive this, standing at the 8. Gilbert ready. Points to both sides. And here's his kick. He is going to kick it away. And Alexander's going to let it hit in the end zone. And the Rebels will have it at the 25-yard line.
1: But we were prepared for that, just in case they pull that. And good job by the special teams coordinator. Schoonover and his crowd. But well, Rebels now got to go down and score, David. We had this game well in hand, and then just like that, another big play. Their defense gives up, and now the Rebels are only up by seven.
0: Well, and here's the thing. With no timeouts, you'd like to say, well, you could kill the clock if you get a few first downs and make it tough on them. But the problem is there's 4:42 to go.
1: Yes.
0: So that's a long way. You'd prefer to get down and get the points and kill the clock.
1: Yeah, you can kill the clock, but you're going to have to drive it 75 yards to do that.
0: At least. Yep.
1: Yes.
0: Get another score out of it. They cannot stop the clock. It means you might want to run a lot, but if they stop the run, you're in trouble. Give it back to them. There's the snap, and the handoff is straight ahead. That's going to be Lindsey, and he gets to the 30. Nice job. JT Lindsey now in the game. We've seen Lindsey and Frazier a lot. Kevon Lacy still not back out there. This could be a 5-yard pickup, second and 5, clock running. Antonio Watts on the tackle.
1: Yeah, that's the problem now for Louisville. They have no way to stop this clock. Nice pickup on the first down. Just got to continue to do that. Hopefully this offensive line can overpower the defensive front for Louisville.
0: Well, Louisville's got it stacked in tight. A lot of people in the box. They're expecting a run. Chambliss in the gun formation. Here's the snap. Hands it off to Lindsey again. Nope. 1 yard to the 31. That's the problem with that. Everybody in the stadium knows that's what you're thinking about.
1: Yeah, you got 7 or 8 in the box, David. You got man coverage on the outside. The corner on our side is backed off 7 or 8 yards. Just throw a quick hitch out here and let Deuce Alexander work on him.
0: T.J. Capers and T.J. Banks combined on that stop. Combined on that stop. Third down and 4 for the Rebels. Clock running with 3:36 left to go in the game. Rebels leading 38-31. Chambliss in a gun formation. In motion comes Odom. The snap to Chambliss. Runs to his right. Wants to throw downfield. Looking. Lobs it away. And Ole Miss will have to punt. Great pressure by Louisville. They got in that backfield. 38 and number 11, Cameron White and T.J. Capers. And he didn't have time. He sure didn't want to take a sack way back there. So fourth down, and Bird will punt it away, and Louisville's going to get it back.
1: Yeah, after the big touchdown catch and run. And good job by Trinidad of getting rid of it. We were trying to get a screen over here to number 4, Caleb Odom. But Capers, who's just been all over the field tonight, number 11, flashed across and was in Trinidad's face so quickly he just had to run away from it.
2: Change of numbers.
0: All right, ready to punt is Bird. There it is. They bring some pressure. He gets a nice high kick near sidelines. Going back is the return guy, McCoy, and McCoy is hit, knocked out of bounds somewhere around the 25-yard line. Well, Louisville said we just want a chance. They got 3:09 to work with.
1: They got plenty of time, certainly do. Plenty of time. Now, can this defensive front get some pressure on Keynotes? I mean, we've been substituting all night. You'd think these guys would be fresh. Here's the first two defensive tackles, Jam Brown and William Eccles in there.
0: That was a 49-yard punt by Oscar Bird. Turned by McCoy. Now we got an injured Cardinal.
2: Timeout for an injured player.
0: They're going to come out and check on him.
1: I wouldn't be surprised if I won't be surprised if Louisville doesn't have a lot of injuries between now and the end of this game just to stop the clock.
0: Well, we'll see. 23-yard line is where they'll start after that punt. It is McCoy.
1: Yeah, maybe cramp.
0: He was the one that returned the punt. They got their training crew out there to check on him. 3:09 to go. Rebels next week, first home game. Charlotte comes to town. Night game on a Saturday. Harry, your job is over the next 7 days, 6 days, because we're going to play on Saturday.
1: Yes.
0: Get it cooler in Oxford, okay? Work on that. It has been sweltering hot here tonight in Nashville.
1: It has been. It has been just as hot here as it is down in Oxford. And I thought maybe our depth on defense would prevail as the game rolls on. But just played lousy in the secondary on that last drive, David. Just giving up big plays. Everybody stopping on it.
0: Well, they had a 3rd and 6 and
1: flushed the quarterback
0: McCoy
1: and let the
0: open.
1: Guy get loose.
0: Yep. And then didn't tackle him.
1: No, then they'd get him, 14. Joseph just flashed right past him and didn't get him out of bounds.
0: Kinsler here on the sidelines is walking around. Hopefully that means he'll have a chance to return. I don't think he'll return in this game, but we'll see down the road. So the ball is actually at the 24 instead of the 23. They put it at the 24-yard line. First down for there. Rebel fans come to their feet for the defense. Louisville fans on their feet on the far side for the offense. We got a game, 38-31 Rebels, 3:09 to go. Louisville's got no timeouts. Gun formation for Keenholz. There's the snap. Here comes pressure. He wants to throw. Fires it. Hitch route. Caught at the 30. To the 35. Still his feet to the 40. Rebels can't get him on the ground. That's Skinner finally at the 48-yard line or 47-yard line. That's going to be a 23-yard pickup. Butler and Crawford couldn't get him down. Finally rode him down. They put it at the 48, so it's a 24-yard pickup there for Louisville.
1: We brought a blitz with number 12, Ferrelli, but he did not get there.
0: Play action pass. Back to throw is Keynotes. He's got time. Steps up in the pocket. He's hit and tackled at the 47. Boy, he was one more man away from having an open lane, a big one. That's a one-yard loss as Ferrelli saved the day there. It'll be second and 11.
1: Yeah, William Eccles was able to get in the backfield, David, and flush the quarterback, and then Ferrelli was able to make the tackle.
0: 2:18 to go. Clock running. Ole Miss 38, Louisville 31. The Cardinals was second and 11 from their own 47. Isaac Brown is the back. There's the snap, an empty set. Swings it near side. It's going to be caught at the 50, spinning free to the 45, and out of bounds at the 43 is Trey Richardson. And they caught that over Edwin Joseph here on the near side. Another first down for the Louisville Cardinals. It'll be at the 42, which will be a pickup of 11.
2: This is the two-minute timeout.
0: So we hit the two-minute timeout. Louisville at least gets that as a break. And, boy, they are threatening at the Ole Miss 42-yard line, first and 10, trailing 38-31. And, boy, just check with John Darnell. Looks like there's a lot of tiredness out there, John.
3: It is. You know, we're missing some guys. Cam Franklin hadn't come back in there yet. He's still in the locker room getting that cut worked on. But
0: we did take a break, too, John. I'll come back to you.
3: Yeah, a ton of missed tackles in the secondary.
0: Yeah, no doubt. We'll take a break on the Ole Miss Radio Network.
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0: By seven, have marched the ball to the Rebel 42, where they got a first and 10 there. They have no timeouts. They just hit the two-minute warning. But 2 minutes to go. Ole Miss up 38-31. And you got some injuries, got some people out for Ole Miss. You got Jalen Crawford playing this corner on the near side. You got Edwin Joseph in there as well. We have not seen Kite return here lately. Braxton's still in the game. Andrew Maddox is now on the front for Ole Miss defensively. Actually, it's going to be Eccles back in for Maddox.
1: Eccles, yeah, Eccles and Jam Brown, David.
0: Back in.
2: After review, the runner was short of the line of game. The chains will be reset. It will be third down.
0: Oh, wow. Just barely. Third down and short at the

0: 43-yard line is where they put it.
1: That looks – they got to remove the
0: chains.
1: They
0: screwed the chains up. They moved the chains for the first down. They got to bring them back. Now, let's see. So they put him down at the 42-and-a-half, basically, almost the 43, but third down and a yard, half a yard.
1: That's four-down territory.
0: Yeah, no doubt. So see if you can knock them back. You'll have to have a knock them back play.
1: You need a tackle for loss.
0: Yep. Wide out left for Ole Miss at corners, Braxton. You worry about them going deep. Richardson comes to the near side. Or correction, that's a McCoy. McCoy to the near side. He's back in after having to miss a little bit. There's the snap, quarterback sneak, and they're going to have the first down across the Rebel 40 to the 39. Got about 4 yards out of that. Ferrelli makes the tackle. Nothing fancy there. Just go get it. Now the clock is running to the 39. Louisville with a first down and 10. They stopped the clock momentarily to move the chains, but now 1:50 and running from the 39. First and 10 for Louisville. Here comes the blitz. Keenholz runs to his right. Pump fakes once. Looks downfield. Lobs. He's got his man caught at the 20. And down to the 8-yard line is Isaac Brown out of the backfield. Keenholz ran away from the pressure and found him down the line. Robinson and Crawford made the tackle, and Louisville's in business. They're going to spot it around the 3, looks like. No, they're going to back it up
1: back
0: to the 7.
1: Seven. Ole Miss call timeout.
2: Rolling on the field is the first down. Timeout. Ole Miss. They're first of the half.
0: Man, another
2: It will be 30 seconds.
0: Pass play of 32 yards.
1: Number 20, Robinson, he's running right there with Isaac Brown. And he stops and looks in the backfield, and Brown runs right away from him. And guess who catches the football? Isaac Brown.
0: And that's out of the backfield.
1: Secondary has just not played well the second half.
0: So now Louisville's got first and goal from the 7-yard line with a minute 36 left, trailing 38-31.
1: Yeah. Pete trying to conserve some clock just in case they score here. We got to get the football back and try to go down and score.
0: Well, as you think ahead, if they get the touchdown, do they go for 2? Do you gamble there? You hope you get the stop if you're an Ole Miss fan. But first and goal from the 7. The ball's going to be on the right hash for Louisville. 38-31 Rebels. Louisville's had a 24-yard strike to Skinner. Had a 10-yard run, a 32-yard, or 10-yard pass, a 32-yard pass just then to Brown. Keenholz with Brown, Isaac Brown off his right shoulder. Brings a man in motion to the near side. There's the snap. Here comes pressure. He wants to throw. Fires. Knocked away. Could have been intercepted. Right in the hands of Tajay Butler. He batted it away. Could have picked it, and that would have ended the game.
1: Yeah, good play there by the weak side backer to get knock the ball down. But you're right. Had he caught that, David, it would have been lights out, but he didn't. And so
0: he stepped in front of the receiver, Reed, the tight end. And the first thing is to make sure he doesn't catch it. And so it's a great play for him, but man, if he could have held on to it.
1: Yeah, we got to get some pressure on Keenholz. Simply too much time to throw the football.
0: Second and goal from the 7. 3 receivers come wide to the left for Keenholz. 4-man rush for the Rebs. Man in motion out of the backfield. It's going to be a quarterback draw for Keenholz. He runs right. He's in the end zone. Touchdown, Louisville.
1: Where did we see that? I think that was last January in Phoenix, didn't you? Saw the exact same play. Quarterback got loose, got man coverage. Nobody made the tackle. He just simply ran it into the end zone. Quarterback draw.
0: They got the kicker out there to try to tie this thing. Not going for 2, doesn't look like. 38-37. Big point after attempt coming up here to tie the game at 38 with a minute 28 left. What a drive by Louisville. 7-yard run for Keenholz. Snap back and down. The kick is on its way. Flags fly. The kick is good.
1: How many folks we have? Too many
0: people on the field?
1: 6, 8, 12.
0: Rebels got 12. 1, 2, 3, 4, 5, 6, 7, 8, 9, 10, 11, 12. Too many men on the field for Ole Miss. Now you got to decide, do you want to try to go for 2?
1: He's taking the point.
2: Illegal substitution. Defense. That penalty just declined. Try is good.
0: 38-38. So they have scored 14 unanswered to get right back in it with a minute 28 left. Now, it's a minute 28, but Ole Miss does have two timeouts remaining. Seven plays, 77 yards, and a buck 41, a seven-yard run for the quarterback, Keenholz. A nice play there. Boy, big plays, though. The 24-yard strike, John, to Skinner. The 32-yard strike to Brown. Those were big plays for Louisville's offense.
1: It's something, it's something we worked on not giving up.
0: JD?
3: Yeah, they throw the interception right to Butler, and he dropped it. That, right. The ball game's over right there. But credit to him. You know, they didn't quit, made the plays, and tied it up right here.
1: Yeah, momentum swung right back to Louisville after two straight touchdowns with no answer from the Rebels. But now we got it. 128, two timeouts. Hope he kicks it out back of the end zone. We don't burn any clock here. Start at the 25.
0: What a game here in Nashville. Here's the kick. Ray back to receive the kick from Keller. That's going to go into the end zone. Ole Miss will take it to the 25-yard line. Well, Trinidad Chambliss, Heisman candidate, will return to the field. Can he do it? Get the Rebels down close enough for a game-winning field goal? Kewan Lacy not available. He's standing on the sidelines with his helmet off. As he's one of those that got a nick earlier in the game. We've been seeing a lot of Lindsey and Frazier as the running backs.
1: Here comes Frazier back in, 25.
0: Louisville fans chanting defense on the far side. Odom goes in motion, settles behind the left tackle. The snap to Chambliss. Fakes the handoff, wants to throw, fires a pass. It's going to be caught at the 40-yard line of Ole Miss, near side. Deuce Alexander with a little comeback route. 15-yard gain, first down, Ole Miss.
1: Great throw by Chambliss, David. The right tackle is getting shoved back in his face, but held him off, and the
0: Rebels
1: turned it through a dime.
0: Get the first down. First down is brought to you by Bank First from the 40, first and 10, the Rebel 40. Coming to the near side is Odom. Now they send him back. He's trying to figure out where he needs to be.
1: Burning clock, David.
0: Got 15 on the play clock, but 1 minute to go in the game. It's clock running after the set. Play clock at 8 seconds, 54 seconds left. There's the snap. Here comes the blitz. Pass near side. One hopper at the feet of the intended receiver. They had that covered, double coverage over here for Louisville as he was trying to get it to Alexander on a quick out hitch route, and they had Jabari Mack over here. And also
2: time
0: number 11,
2: player.
0: T.J. Capers. We got a Rebel that's down with 50 seconds left, and that's Delano Townsend, a lineman.
1: Left guard.
0: From the 40, first down and 10, now becomes second and 10 on that incompletion. And they're running out to check on him. Ole Miss still has the two timeouts remaining. He's kind of spiked that one, but Johnny really needed to. They had that covered very well.
3: Yeah, I don't know what happened over here with Deuce. He was complaining that it was hailed, but they did all that moving around and checking, and nothing to show for right there. But going to have to make a big play right here. Got 50 seconds. We know what Lucas can do, but, you know.
0: This is.
1: Yeah, we got to get it beyond the 50.
3: That's right. Got to get closer than this.
1: Yeah, absolutely.
0: Troy Everett is going to come into the game now for the Rebel offensive line. The fifth-year player from Roanoke, Virginia, was at App State in Oklahoma. He's going to be the left guard. Drez Davis is the left tackle, so Townsend replaced by Everett. Whew, in a tough situation here, too. 50 seconds left, 38-38. Chambliss waiting on a snap. Louisville showing blitz. Here they come. Chambliss wants to throw. He's in trouble. Spins away from pressure. Runs to his left. Looks downfield. Pump fakes. Takes off and goes out of bounds on the far side around the 44-yard line. He'll gain only four. Third and six coming up. Clock at 42 seconds. Chased out of bounds by Watts.
1: Yeah, Louisville brought an extra guy off their right side, David. Tackle was not able to pick up but one. And Trinidad Chambliss just... great job of spinning out of that and headed towards the Louisville sideline. It's third down.
0: Third down and six. Big play for Ole Miss. Louisville wants a stop at the Rebel 44 left hash. 42 ticks left to go. We're even at 38. There's the snap. Here comes the blitz. Chambliss with time. Fires over the middle. He's got his man Odom at the 40 of Louisville. First down, Rebels. Knocked off his feet at the 38. That'll be a pickup of 18 yards and a bank first down. Big play there.
1: Yes, it was, David. A little crossing route from the tight end and was flexed out.
0: And now we're going to spike the ball, despite having a couple of timeouts with 30 seconds left, just spike the ball to be second down.
1: Well, obviously we've got a kicker with a big leg, but you like to get it closer than this.
0: From the 38-yard line, it'll be second down and 10 now after spiking that ball. Lucas Carnero, who was so big last year for Ole Miss, of course the Georgia game steps out in the Sugar Bowl, or it comes to mind at least. He missed a 58-yarder that was a little bit short earlier. Second down, 10. Louisville really stacked up at the line of scrimmage. There's the snap. Fake on the handoff. Chambliss keeps it himself and runs to the 35, timeout. 34, where he's dropped there. Timeout, a 4-yard gain for Ole Miss to the 34, and you're looking at a third down and 6. They put it actually at the 35.
2: Timeout. Ole Miss.
0: So third down
2: and
0: 7.
2: Their second and half. It will be 30 seconds.
0: Now you're in field goal range, that's for sure.
1: Well, from this point, it would be a 51-yarder.
0: Yep. And he's hit in his career coming into tonight was 11 of 13 from 50. Missed one, which would have been a career long, 58-yarder here.
1: But he
0: this
1: got
0: evening.
1: Roughed on that. We went on down
0: and
1: scored.
0: And we went down and scored, yeah.
1: Yeah.
0: Ole Miss will still have the one timeout remaining. So you still got run game in your hip pocket, J.D., if you want to.
3: Yeah, that's right. If we run it and don't get the first down, you'll see us running all the way down to 1 second and call the timeout.
0: Try to get the winning field goal, 38-38. Rebels going with three tight ends. Haz is in there with Bradley and Smith. Also, Fields is in the game. Here we go. Third down and 7 for the Rebels. Chambliss in a gun formation. They bring Haz in motion. It's going to be a handoff, and it's going to be off the right side to the 31-yard line. Frazier carries it there, a pickup of 4. Fourth down.
1: So they're letting the clock
0: run. Or third
1: run,
0: down.
1: David.
0: No, it is fourth down.
1: It's fourth
0: down. And they're going to let the clock run down to about 3 seconds and call timeout. There's your timeout at 3 seconds. And we're going to try to win it with a field goal
2: timeout.
0: By Luke Canera.
2: Ole Miss, the third and final.
0: 38-38. Ole Miss has fourth down and 3. The ball is at the 31-yard line on the left hash. Carnero comes out. Of course, Blankenship will snap. Bird will hold. If he makes this field goal, clock will expire, and Ole Miss will win this thing. What a game by these two. If not, you're looking at overtime.
1: Yes. Let's make this field goal for lots of reasons.
0: For lots of reasons.
1: It's but especially the wind.
0: 49-yarder. Wind is no real big issue here tonight. In fact, it's at his back lightly. So from the 39 toward the left hash, it'll be a 49-yard effort for the win by Lucas Carnero. One of the best kickers in the nation. He's on the Lou Groza watch list. He's going to try to put a W in the Rebels' pocket right here. Are you ready? Here we go. They're stacked in tight. We'll try to block it. 38-38. Waiting for the snap back. Carnero eyes the goalpost. Here they come. There's the kick. He's got distance. Is it good? It is good! Ole Miss has knocked off Louisville 41-38. Lucas Carnero. You gotta love it.
2: That is the end of the ball game.
1: Well, it wasn't pretty, David, but it's a W. And it was a hard-fought game. Both of these teams have just played their heart out. A lot of injuries tonight. A lot of guys were gassed, but we'd like to talk about a walk-off home run, right?
0: Let's talk to John, who had the field-level view of that kick. He had plenty of distance.
3: Yeah, it did. Right down the middle, David. It was. I saw our athletic director, Keith Carter, down there. You know, we were down there when he won the Sugar Bowl and said, hey, we're going to replay it right here. And just about did. But, yeah, you're right, Harry. It wasn't pretty at all.
1: No.
3: We got a lot of injuries, got a ton of stuff to clean up. But
1: no doubt.
3: We go away 1-0.
0: And it was a good team we beat tonight, boys and girls.
1: Yes, it was.
0: No question about
1: it. Yes, it was.
0: That last drive, went eight plays, 44 yards, and a buck 28, and hit the 48-yard field goal. They call it officially a 48-yard field goal for the win. Ole Miss, 41. Louisville, 38.
1: Yes, sir.
0: Let's get home
1: we'll
0: for some home football
1: next week. Let's get home. Let's get home. Get some people healed. Work on some things like not giving up big plays, you know, in the secondary. And we got a lot of things to clean up, no doubt, as John said. But we come out here with a W anyway, and that's what counts.
0: I lean to giving Louisville a lot of credit, too.
1: Oh, man.
0: They had their backs against the wall. And
1: down 14
0: down
1: points
0: 14
1: never
0: and
1: went
0: tied
1: away.
0: Tied the football game. Gracious.
1: No, sir. Never went away.
0: Ole Miss 41, Louisville 38. The Rebels go to 1-0 in the year. Stay tuned. Our post-game show is coming up, presented by our friends at Ceasefire. That's next on the Ole Miss Radio Network.
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1: Welcome back indeed to Nashville, the Music City kickoff. What a finish. Lucas Carnero says game on a 48-yard field goal to end it at the buzzer after eight plays, 44 yards led to that field goal. We're in our ceasefire postgame show, the official wireless of Ole Miss Athletics, connecting you with what matters on and off the field. 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That's our Ford Built Tough Play of the Game. Waiting for the snap back. Carnero eyes the goalpost. Here they come. There's the kick. He's got distance. Is it good? It is good! Ole Miss has knocked off Louisville 41-38. Lucas Carnero. You got to love it.
2: That is the end of the ball game.
1: That is the end of the ball game. That was the best call of the night by the officiating crew, wasn't it?
3: Yes,
1: so that
3: it was.
1: Is our game winner, and he's been such a huge part of what we've been able to do over the last couple of years.
3: Well, it all starts with a snap, Dave. We got a new snapper this year who didn't snap last year. Blankenship is that. He made every snap was perfect tonight. And, of course, you got Luke Oscar Bird holding those snaps. So it's a three-man operation. Of course, the kicker's the big part of that. But if you don't have a good snap and a good hole, the kicker can't do his thing. So, but a great job. Hey, tip your hat to Louisville. Down 14 points, mm-hmm. Never quit. Rebels gave up some huge plays in the secondary, and you know let receivers get away from coverage. And you know when you look at total yards, it's going to be within 10 or 12 yards of each other. Up high 400 yards between both of them after kind of a dismal first half. You know, what was it, 10-3 at half? Maybe 10-6, I don't remember now. But both teams got cranked up in the second half. I thought our defensive front would have enough depth that we'd kind of dominate in this fourth quarter, which we didn't. We did get a sack or two and some tackles for losses, but never shut them down in the second half. And then the secondary kind of fell apart on us, and they got right back in it. I'm like you. I was a little bit concerned they weren't going to go for two. They did not, and then we had 12 guys on the field, which would have marked it off, I guess, half the distance to the goal.
1: Yeah, they could have
3: a yard and a half. It could have gone for two, but didn't.
1: Wouldn't have mattered. We hit the field goal. But nonetheless, that would have made things a little bit more nerve-wracking,
3: to have.
1: Say the least.
3: It would have, definitely.
1: And, you know, Keenholz, the big question mark with them on, okay, can he do it? He was a backup at Ohio State, didn't get a lot of playing time. He was great. He had trouble running left, as John talked about a lot, and setting, squaring his shoulders,
3: yes,
1: and throwing. But he made some great throws down the sidelines. The receivers really helped him out. And so, heck of a football game. Rebels sneak out of here with a 41-38 victory. Number 9 beats number 24. So it was huge as the Rebels get the win. Genteel is official apparel provider of the Ole Miss Network. 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Genteel Apparel is a proud partner of Ole Miss Athletics. We're going to continue with our C Spire postgame show. We hope that you'll continue with us. We'll have Gary Darby and Brett Norsworthy with us a little bit later. We'll be in the locker room with Brett to visit with Coach Pete Golding and players as well, and they'll look at a lot of other things for you, too. We'll talk about next week's matchup at home with Charlotte. Night game in Vaught Hemingway.
3: 6:45 kick, I believe, on the SEC Network.
1: And we'll talk about that in our postgame as well. 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
1: 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Do such a great job in our state and points beyond as well. That last drive was 8 plays, 44 yards, a buck 28, 48-yard field goal by Canero won the game. Ole Miss ended up offensively. They just changed it back. They had 503 yards. Actually, 488 yards for Ole Miss, 469 for Louisville. But the Rebels got 488 yards. We averaged 469 last year for an unbelievable season. So offensively, we still got the yards we needed. That last drive, Harry and I were talking with Gary Darby during the break. You had two backup linemen in there on that last drive.
2: Well, we did, David. And let me say something. We got a professional quarterback.
1: Trinidad, we did.
2: He made some terrific plays. He scrambled out, you know, picked up 6 yards on their sideline. And then he hit that really big play with Caleb Odom down the middle, big number four, who caught a touchdown pass tonight, but hit him down the middle, and that really set things up to kind of run a couple runs to get it set up for our all-world kicker, Lucas Canero, which was the game winner, by the way. But Trinidad, you know, he just led this team. He willed us to win, David. I don't know how I can put it any better than that. He just kind of willed us to win. He was not going to be beat. And the series before that, they got blitz on him. He's running away from that pressure, and we had to punt it away. But anyway, he just made some terrific decisions tonight. And
1: did that?
2: I wouldn't want to go with anybody but him.
1: Several times last year,
2: yes.
1: Almost did it against Miami. I mean, he put us on the shoulder. They called an interference in the end zone, like
2: yeah.
1: It should have been. We had another chance.
2: That's
1: at
2: correct.
1: Least, nonetheless.
2: That's
1: but
2: correct.
1: Nonetheless, too, is Trinidad Chambliss has just been fantastic. Tonight he goes 21 of 36, 336 yards, 3 touchdowns, 1 interception. And Lincoln Keenholz was great, too, for Louisville. 18 of 29, 370 yards, 2 touchdowns, no interceptions for him. Lacey, who had to leave the game early, 17 carries, 61 yards, and a touchdown. Chambliss had a rushing touchdown, too, 9 carries for 60 yards and a TD. And how about Deuce Alexander? 5 catches, 159 yards, 2 touchdowns. He had 2 62-yard touchdown catches. He had 61 yards of yak yardage after the catch and then had to go in and get a drip and come back out. But nonetheless, that was fantastic. Louisville had 4 catches out of Richardson, 83 yards and a touchdown, too. Some of the numbers, Gary and Brett and Dan will look at a lot more of the stats a little bit later. But the biggest play of the game, obviously, the final 48-yard field goal by Lucas Canero to give the Rebels the win, 41-38. Harry and I will be back with Gary Darby as he's going to host the rest of the postgame show, but we'll visit with him when we come back in just a moment on the Ole Miss Radio Network.
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3: 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As Ole Miss wins 41-38 over Louisville here tonight in Nashville, Tennessee. And we do add Mr. Gary Darby to be handling the postgame. We're going to be hearing from Coach Pete Golding and some players in a moment with Brett Norsworthy as well, but whew, G-Dar.
4: Yeah, I was just sitting here looking at my computer and the little recap as I, you know, put some notes down. There's too much stuff there. It's like this game had a little bit of everything. Bad snaps going all over the place to help each out. Lots of penalties, delay of games, having to use timeouts. It was some typical, you know, first game stuff. But then there was really good football tonight, too.
3: Yeah.
4: And, you know, these two teams just went toe-to-toe and gave the nation a top 25 battle that it deserved. And you said it in that first timeout. Sure, I'm glad Lucas Carnero's on the Ole Miss team.
3: No doubt. He's been fantastic. Was a year ago as well. And just went out there and drilled a 48-yard. That had been good from 58, 60.
4: He wasn't going to miss short after missing the one short.
5: Yeah,
4: he got rough.
5: From 58.
4: I didn't feel like short would be the problem. It would be just whether it got between those two
5: that's
4: poles.
5: Correct.
3: Yeah, he
5: that's
3: nailed
5: correct.
3: It. And hit it hard, no doubt. You're right. I think that's a great point that this one's not going to be. It's like a putter. You know, you go up there and you leave one short. Next time you're going to at least get it to the hole here. You might drive it, you know, you might roll it 15 feet past, but you're definitely going
5: to. Not going to be short.
3: You're going to give
5: it a run.
3: What's
5: that old saying? If it's never up, it's never in.
3: Nonetheless, but what a big win for Ole Miss over a very good team. Louisville's the Rebels knock off the 24th ranked team in the nation. Ole Miss came in ninth. And so, hey, the SEC goes 16-0
5: first week.
3: In the opening weekend.
5: Well, this is the only real matchup. I mean, let's just tell it like
3: matchup,
5: it is.
3: Yeah.
5: It's the only significant matchup. I mean, Auburn,
3: Baylor-Auburn was a good game. And
5: yeah,
3: you still there's a little mystery about how good those teams are going to be.
5: They would not beat Louisville.
3: You thought Clemson might play LSU better, but LSU just steamrolled Clemson, so that ended up being kind of like some of the other games this past weekend. But hats off to the league. Everybody won.
4: And the interesting thing will be, you know, what does the injury report look like coming out? This was a physical football game for both sides. I mean, we didn't see Isaac Brown for the longest in the second half on the other side, too, until a big passing play late. So both teams had their injuries. Ole Miss had injuries to some big name guys. And it shows the depth, though.
5: Yes.
4: To bring in some reserve offensive linemen, have a couple of those to go down on the last, you know, possession to protect that quarterback, to give him the time to set up, you know, the field goal to win it. So, you know, depth is obviously there. I think Coach Golding will have some things to look at on some of that defensive side of the depth.
5: Yeah, I thought our depth on defense would kind of overtake this game as it rolled on. And we really, you know, we got a sack, I think, in the fourth quarter, but didn't, you know, many tackles for losses, and certainly didn't dominate that offensive line in the deep in the fourth quarter, because they went down and made up 14 points they were down. But it's still a W.
4: That's it.
5: It's still a W.
4: Yeah.
5: Yeah, nobody's really happy the way we allowed them to get back into it, but it's still a W.
3: Well, I think it was awfully hot, and not making excuses. Both
5: it's still
3: teams
5: hot.
3: Were kinda, yeah,
5: it's,
3: that wasn't, it's
5: wasn't,
3: not
5: wasn't.
3: Was. It still is.
5: It's still hot.
3: Humid.
5: Oh,
3: I think both teams maybe ran out of gas defensively toward the end, because as much, like you said, at halftime it was 10-6, and the defenses were really kind of dominating the situation.
5: What did it wind up, 41-38?
3: 41-38.
5: Yeah. Rebels scored 31
3: in
5: the second
3: Rebels
5: half.
3: The win. Gary's going to take it the rest of the way, and we look forward to next week. As Harry said, what do you got, a 6:45 kickoff?
5: That's what I said.
3: All right, 6:45. We'll be on the air again at 4:30 next week from the Grove. We hope you'll join us. A ton of people will be there. We're playing

0: Charlotte next week. We want a big crowd. And we'll open SEC the following week at home with that team in Baton Rouge.
1: Team we're not going to name.
0: And so we hope that you'll be there for that. I guess a lot of people show up for that one, too.
1: Yeah.
0: But we want a big crowd next week for the first home game.
1: Yes.
0: And we're looking forward to seeing a lot of folks, and we'll get that group. We got to have a trial run before that following game. So we want to see you there for Charlotte
1: it's
0: coming
1: like,
0: up this
1: it's like
0: next
1: the
0: week.
1: SEC Network's going to interview Deuce
0: Alexander. They brought him out of the
1: Lucas Carnero.
0: Locker room. And Lucas Carnero.
1: Yeah.
0: They're going to get to visit with the SEC Network people for sure. Hey, with C Spire, you got advanced technology to stay ahead of the game at home, at work, and everywhere else nationwide. Gary Darby and Brett Norsworthy got you the rest of the way as Ole Miss wins 41-38 over Louisville on the Ole Miss Radio Network.
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0: And hello, everyone, and welcome inside the network studios and back to the C Spire postgame show. I'm Dan Quartz. Your ninth-ranked Ole Miss Rebels defeat the 24th-ranked Louisville Cardinals by a score of 41-38. Rebs with their home opener against Charlotte this coming Saturday. We take a look at scores around the country. Score updates are brought to you by Country Pleasin', the official sausage of Ole Miss. Check out our butcher shop at 330 Highway 49, Florence, Mississippi, and also find us at your local supermarket. Two games today besides ours. In Seattle, 17th-ranked Washington taking on arch-rival Washington State in the Apple Cup. Defensive ball game for most of the afternoon. Huskies then got into a rhythm in the fourth quarter.
1: First and 10, handoff. Jaden Lamar makes a man miss, turns it upfield, and he scores. It is a Washington touchdown. Jaden Lamar, the Lake Stevens kid, with his first score as a dog.
0: Elise Woodward on the call for Washington from Learfield. Huskies defeat Washington State 24-10. The other game from Lambeau Field, where Wisconsin took on fourth-ranked Notre Dame. Notre Dame, after a close first half, outscoring the Badgers 28-3 in the second half to be a winner, 41-13. That is also Wisconsin's largest Week 1 loss since 1997, when they lost 34-0 to Donovan McNabb and the Syracuse Orange at Giants Stadium in the kickoff classic. SEC Week 2 starts on Friday when 25th-ranked Missouri hits the road to take on rival Kansas. Tigers have won the last four meetings between the two. In the early window, Saturday, 8th-ranked Texas A&M is at home against Arizona State, and 10th-ranked Oklahoma is in Ann Arbor to take on 16th-ranked Michigan. Both of those games at 11 a.m. And at 11:45, 3rd-ranked Georgia at home against Western Kentucky. Two games at 2:30. 13th-ranked Alabama heads to Lexington to start this year's conference play.

0: Alabama won the last eight meetings between the two, and Kentucky last beat the Crimson Tide in 1997. Mississippi State at Minnesota. Then at 3:15, Vanderbilt is at home against Delaware. At 4:30, Florida welcomes Campbell to Swamp. The night slate beginning at 6 with 20th-ranked Tennessee on the road at Georgia Tech, and South Carolina at home against Towson. Then two games at 6:30 with a big game in Austin between 5th-ranked Texas and top-ranked Ohio State. 11th-ranked LSU is at home against in-state foe Louisiana Tech. At 6:45, Auburn welcomes Southern Miss to the Plains. And then a late kick at 9:15, we'll see Arkansas and Salt Lake City to take on Utah. Don't go anywhere. The C Spire postgame show will move on as Ole Miss defeats Louisville 41-38. We'll hear from head coach Pete Golding and a couple players shortly when we return. 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

0: Ole Miss wins 41-38 on a last-second field goal by Lucas Carnero, and Coach Pete Golding joins us now. You're 1-0, Coach, and that we got a theme with Lucas Carnero at the buzzer, don't we?
1: We got a lot of confidence if he trots out there last. Sure, I know that, but you know we got to get to where we're not living in that life, right? We had an opportunity up two possessions late to put the game away, and didn't play good enough on defense to do that. So really excited for Lucas, really excited for our team. Thought the offense really responded in the second half, and there's a lot of lessons to learn from this. So a top 25 matchup at a neutral site, you'll take it, but we got a lot to learn.
0: The object's winning, though.
1: 100%. 1-0. Yeah, absolutely.
0: 1-0, and a lot of people had to play because of the heat, because of injuries. And I think of so many people that got in, and a youngster like Connor Howes get in, and he really battled.
1: No, we did. Connor stepped up. Makai stepped up. Mm-hmm. You know, Kiwan went out. You know, and we had injuries on defense as well. You know, had some young guys. Tajay Butler stepped up really nicely on defense as well. So a lot of guys, a lot of opportunities. So that was kind of the message in there. You know, you never know when that opportunity is going to come. Make sure we're doing everything we can Monday through Friday, but excited for the guys.
0: You stressed from July 10th on, treat Louisville like an SEC team, big time coach, big time program, competitive, and you talked to all August, you talked to this week, that this was an SEC game.
1: Yeah, I mean, I don't think, you know, nobody on our coaching staff was surprised by that. I don't think we overlooked them coming in the game from a player standpoint. You know, I think
0: played well.
1: The execution, right, we didn't execute very well. They took advantage of some busts, but they didn't. They're going to go back and watch that tape, too, and say they had a lot of opportunities to win the football game, you know, because they did. And so, you know, we got to learn from that. But, you know, they're a talented football team. They do a really good job coaching, got a lot of respect for Brian. But that quarterback played well. You know, the tailback's a really good player, and they play good on defense.
0: And the Ole Miss quarterback played real well, too. Number six, Trinidad Chambliss, 351, three touchdowns.
1: Yeah, I mean, obviously there are a lot of questions. How's he going to respond with JDB coming in and all those things? You know, a lot of new receivers. Obviously, Deuce played really well tonight. But, you know, he doesn't panic. You know, there's a lot of plays that he was able to extend with his feet like he normally does. I think he wishes he probably had a couple of those throws back. But, you know, for the most part, we kind of took care of the football. We had the 1 4th down conversion where he got a fumble. The kid made a good punch out, and then we threw the pick. But played really well, and I think he responded. And JDB had a really good plan for the second half. And the guys came out and executed.
0: And Caleb Odom, three catches, 66 yards, and a big touchdown.
1: No, I mean, we were super excited about him coming in. You know, his versatility. JDB does a really good job of using him. And so had a good night. I think he's going to have a really good year.
0: What did you tell your team?
1: You know, I said, obviously, our goal, you know, every week is to go 1-0. And this was the only ranked matchup this weekend. And it was a neutral site. And they're a good football team. And I didn't want to take that from them because that is a big win and it's about winning. But there's so many lessons within this tape that we have to learn while still winning the game. And that was my concern to them. I said, we got a 24-hour rule. I want you to go enjoy it. But we got to come with an open mind tomorrow night when we get after this tape, because if you don't learn these lessons, it's going to take a loss to make you. And so, you know, we got a lot of things we got to correct, and we got to do a better job coaching them, especially on defense.
0: Early in the game, had a couple injuries in the secondary, but I thought Jalen Braxton out there at corner really played well.
1: Yeah, you know, obviously that was our biggest concern coming in, not from a talent standpoint, but those guys got a lot of new guys back there and the communication things, and we knew that, you know, Brian was going to do a lot of different pitchers to us and stuff like that, so I thought there

0: some individual guys that played extremely hard, but I think all of them, when they watch the tape, are going to want a couple of these back.
1: And Kawan Lacy had a nose for the goal line when he was in there.
0: Yeah. I mean, we just got to get him back healthy. You know, we love handing five the ball, so he's an elite player.
1: A lot of total yardage, almost 1,000 yards, but there were a lot of key defensive plays made by Ole Miss.
0: Yeah, I mean, I thought first half, other than, you know, a couple plays, to be honest with you, played pretty well. You know, I think there weren't a lot of busts. I thought we tackled decent. And then the second half, I think our angles were very poor, had a lot of missed tackles. You know, three huge coverage busts, two were just eye violations in the backfield. So a lot of things that we got to clean up, that you're going to look at it and, you know, should be going the other way, or should be negative yardage plays that are explosive. So you continue to do that week in and week out, you know, you're kind of playing with fire.
1: Coach, I thought the conditioning really showed. Your team was ready for this kind of heat and this kind of game.
0: Yeah, I mean, hats off to Paul and his staff. I think they do a really good job, Miranda and nutrition and all that. So, you know, Pat does a great job in the training room from rehab standpoint and all those type of things. So, you know, I think it was a really good summer, really good fall camp. You know, as far as from a conditioning standpoint, I thought most of our guys were healthy coming into it. Got a little banged up on a short week, so we got to get these guys back.
1: Deuce's two long touchdowns were beautiful and almost identical plays.
0: Yeah, I mean, I think you're going to see that a lot. That kid's a special player. He's got elite top-end speed, and he's got really high competitive character. So I had a big night. We need to continue to have some big nights.
1: Everybody thinking about the receiving core. You know, a year ago, we didn't really know all the receiving core. We'll learn these guys.
0: That's right. I mean, I think that's kind of where we're at in college football now. You know, a lot of these guys that are coming in had experience and all that. And then the guys that were in the system the year before, it's another year in the same system and have gotten bigger, stronger, and faster. And I think, you know, Deuce is a prime example of that.
1: It was your first opener, but you had games under your belt. How did it feel as compared to the playoffs and Sugar Bowl and the Fiesta Bowl?
0: Well, I told them all week, I was like, I'm treating this like a playoff game. This is how they feel. You know, they're neutral sites, you know, they're top 25 teams, they're good football teams, you know, and this one felt like you had that long break like sometimes you do in the playoffs. You know, obviously we hadn't played a game in forever, and, you know, that first one's always a little bit hairy. You know, that's why scheduling for some people is a little different. But, you know, to get out of here with the win's really, really big, and just really happy for our guys.
1: I won't name any names, but you learned more about your team tonight against that kind of opponent than what a lot of people played this weekend.
0: No, I mean, that's a good football team. Uh-huh. And I think they're going to create a lot of problems for a lot of people. But I think, you know, the highs and lows of the games, which I think we got to learn from, you know, and we got to weather the storm and got to kind of silence the storm in that second half. But when you take momentums of games like we did, you got to keep it. And that was the one disappointing thing to me in the fourth quarter. You know, when you look at them, you know, Brian, when he wins the first in the fourth quarter, I mean, it's an astronomical. I think he's got 90% winning percentage. Mm-hmm. You know, and so coming out of the first quarter, we won the first quarter, and then in the fourth quarter to be up two possessions the way we were and for it to end like that, you know, we got to play better football than that.
1: Congratulations, Coach Golden.
0: Yeah, appreciate you.
1: Ole Miss wins 41-38 on a last-second field goal, and we'll visit with some of the other key players of the game. But Ole Miss wins 41-38.
2: It was an 8-play, 44-yard drive in the final 1:28 of the game. After Louisville had tied it up at 38, Trinidad Chambliss driving down the field, a couple of backup offensive linemen there. When you look at the stats, and we're going to do a deeper dive into these, you can see why the game ended up 41-38. Overall net yards, Ole Miss 488, Louisville 469. Net rushing yards, 162 for the Cardinal, and it was 152 for Ole Miss. When you look into the passing, obviously then Ole Miss had just a little bit more, 336 to 307. And in this game that ended up 41-38, on the last second field goal, both teams are credited with 74 tackles in tonight's game. So both of those numbers kind of bearing out a little bit of what went down today as number 9 Ole Miss gets number 24 Louisville by the score of 41-38. Our first guest, we're going to go to the offensive side of things, I believe, as we go back into the locker room and we bring in once again with Brent Norsworthy.
1: Caleb Odom joins us now, and he had that big touchdown catch and came back from getting nicked up. Caleb, you get back in and have the touchdown catch.
3: Yes, sir. It's a blessing. Just, you know, going through some minor nicks and bumps, but able to get back out there and just ultimately do whatever I can do to help the team win and just help the team compete at a high level.
1: On the 35-yard touchdown catch, were you the primary receiver? Was that a check down?
3: Nah, I was the second read, but, you know, just being where I'm supposed to be at the right time got me the ball, so I was there, and then I was able to score.
1: Had you run that earlier and thought you were open and could beat him?
3: No, that was the first route I ran, that route specifically. Okay. So I got past the defender, and then I knew it was over from right there. So, yes, sir.
1: Three catches, 66 yards, and that touchdown, it felt good. And long, hot night, a lot of people nicked up, a really gritty win.
3: Yeah, for sure. And that's ultimately what it is. I mean, we got to go through this stuff early. I feel like, you know, those teams that maybe play, you know, these non-conference games and just get the blowout wins early, I feel like sometimes that can be a downside, you know. Just being able to start fast and, you know, get these tough games and get these nice and gritty, hot games out the way is really what builds this team together. So, you know, we just got some recovering to do, get all these nicks and bumps ready, and we'll be ready to go for sure.
1: And Cable, I said it to Coach Golding, and he agreed. I think you learned a lot more about your team tonight in this kind of game and against some opponents.
3: Yes, for sure. PG, he tells us this all the time, and, you know, he was just preaching us that, you know, that wasn't even our best game, but, you know, we can't look back on it now. We got to watch the film, clean up what we messed up, and just get ready for Charlotte next week for sure.
1: It's fun to have number 6 on our team on offense, Trinidad Chambliss, isn't it?
3: Yes, for sure. He's a baller. Yes, sir. Yes, sir.
1: And then that kicker, Cordero, Lucas Cordero, pretty automatic.
3: I know. We didn't even look. He missed one early in the game, but we didn't even have a shadow of a doubt. We knew right then and there we was going to pick up, go down in a two-minute drill, get him out on the field and get him to make that field goal. So we were ready and we were excited for sure.
1: And it was big for Ole Miss to have the two timeouts and Louisville out of timeouts.
3: Mm-hmm. Yes, very big because, you know, we were able to stop the clock, but, you know, ultimately they can't stop the clock. So we were able to milk it down to the last couple of seconds and Lucas went in there and won us the game.
1: It really felt down the stretch like a basketball situation playing the timeout game.
3: Back and forth, yeah. I know. It sometimes can feel like that, but we were just able to take it over, though.
1: And you could feel it on that sideline. There was no doubt we're going to get down and get in field goal range, and he was going to make it.
3: Yeah, for sure. That was the plan. I mean, you know, when you got we started that drive with, 40, 50 seconds left. So, you know, just getting down there, we knew we at least had to get to the 40. He was money from then. So, you know, just giving him another shot to get in there and make that field goal, and we knew he was going to make it.
1: And the thrill of victory. Nothing better than a happy locker room, is it?
3: Nothing. We're happy to get this go 1-0, but now we got to move on for sure.
1: All that hard, hot work.
3: Mm-hmm. It's paid off. Yes,
1: it paid off tonight. Sir. Congratulations.
3: Thank you so much.
1: That was a three catches, 66-yard night tonight for Caleb Odom, and he really played well in a loaded tight end grouping for Ole Miss, and Ole Miss wins the game 41-38.
2: The 6'5", 240-pound junior out of Carrollton, Georgia, started his career at Alabama, now part of this Ole Miss team. You know, David and Harry continued to talk throughout the game about getting him involved at some point. Remember, Ole Miss ends up with 41 points on the board, did not score in the first quarter. It was not until Lucas Carnero, 43-yard field goal with 14:51 to go in the second quarter, that Ole Miss got on the board. The game was 10-6 Ole Miss at the half. It ends up 41-38. And now we'll get a chance to hear from one of our defensive players, and back to Brent Norsworthy we go.
1: Ole Miss goes to 1-0, and one of the new Rebels that we're learning a lot about is Blake Purchase. Great game.
4: Thank you. Glad to be here.
1: How did it feel?
4: It felt good going out there, being a Rebel, first game as a Reb. It felt really good being out there, seeing the crowd, feeling the energy. It was a great game.
1: And a very, very physical game.
4: Yeah, for sure. A great Louisville team we played against today.
1: There's no question about it. And 1-0 feels even better, doesn't it?
4: Yeah, feels great. Feels great to go home with a dub, but definitely a lot to clean up.
1: a lot of hard hitting out there tonight. You know, some injuries and the heat for both sides, and really just a battle of wills down to the end.
4: Yeah, it definitely was a battle of will. Lucas came up big for us at the end of the game, but yeah, definitely it took everybody today. You know, we made some mistakes, but came out with the dub.
1: The humidity in Green Valley Ranch, Colorado, is it like this all the time?
4: Nah, it's not like this. It's pretty dry in Colorado, so it's definitely a big difference coming out to the humidity.
1: Blake, very juicy, our humidity, isn't it?
4: Yeah, very, yeah, for real.
1: It talks back, doesn't it?
4: it's like that every single day. Like, it never changes, for real.
1: And camp was a tough one.
4: Yeah, definitely a tough camp. Just getting used to a different climate, and then we go hard every day, so we just got to be ready for it.
1: And the Louisville quarterback in his first college start, he took some hits, but he kept bouncing back, didn't he?
4: Yeah, he's a good player. He could run. He could throw the ball. He was he fought hard tonight for sure.
5: And a real gamer.
4: Yeah, definitely a real gamer. He kept scrambling out the pocket, making plays with his feet. So, yeah, great player.
5: It was a good team that beat a good team.
4: Yeah, it was a top 25 matchup. This is what college football is about.
5: On the sideline, there was a lot of confidence down the stretch that going to get down in field goal range and make the field goal.
4: Yeah, for real. It was a great last drive by the offense, getting us into field goal range. Lucas coming up big, making a big kick.
5: And a lot of fun to win, and it always things to work on, and it's been a theme with Coach Golding and players from offense as well. You learn more from this kind of opening night than you do against some of the opponents out there that you might beat 48-0.
4: Yeah, definitely. You definitely learn a lot in a game like this, like having a first game with a great opponent. They gave us everything they had, and we gave them everything we had back, and it was good to come up with the dub.
5: Blake purchased with us, and we knew, Blake, that there were a lot of people that could rotate in and get a lot of snaps, and we needed that tonight.
4: Yeah, we had a lot of people, especially up front, a lot of people rotating. Some people went down at certain points, so everybody being ready to play, and it was a great game.
5: So Sunday night, and get into another game week, and get ready for next Saturday in home opener in Oxford.
4: Yeah, got to get back right. This next week's going to be a short week, but got to get right, watch the film and get ready to play again.
5: You ready for that first walk through the Grove?
4: Yeah, I'm super excited, actually. I've heard a lot about it, so I'm excited to do it.
5: It'll be real good. I want to see you, talk to you about it next Saturday after the game.
4: I got you. It sounds good.
5: Thank you very much. Ole Miss wins 41-38, and that'll do it for us from the locker room.
2: And we'll give Brett some time to get up here and do a few more items of business still to go. 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We'll also have our defensive play of the game coming up after the break. 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And our post-game show will continue in just a moment as number 9 Ole Miss opens up the year with a 41-38 win over Louisville in the Music City kickoff here in Nissan Stadium in Nashville. Back with more in a moment. This is Ole Miss Football from Learfield.
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2: Gary, I'll be back with you in our C Spire post-game show as Ole Miss wins 41-38 on a last-second Lucas Carnero field goal and open up the year 1-0 by knocking off the Louisville Cardinals here tonight in Nashville. Let's take a look into the numbers of this one. Statistically, I've given you a lot of things, but we're going to go through it again. Louisville finished the night with 469 total yards of offense. The Rebels, 488 on the ground, 162 to 152. Louisville had the advantage there. 39 rushing attempts where they gained 4.2 per carry. For Ole Miss, it was 41 on the ground for 3.7. Both teams had a couple of touchdowns on the ground and through the air. 307 for Louisville, 336 for Ole Miss. Other numbers, total first downs, 20

0: for Louisville, 24 for the Rebels. Total plays, Louisville had the ball 68 snaps tonight. Ole Miss with 78 snaps. Time of possession, 31:04 for Louisville, Ole Miss 28:56, which is actually, when you look into those numbers comparatively over the last few years, a closer amount of time of possession, as Ole Miss did run the football just a little bit more maybe tonight in the first half than they did in the second half, and really got going. In the red zone, both teams had two attempts. Both were successful. Louisville scored 10 points in the red zone. Remember, they had a first down and goal from the six early in the game, had the delay of game penalty, then a sack, and we had things that continued to happen that pushed them back to just the field goal. On third down, Ole Miss scored two touchdowns when they got inside the red zone tonight. On third down, Louisville was 7 of 16. Ole Miss was 6 of 16. Penalties, 9 of them for 82 yards for the Cardinal. It was 6 for 60 for Ole Miss in tonight's game. We have several other numbers to get to on the individual side as well, but I want to take time to get our defensive play of the game. The best in-game feature is brought to you by Old Dominion Freight Line. Old Dominion Freight Line works hard to be the best in the game, and it's proud to support those striving to be the best in theirs. Our play of the game comes with a second-half sack out of number 5, Cam Franklin.
1: It's a long 13. They got to get to the 35. Ball on the, basically, the 21-and-a-half. There's the snap. Keenholz in the pocket. Here comes pressure. He spins around. He's hit. He's dropped at the 10-yard line. A sack by Cam Franklin.
0: And defensively for Ole Miss, Cam finished the night with 4 total tackles, 3 solo, 1 sack, 2 tackles for a loss. He left the game after cutting his knee on one of those tackles and came back in. Jalen Braxton and Keaton Thomas led the way with 8 total tackles. Tajay Butler had 7 for Ole Miss as well. Individually, Lincoln Keenholz was 18 of 29 passing, 307, and a couple of scores. Trinidad Chambliss, 21 of 36 for 336, 3 touchdowns and an interception. Keenholz led Louisville rushing the football too, 14 carries, 69 yards. He had that long run of 41. It was Keijon Brown who had 7 carries for 56. Isaac Brown, more carries at 16, but only 36 yards. Remember, he came in averaging 8.8 yards per carry from a season ago, almost held him to 2.3 on the ground. And yet Louisville found a way to get 38 points on the board because Trey Richardson found his way to 4 catches for 83 yards, including a 62-yard touchdown. Kewan Lacy, 17 carries, 61 yards, and with that, he moved up the charts, although not getting a chance to really play in the second half, to 1,628 yards, moving him to 15th all-time. He is now 22 yards behind John Avery next on the list, and his rushing touchdown of 25 now ties him with Archie Manning, who had 25 touchdowns for 5th in Ole Miss history. Mekhi Frazier and JT Lindsey came in both to run the ball 7 times, 27 yards for Frazier. Lindsey had 25, and the quarterback, Trinidad Chambliss, 9 carries, 60 yards, and a touchdown on his own. Deuce Alexander had 5 catches, 159, 2 touchdowns. Both were from 62 yards out. Caleb Odom, our postgame guest, 3 catches for 66. Horatio Fields had 5 catches for 47 as Ole Miss comes away with a win tonight, 41-38. And we welcome back into the booth my buddy Brett Norsworthy.
2: Yeah, and I'm really glad to have Trinidad Chambliss and Lucas Carnero on the Ole Miss Rebels. And we put it in their hands down the stretch, and they came through. But we do so much want to congratulate Louisville for how they competed. And young Lincoln Keenholz coming in with 307 passing and 2 touchdowns and 1 rushing, and just really, as we talked about with the players, a real gamer, a real spark plug.
0: And the depth of Ole Miss, which we talked about when David and Harry were here, but Connor Hawes had to come in and play.
2: Mm-hmm.
0: JT Lindsey, Mekhi Frazier had to come in and run the ball. Deuce Alexander went out for an IV, so the others, Horatio Fields, stepped up during that time. Now, he was playing a lot, but stepped in and made things. Keaton Thomas didn't play most of the second half after getting 8 tackles through the first 2.5 quarters of things. Tajay Butler comes in and steps in and does the work.
2: Next man up.
0: Caleb Odom, who you

0: talked with, he was injured in the first half, came back and did things. And then down the stretch, when we're making that last drive, almost started the 25 with two timeouts, Chambliss found Alexander to the 40, threw an incomplete pass, and on that, Delano Townsend was injured. Troy Everett had to come in and take a snap. Mm-hmm. And that was also while you had other backup offensive linemen already in the game. So there was some depth that at least showed up, maybe more on the offensive side of things than the defensive side.
1: I think there were some guys that probably played tonight that they were ready, but I don't think they probably thought they would play this much.
0: Yep. And maybe
1: especially in a three-point game.
0: And maybe some defensive guys who might have thought they'd have played more. Mm-hmm. And even though the substitution was free, obviously trying to get as many in and out as you could because of the heat tonight. And there was a lot of that. And I think both teams mixed and matched and did as much as they could to try and get through this one tonight.
1: This note from the Southeastern Conference, first time for the SEC to sweep opening weekend since 1997. That was a 12-team league. And first time to go 16-0. SEC begins 2026 season 3-0 versus A4 competition, only one of which was played at home.
0: That's correct, right? That would have been what, LSU and Clemson?
1: Louisville's going to win a lot of games,
0: yes,
1: and now it's go Louisville, go. That helps our resume.
0: You are correct. They were obviously nationally ranked for a reason. They've won 9 games in each of their last 3 years. Coach Brohm's got, you know, a good one. It was interesting, you know, when Ole Miss could get Lincoln Keynotes to roll, you know, to his left, he wasn't as sharp throwing the football as he was if you gave him time to sit. You can see, though, A, why Ohio State had recruited him to begin with, and B, why Louisville wants him to run their offense.
1: Then when he would roll to his right, you know, if we bit on the run, boy, he would come up throwing, and it was very successful. If we laid back to cover, he tucked and ran and did it very effectively.
0: So after Louisville had taken the 3-0 lead, as I mentioned, Carnero's field goal tied it at 3. A Kewon Lacy 1-yard score happened after, oddly enough, a bad snap over a punt set Ole Miss up at the 12. We ran Lacy 4 times to get it in for the 10-3 lead. It was then Ole Miss getting a two-score lead at 38-24 when Trinidad Chambliss had the 5-yard run with 6:43 left to go and no timeouts for Louisville. They had already used all of theirs
1: in the third quarter,
0: and still they were able to come back and tie the game up and put the pressure on for Ole Miss to finally make that drive the last 1:28 of the game.
1: And the Rebels needed their two timeouts that they saved for the very end, but they were out of those timeouts in the third quarter.
0: Looking a little bit at Trinidad, we've talked about the numbers just a little bit, but don't you think he settled in a little bit as the game went on? Obviously, there's a lot of returning guys, but it's a little bit different. Two tight end set instead of a lot of wideouts running all over the place and doing things from a season ago. But he settled in, and when he had to make the big throws or when he had to scramble and make the big run late in the game, too, to kind of get out of the pocket for what was just a 4 to 5 yard gain, Trinidad Chambliss made the big play when he needed to.
1: Doesn't he always end up meeting the moment, though?
0: Yeah.
1: He matches the moment, meets the moment, and somehow, some way, cobbles pieces together these stat lines that always look like this.
0: Yeah. When you look at him, 21 for 36 for 336, 3 touchdowns, and an unusual interception that we just didn't see a season ago. And then he also ran the football 8 times, make that 9 times for 60 yards, and a score as well. So, all in all, I think you come out of this, A, got to hit the training room, because a lot of the Rebels ended up banged up, and you'll see, you know, as the week goes on, how that progresses or not. But you got to win over Louisville, no matter how it was, you're 1-0, and you accomplished the job.
1: Yeah, the training room, getting well this week, going through treatment, hot tubs will feel a lot better with the W.
0: No doubt. All right, you ready to close up shop, let Mr. Courts do it the rest of the way?
1: I am, Gary. It feels good to be 1-0.
0: And we'll get ready for Charlotte next week, 6:45. Another pregame show at 4:30, and we'll see what the next week holds. But nonetheless, it's about coming next week to watch Ole Miss play football in Oxford, Mississippi.
1: Ole Miss fans really showed up here tonight. It was loud down on the field the entire second half with this kind of game. And then next Saturday, we get to get back to the best place on earth, the Grove at Ole Miss.
0: With

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1: Thank you, Gary. 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
0: For Houston McDavid, who's in here in the building with us as well, Dan Courts will take us the rest of the way home. Number 9, Ole Miss, with a Lucas Carnero field goal at the buzzer, beats Louisville 41-38. This is Ole Miss football from Learfield.
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1: And hello, everyone, and welcome back to the C Spire postgame show. Your 9th-ranked Ole Miss Rebels defeat the 24th-ranked Louisville Cardinals 41-38. It's now time for the Rebel Rewind presented by Regions, and we will start with the aforementioned head coach Pete Golding. Here is his words with Brett Norsworthy a short time ago.
2: Ole Miss wins 41-38 on a last-second field goal by Lucas Carnero, and Coach Pete Golding joins us now. You're 1-0, Coach, and that we got a theme with Lucas Carnero at the buzzer, don't we?
3: We got a lot of confidence if he trots out there last. Sure, I know that, but you know we got to get to where we're not living in that life, right? We had an opportunity up 2 possessions late to put the game away, and didn't play good enough on defense to do that. So really excited for Lucas, really excited for our team. Thought the offense really responded in the second half, and there's a lot of lessons to learn from this. So a top 25 matchup at a neutral site, you'll take it, but we got a lot to learn.
2: The object's winning, though.
3: 100%, 1-0, absolutely.
2: 1-0, and a lot of people had to play because of the heat, because of injuries. And I think of so many people that got in, and a youngster like Connor Howes get in, and he really battled.
3: No, we did. Connor stepped up. Makai stepped up. Mm-hmm. You know, Kiwan went out. You know, and we had injuries on defense as well. You know, had some young guys. Tajay Butler stepped up really nicely on defense as well. So a lot of guys, a lot of opportunities. So that was kind of the message in there. You know, you never know when that opportunity is going to come. Make sure we're doing everything we can Monday through

0: Friday, but excited for the guys.
1: You stressed from July 10th on, treat Louisville like an SEC team, big time coach, big time program, competitive, and you talked to all August, you talked to this week that this is a SEC game.
0: Yeah, I mean, I don't think, you know, nobody on our coaching staff was surprised by that. I don't think we overlooked them coming in the game from a player standpoint. You know, I think
1: they played well.
0: The execution, right, we didn't execute very well. They took advantage of some busts, but they didn't. They're going to go back and watch that tape, too, and say they had a lot of opportunities to win the football game, you know, because they did. And so, you know, we got to learn from that. But, you know, they're a talented football team. They do a really good job coaching, got a lot of respect for Brian. But that quarterback played well. You know, the tailback's a really good player, and they play good on defense.
1: And the Ole Miss quarterback played real well, too. Number six, Trinidad Chambliss, 351, three touchdowns.
0: Yeah, I mean, obviously there are a lot of questions. How's he going to respond with JDB coming in and all those things? You know, a lot of new receivers. Obviously, Deuce played really well tonight. But, you know, he doesn't panic. You know, there's a lot of plays that he was able to extend with his feet like he normally does. I think he wishes he probably had a couple of those throws back. But, you know, for the most part, we kind of took care of the football. We had the 1 4th down conversion where he got a fumble. The kid made a good punch out, and then we threw the pick. But played really well, and I think he responded. And JDB had a really good plan for the second half. And the guys came out and executed.
1: And Caleb Odom, three catches, 66 yards, and a big touchdown.
0: No, I mean, we were super excited about him coming in. You know, his versatility. JDB does a really good job of using him, and so had a good night. I think he's going to have a really good year.
1: What did you tell your team?
0: You know, I said, obviously, our goal, you know, every week is to go 1-0. And this was the only ranked matchup this weekend, and it was a neutral site, and they're a good football team. And I didn't want to take that from them because that is a big win, and it's about winning. But there's so many lessons within this tape that we have to learn while still winning the game. And that was my concern to them. I said, we got a 24-hour rule. I want you to go enjoy it. But we got to come with an open mind tomorrow night when we get after this tape, because if you don't learn these lessons, it's going to take a loss to make you. And so, you know, we got a lot of things we got to correct, and we got to do a better job coaching them, especially on defense.
1: Early in the game, had a couple injuries in the secondary, but I thought Jalen Braxton out there at corner really played well.
0: Yeah, you know, obviously that was our biggest concern coming in, not from a talent standpoint, but those guys got a lot of new guys back there and the communication things, and we knew that, you know, Brian was going to do a lot of different pitchers to us and stuff like that. So I thought there were some individual guys that played extremely hard, but I think all of them, when they watched the tape, were going to want a couple of these back.
1: And Kawan Lacy had a nose for the goal line when he was in there.
0: Yeah, we just got to get him back healthy. You know, we love handing five the ball, so he's an elite player.
1: A lot of total yardage, almost 1,000 yards, but there were a lot of key defensive plays made by Ole Miss.
0: Yeah, I mean, I thought first half, other than, you know, a couple plays, to be honest with you, played pretty well. You know, I think there weren't a lot of busts. I thought we tackled decent. And then the second half, you know, I think our angles were very poor, had a lot of missed tackles. You know, three huge coverage busts, two were just eye violations in the backfield. So a lot of things that we got to clean up, that you're going to look at it and, you know, should be going the other way, or should be negative yardage plays that are explosive. So you continue to do that week in and week out, you know, you're kind of playing with fire.
1: Coach, I thought the conditioning really showed. Your team was ready for this kind of heat and this kind of game.
0: Yeah, I mean, hats off to Paul and his staff. I think they do a really good job, Miranda and nutrition and all that. So, you know, Pat does a great job in the training room from rehab standpoint and all those type of things. So, you know, I think it was a really good summer, really good fall camp. You know, as far as from a conditioning standpoint, I thought most of our guys were healthy coming into it. Got a little banged up on a short week, so we got to get these guys back.
1: Deuce's two long touchdowns were beautiful and almost identical plays.
0: Yeah, I mean, I think you're going to see that a lot. That kid's a special player. He's got elite top-end speed, and he's got really high competitive character. So I had a big night. We need to continue to have some big nights.
1: Everybody.
2: That is head coach Pete Golding with our own Brent Norsworthy from earlier in the C Spire postgame show. We're in the middle of the Rebel Rewind presented by Regions as Ole Miss, a winner 41-38 over the Louisville Cardinals this evening in Nashville. Now we'll go back from the head coach to the junior tight end, Caleb Odom. Three catches, 66 yards, and a score. This was him earlier in the C Spire postgame show.
1: Caleb Odom joins us now, and he had that big touchdown catch and came back from getting nicked up. Caleb, you get back in and have the touchdown catch.
3: Yes, sir. It's a blessing. Just, you know, going through some minor nicks and bumps, but able to get back out there and just ultimately do whatever I can do to help the team win and just help the team compete at a high level.
1: On the 35-yard touchdown catch, were you the primary receiver? Was that a check down?
3: Nah, I was the second read. But, you know, just being where I'm supposed to be at the right time got me the ball. So I was there, and then I was able to score.
1: Had you run that earlier and thought you were open and could beat him?
3: No, that was my first. That was the first route I ran that route specifically. Okay. So I got past the defender.

0: And then I knew it was over from right there. So yes, sir.
1: Three catches, 66 yards, and that touchdown. It felt good and long, hot night. A lot of people nicked up. A really gritty win.
0: Yeah, for sure. And that's ultimately what it is. I mean, we got to go through this stuff early. I feel like, you know, those teams that maybe play, you know, these non-conference games and just get the blowout wins early, I feel like sometimes that can be a downside, you know. Just being able to start fast and, you know, get these tough games and get these nice and gritty, hot games out the way is really what builds the team together. So, you know, we just got some recovering to do, get all these nicks and bumps ready, and we'll be ready to go for sure.
1: And Cable, I said it to Coach Golding, and he agreed. I think you learned a lot more about your team tonight in this kind of game and against some opponents.
0: Yes, for sure. PG, he tells us this all the time, and you know, he was just preaching us that, you know, that wasn't even our best game, but you know, we can't look back on it now. We got to watch the film, clean up what we messed up, and just get ready for Charlotte next week for sure.
2: It's fun. Caleb Odom earlier in the C-Spire postgame show with our own Brett Norsworthy. And from the Odom again, three catches, 66 yards, and a touchdown. And now from the offensive side of the defensive side, Blake Purchase, the senior defensive end, five tackles, three of them solo, a tackle and a half for a loss, and a half a sack for the Rebs on the defensive side of the ball. This was Blake Purchase earlier with our own Brett Norsworthy.
1: Ole Miss goes to 1-0, and one of the new Rebels that we're learning a lot about is Blake Purchase. Great game.
3: Thank you. Glad to be here.
1: How did it feel?
3: It felt good going out there, being a Rebel, first game as a Reb. It felt really good being out there, seeing the crowd, feeling the energy. It was a great game.
1: And a very, very physical game.
3: Yeah, for sure. A great Louisville team we played against today.
1: There's no question about it. And 1-0 feels even better, doesn't it?
3: Yeah, feels great. Feels great to go home with a dub, but definitely a lot to clean up.
1: a lot of hard hitting out there tonight. You know, some injuries and the heat for both sides, and really just a battle of wills down to the end.
3: Yeah, it definitely was a battle of will. Lucas came up big for us at the end of the game, but yeah, definitely it took everybody today. You know, we made some mistakes, but came out with the dub.
1: The humidity in Green Valley Ranch, Colorado, is it like this all the time?
3: Nah, it's nothing like this. It's pretty dry in Colorado, so it's definitely a big difference coming out to the humidity.
1: Blake, very juicy, our humidity, isn't it?
3: Yeah, very, yeah, for real.
1: It talks back, doesn't it?
3: it's like that every single day. Like, it never changes, for real.
1: And in camp was a tough one.
3: Yeah, definitely a tough camp. Just getting used to a different climate, and we go hard every day, so we just got to be ready for it.
1: And the Louisville quarterback in his first college start, he took some hits, but he kept bouncing back, didn't he?
3: Yeah, he's a good player. He could run. He could throw the ball. He fought hard tonight for sure.
1: And a real gamer.
3: Yeah, definitely a real gamer. He kept scrambling out of the pocket, making plays with his feet. So, yeah, great player.
1: It was a good team that beat a good team.
3: Yeah, it was a top 25 matchup. This is what college football is about.
1: On the sideline, there was a lot of confidence down the stretch that going to get down in field goal range and make the field goal.
3: Yeah, for real. It was a great last drive by the offense, getting us into field goal range. Lucas coming up big, making a big kick.
1: And a lot of fun to win, and it always things to work on, and it's been a theme with Coach Golding and players from the offense as well. You learn more from this kind of opening night than you do against some of the opponents out there that you might beat 48-0.
3: Yeah, definitely. You definitely learn a lot in a game like this, like having a first game with a great opponent. They gave us everything they had, and we gave them everything we had back, and it was good to come up with the dub.
2: That is Blake Purchase on the defensive side of the ball. Again, five tackles, total three of them solo. One and a half tackles for a loss and half a sack. And with that, that is your Rebel Rewind presented by Regions. Ole Miss defeats Louisville 41-38. Rebels in the NFL is next. This is Ole Miss football from Learfield.
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6: And Dart's going to take off and run. 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
7: Under center.
8: A.J. Brown has done it again.
9: Mike Wallace between two defenders.
10: D.K. Metcalf.
9: Oh, tattooed at the 43-yard line.
1: This is Rebels in the NFL.
11: Another year of star-studded Rebels in the NFL, including one of the heroes of the Sugar Bowl, Deshaun Stribling, going in the second round to the San Francisco 49ers. He'll be joining Jordan Watkins as wideouts for the Niners. 6 touchdowns and 811 yards last year for the Rebels. Stribling, it also included the catch of the year on that historic last drive at the Sugar Bowl. Really came on strong late in the season. Was fantastic in the Egg Bowl down the stretch of the year in leading Ole Miss to the Sugar Bowl and getting drafted in the second round. The NFL season begins on Wednesday night on NBC with the champs, the Seattle Seahawks, hosting the Patriots. That's how Super Bowl 60 ended, with a big Seattle win. A.J. Brown now with New England in the blockbuster NFL offseason deal. A champ with the Eagles looking to help his old coach out when they were together with the Titans, now together in New England with Mike Vrabel. 8 years for A.J. Brown in the NFL. Ben Brown in his fourth season, also with New England. Lumen Field in Seattle, the best outdoor setting in the NFL. On Thursday night, Deshaun Stribling, Jordan Watkins, and those 49ers will be in Melbourne, Australia, against the L.A. Rams at the Melbourne Cricket Ground. NFL really going global. 7:35 start time on Netflix. Year two for Jackson Dart and the Giants, with a lot of promise after a solid rookie campaign. Ole Miss all-time passing yards leader with 10,617 yards at Ole Miss with 72 touchdowns. The 72 touchdowns is second all-time for passing touchdowns at Ole Miss to Eli Manning's 81. Two great Rebels, and hoping for Dart to have that Big Apple success like two-time Super Bowl champ Eli Manning had. 2,272 yards last year as a rookie with 15 touchdown passes and 9 rushing touchdowns. Eli, he had 7 rushing touchdowns in 16 years with the Giants. Jackson, learn how to slide, dip it out of bounds, and have that long career in New York. DK Metcalf starts his 8th season in the NFL, second with the Pittsburgh Steelers, year 2 with Aaron Rodgers, but new coach Mike McCarthy and Super Bowl champ in Green Bay, Mike McCarthy was. 497 career catches for 7,174 yards for DK Metcalf. Walter Nolan trying to get good and healthy for year 2 with the Arizona Cardinals. Struggled to stay on the field last year until late in the year. Harrison Wallace off that 13-2 2025 Ole Miss team, also in Arizona. And Jaden Williams, who was so good at tackle for Ole Miss last year, he's with the Cardinals as well. Jonathan Mingo with a great camp with Dallas. Evan Engram and DJ Jones with Denver. Kapanah Gushkin, he made the Colts and will be teammates with Laquan Treadwell. Trey Harris being counted on in year 2 with Jim Harbaugh and the Los Angeles Chargers. Great preseason. After 30 catches and 324 yards last year in his rookie season with the Chargers, J.J.

0: He's in Vegas with the Raiders, and Trey Amos anchoring the secondary in D.C. for the Commanders. So many Rebs to follow all year long, and we look forward to doing it every week with Ole Miss Rebels in the NFL.
1: He's got the speed. He's got room. He's going to score.
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9: And hello, everyone, and welcome back one last time to the CSpire postgame show. Your 9th-ranked Ole Miss Rebels defeat the 24th-ranked Louisville Cardinals 41-38. Rebs again with their home opener against Charlotte on Saturday. We take a look at scores from around the country. 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Two games today besides ours in Seattle, 17th-ranked Washington defeating arch rival Washington State in the Apple Cup 24-10. And the other game from Lambeau Field in Green Bay, Wisconsin, saw Notre Dame a winner over Wisconsin 41-13. Notre Dame outscored the Wisconsin Badgers 28-3 in the victory, in the second half of the victory for the 4th-ranked Fighting Irish. That is your look at scores around the country. Ole Miss defeats Louisville 41-38. Rebels in action again on Saturday against Charlotte from Oxford. Our coverage will begin in the Grove for the Guarantee Bank pregame show at 4:30 p.m. with kickoff scheduled for 6:45. Also, don't forget Reb Talk Wednesday night from Bouray on the historic Oxford Square at 6 p.m. That'll do it for us tonight. For the voice of the Rebs, David Kellum, Harry Harrison, John Darnell, Gary Darby, Brett Norsworthy, and our chief engineer, Houston McDavid, who are at Nissan Stadium in Nashville, Tennessee. I'm Dan Kortz in the network studio saying so long. Hope you have a great rest. Hope you've had a great weekend. Hope you have a good week. We'll talk to you Saturday. And as always, hotty toddy.
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5: 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Growing concerns about the future of America's cattle farmers reached a fever pitch when President Trump announced a plan to import hundreds of thousands of tons of beef from Argentina. Mississippi Farm Bureau Federation President Mike McCormick is concerned about the future of the industry.
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5: I'm Kelly Bennett for SuperTalk Mississippi News. A lucky Mississippi Powerball player is $50,000 richer after turning a $1 double play add-on into a big payday Wednesday night, just 1 week after another Mississippi player did the same. This time, the winning ticket was purchased at the Walmart Superstore in Pascagoula. The winner matched four of the five white balls in the Powerball and the double play drawing to win $50,000. Double play gives Powerball players a second chance to win using the same numbers in a second drawing immediately following the regular Powerball draw. For just $1, players get another shot at a winning moment, and recent Mississippi winners are proving that opportunity.

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2: It'll be dangerously hot today with highs in the 90s and heat index values above 105 in parts of Mississippi. A look at your state forecast from the National Weather Service. Northern Mississippi will be sunny with highs near 100 and heat index values above 105. Tonight will be mostly clear with lows in the mid-70s. Central Mississippi will be mostly sunny with afternoon showers and thunderstorms. Highs will be in the mid-90s with heat index values above 105. Tonight will be partly cloudy with a slight chance of showers and thunderstorms. Lows will be in the mid-70s. Southern Mississippi, it's going to be a wet day with showers and thunderstorms and a high near 90. Showers and thunderstorms will continue tonight with lows around 75. 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
3: 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Hopefully you are enjoying your Labor Day. 97 going to be your high today. Heat advisory in effect. 72, your overnight low. 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
3: I'm Kelly Bennett for SuperTalk Mississippi News. Our state has a highly collaborative network of aerospace and defense industry leaders. Many have been present at this week's Mississippi Aerospace and Defense Symposium in Flowood. According to Davis Pace, the president and CEO of the Mississippi Enterprise for Technology, Mississippi's federal test facilities, specialized manufacturing hubs, and public-private coordination have quietly pulled in over $28 billion in defense awards.
4: Folks don't know that these companies are here.
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4: 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They don't know what our research universities can do. And the purpose of this event, the reason we've been doing it for 4 years, is to try to get people to realize, hey, we can make this easy for you. And not only easy, but you can come here and be really, really successful.
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7: 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Doctors gave me an 8% chance to live. 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All these years later, I hunt ducks on six continents and focus on global duck conservation. Scars don't end your dreams, they fuel them.
6: Ramsey Russell has found light in his burn scars and is now a global waterfowl conservationist. Ricky tells his story and many more like it in his new book, Finding Hope. So get the book, sign the Pass Hope Forward page, write a hopeful note, and give it to someone who needs it, or keep it for yourself. 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
3: Growing concerns about the future of America's cattle farmers reached a fever pitch when President Trump announced a plan to import hundreds of thousands of tons of beef from Argentina. Mississippi Farm Bureau Federation President Mike McCormick is concerned about the future of the industry.
8: Over the last 30 years, generally, the cattle business has not been profitable. So you started seeing a contraction in the herd. Farmers are getting older. The newer generation coming on no longer wants to work for free. And I just don't know that this next generation that is coming on is willing to do that and not be able to make money out of it.
3: The added supply from Argentina will dilute the value of the product being grown and produced here, and still that imported beef has to be mixed with American product to be made into hamburger meat. Those two factors might drop prices that farmers can't match to remain.
9: Good morning from the Domino's.com studio. Happy Monday. Hopefully you are enjoying your Labor Day. 97 going to be your high today. Heat advisory in effect. 72, your overnight low. 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
1: 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According to Governor Tate Reeves, Mississippi is second in the nation for household income growth and had the fourth fastest growing per capita income in America. Job openings edged higher for the month of July, a positive sign for the labor market. Speaking on Fox Business, SBA Administrator Kelly Loeffler touted the Trump administration's tax policy as a reason for the increase in jobs.
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1: A Grenada County man has been charged with setting his own mobile home on fire. The State Fire Marshal's Office assisted the Grenada County Sheriff's Department with the arrest of Diego Stokes on August 31st. He's charged with first-degree arson. Investigators estimate the damage to the manufactured home at approximately $80,000. Stokes owned the home, which investigators believe was financed and insured. A fentanyl dealer who was arrested in a sting operation in Lowndes County has been sentenced to nearly 4 years in prison. 35-year-old Joshua Wilson pled guilty to distributing hundreds of fentanyl pills. The synthetic opiate is roughly 50 times stronger than heroin. It's responsible for thousands of deaths every year in our country. For more Mississippi news, find us online at supertalk.fm.
6: 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Heat advisory in effect. 72, your overnight low. 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
4: I'm Kelly Bennett for SuperTalk Mississippi News. A former school superintendent for Mississippi has been sentenced to life in prison without parole. According to WTVA, Brian Weaver was found guilty of first-degree murder on Thursday afternoon in Etowah County. Tracy Weaver was found shot to death inside the couple's home on August 28th of 2023. Prosecutors allege that Weaver had two motives for killing his then-wife: an affair with the woman who is his wife now, Angel McAdams Weaver, and at least $500,000 in life insurance benefits that he stood to receive following Tracy's death. For more Mississippi news, sports, weather, and politics, follow us on Facebook, X, or online at supertalk.fm.
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6: Hi, I'm John Frenchard, and my addiction to alcohol and cocaine started when I was 13 years old and led me to over 40 treatment centers around the country. I was on the brink of death when my mother dropped me off over here at the Home of Grace, expecting me to die, but God had another plan. This time it was different. I've now been sober almost 28 years, and I lead the Banco Foundation, which helps other people.
5: Todd's story, along with many other heroes in the book, shows how the worst thing to ever happen to us can make us hope givers. So get the book, sign the Pass Hope Forward page, write a hopeful note, and give it to someone who needs it, or keep it for yourself. 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
4: The Republican Party is going to hold its first ever midterm convention in Dallas next week, creating an opportunity to reach out to voters before the midterm elections in November. President Trump has pledged to campaign for Republican candidates in 35 races this fall. Mississippi GOP Chair Mike Hurst thinks a Trump endorsement will help out candidates in tight races.
7: Well, I think the media wants you to think it's been mixed. But if you look at the actual numbers, the people that Trump has endorsed, they have won overwhelmingly across the nation. The most recent is, you know, the new Senator Graham in South Carolina.
8: Yeah.
7: You know, Trump went down there, spent a ton of money from his super PAC, and went down there with a big rally and basically told voters, imagine if I were on the ballot. And the folks turned out like they've never seen in South Carolina.

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2: 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Touchdown, Ole Miss.
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2: 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In trouble and pulled down. Tipped in the line. Tipped again. Up in the air. The Rebels pick it up.
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5: 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For the second consecutive year, Baptist Memorial Hospital North Mississippi has been named one of America's best 250 hospitals by HealthGrades. As the only hospital in Mississippi to receive this recognition, we are honored to rank among the top 5% of hospitals nationwide for clinical excellence. Because exceptional care should not require leaving home. Baptist North Mississippi, connected by care.
6: I'm Kelly Bennett for SuperTalk Mississippi News, brought to you by Mama Justice. 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The FBI is investigating an officer-involved shooting in Claiborne County. Officers were trying to serve an outstanding felony warrant for aggravated assault on 19-year-old Lorenzo January at his residence in Patterson. January allegedly exited his home through a window and tried to flee before pointing a gun at deputies. At that point, a deputy drew their gun and opened fire. January was able to flee, but later contacted the sheriff's office and claimed he'd been shot in the foot. At this point, the suspect is still on the loose.
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8: Hi, I'm Jacob D'Angelo, and when I was in high school, my classmates and I lost somebody that was very important to us. 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
7: Jacob's inspiring story, along with many other heroes in the book, shows how the worst thing to ever happen to us can make us hope givers. 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
6: Millions of Americans are expected to be traveling over this Labor Day weekend despite the high price of gas. Fox's Madison Scarpino is at the Dallas-Fort Worth International Airport.
9: It's going to be a busy day here at the DFW Airport, which this alone, this place is expecting 1.4 million travelers to head out of this town this weekend. And that's part of the more than 17 million travelers the TSA expects to screen at airports all across the country. We're expecting another peak travel day today. Despite the rising costs, AAA says flights to top domestic destinations are up nearly 20% from last year. And people are paying more at the pumps, with national gas prices at over $4. This time last year, prices were at $3.20.
6: Mississippians are paying an average of $3.72 a gallon, a full dollar higher than the average was in our state a year ago.

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1: I'm Caleb Saylors with the SuperTalk Agri News Network, and here's your morning Ag Report. The Trump administration has officially endorsed the Buying American Cotton Act. The bill establishes a tax credit for retailers and brands that sell locally grown cotton products. U.S. Senator Cindy Hyde-Smith, who introduced the legislation, tells us more.
2: Just think about it. Most products Americans use today are made of synthetic fibers or foreign-grown cotton from Brazil and China. 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Some point to the clean fuel tax credit. But if we pick winners and losers among commodities, we've already lost. We in Washington need to adopt a comprehensive strategy for domestic consumptions that lifts all of American agricultural products.
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3: I'm Kelly Bennett for SuperTalk Mississippi News. They may not sting, but tawny crazy ants are an invasive species that can cause costly electrical problems. In a recent Facebook post, Dr. Santos Portugal with Mississippi State University Extension Service warned that the ants have been found in two more Mississippi counties.
4: Thankfully for us here in Mississippi, they're only known to be in six counties as of right now. Harrison, Hancock, Jackson, Pearl River, and then as of last week officially, both Perry and Wilkinson County. If you live in any of those six counties and have just millions and millions of little reddish brownish ants, I highly recommend you reach out to a reputable pest management professional to help you deal with the situation.
3: The ants are drawn to electrical equipment. They've been found in TVs, computers, and other appliances.
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3: A Gulfport woman is behind bars accused of stabbing her special needs son in the head. 62-year-old Diane Fiesel was arrested Thursday and charged with felony domestic violence aggravated assault following a reported stabbing at a home on Steeplechase Drive. The child, who lives at home with Fiesel and his father, was taken to a local hospital for treatment and is listed in stable condition. Officials believe a truck driver who was found dead at a rest area near I-55 in Copiah County on Thursday died of natural causes. According to WLBT, the as-yet-unidentified 78-year-old man was discovered outside of his vehicle, lying on the ground near the passenger side of the truck. Investigators say he may have been dead for several hours before someone spotted him and alerted the authorities.
8: This weather forecast is a service of Baptist Memorial Hospital, North Mississippi, proudly serving the North Mississippi area. 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

0: demand for bookings in destinations across the country. The TSA expects more than 17 million people at airports across the U.S. through next Wednesday, with tens of millions more expected to hit the roads.
1: Travel is so significant for people, and it's about mental health. It's about your well-being.
0: AAA's Aixa Diaz.
2: September is Infant Mortality Awareness Month, with the State Department of Health reminding families to follow safe sleep practices, take prenatal vitamins, and never use alcohol or drugs if pregnant.
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4: Hello, everyone. My name is Emma Benoit, and when I was 16 years old, I attempted to take my own life. My depression really got so heavy, and I just couldn't keep going anymore. I felt like everything was up against me, and the fear of failure in combination with perfectionism and all of the things that young people have to deal with and struggle with in today's world became too much to bear. This book is really a reminder that hope is often carried through the stories that we share together. And I'm so deeply honored to have my story included alongside so many others. And I hope that every reader, every person that grabs this book and picks it up, finds the encouragement to keep going, no matter what they're facing.
3: So get the book. 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
2: It's finally that time of year. College football is back for both Mississippi State and Ole Miss. The Bulldogs will host Louisiana Monroe tomorrow, while the Rebels are Nashville-bound and will play Louisville in the Music City kickoff on Sunday. Supertalk News' Caleb Saylors reports.
5: Mississippi State will look to start year three of the Jeff Lebby era with a blowout. The Bulldogs are 28-point favorites over the Warhawks. That game kicks off tomorrow in Starkville at 6:30. The next day, we'll have number 9 Ole Miss and number 24 Louisville play at Nissan Stadium, home of the Tennessee Titans. It's the only game this weekend between two ranked teams. Kickoff is at 6:30 p.m. You can tune in to both Mississippi State and Ole Miss football games throughout the season on participating Supertalk stations.
2: Other in-state games happening this weekend include Southern Miss hosting Alcorn State, Jackson State hosting Edward Waters, Mississippi Valley at Sacramento State, and Delta State hosting

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1: The Museum of the Mississippi Delta will commemorate the 25th anniversary of the September 11, 2001 terrorist attacks. Lisa Cookston tells us that there will be pictures from New York City taken by Mississippi native Brian Barnes.
2: And he and his roommate, who took the pictures on that day, right after the first tower fell, said he would share them. So those pictures serve as a timeline of the day.
1: Another Mississippian's efforts will also be on display.
2: Lamar Liddell, and he is with the Jackson Hotshots. They're an elite firefighting unit with the Federal Bureau of Land Management. He and his 20-member group were dropped in a week after 9/11, and he has these incredible aerial maps, memorabilia, and stories to tell about trying to help rein the chaos in.
1: The opening ceremony for the Mississippi Bears Witness exhibit will be held on September 9th. For more Mississippi news, head on over to supertalk.fm.
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10: Reporting for Supertalk News, I'm Griffin Wright. A man in Lee County wanted for multiple child sex crimes has been found. 52-year-old Chad Davis was recently wanted by the Lee County Sheriff's Office for crimes against children until he was found and taken into custody yesterday in Florida. Davis was wanted for 2 counts of statutory rape, 4 counts of sexual battery, and 2 counts of fondling. A large fire was reported in Hattiesburg on Friday morning. Around 11 a.m., the Hattiesburg Fire Department responded with 5 fire trucks to the Western Motel on Hardy Street. According to the Mississippi Department of Transportation, multiple first responders blocked the right lane of traffic due to the potential road hazards from the structure fire. At this time, there is no clear indication into what started the fire. For all the latest Mississippi news, sports, weather, and politics, follow us on Facebook, X, or online at supertalk.fm.
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1: A new restaurant has been announced for the township at Colony Park in Ridgeland. The Oxbow American Grill will replace formerly somber Mexican Kitchen and will have an extravagant menu featuring seafood, steak, and signature cocktails. Construction is already underway with an expected grand opening in late fall of 2026. With SuperTalk News, I'm Griffin Ray.
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3: North Mississippi deserves healthcare that is recognized among the best in the nation. That is why we are proud Baptist Memorial Hospital North Mississippi has been named one of America's best 250 hospitals by HealthGrades for two consecutive years. This prestigious honor places us among the top 5% of hospitals nationwide for clinical excellence and makes us the only hospital in Mississippi to receive this distinction. Exceptional care, national recognition, right here at home. Baptist North Mississippi, connected by care.
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6: 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In trouble and pulled down. Tipped to the line. Tipped again. Up in the air. The Rebels pick it up.
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9: With the SuperTalk AgriNews Network, I'm JT Mitchell, and here's your closing market report. From the New York Cotton Exchange, October cotton is down 94 points to 82.42. December cotton is down 12 points to 86.33. From the Chicago Board of Trade, September soybeans are down 12.5 cents to $12.93.75 per bushel. November soybeans are down 6.5 cents to $13.09.75 per bushel. September corn is down 3.25 cents to $5.12 per bushel. December corn is down 4 cents to $5.36.75 per bushel. From the mercantile, October live cattle is down 135 to 212.95. December live cattle is down 140 to 214.73. September feeders are down 103 to 324.83. October feeders are down 95 cents to 320.15.
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1: 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All you've got to do is call 662-883-6262. It's Labor Day weekend, which means maybe some time off, but also millions of Americans hitting the road or taking to the skies. Fox's Jeff Manasso reporting.
2: AAA not giving an expected headcount for Labor Day, though says that travel will be strong with high demand for bookings in destinations across the country. The TSA expects more than 17 million people at airports across the U.S. through next Wednesday, with tens of millions more expected to hit the roads.
3: 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It's about your well-being.
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1: It's finally that time of year. College football is back for both Mississippi State and Ole Miss. The Bulldogs will host Louisiana Monroe tomorrow, while the Rebels are Nashville-bound and will play Louisville in the Music City kickoff on Sunday. Super Talk News' Caleb Saylors reports.
7: Mississippi State will look to start year three of the Jeff Lebby era with a blowout. The Bulldogs are 28-point favorites over the Warhawks. That game kicks off tomorrow in Starkville at 6:30. The next day, we'll have number 9 Ole Miss and number 24 Louisville play at Nissan Stadium, home of the Tennessee Titans. It's the only game this week between two ranked teams. Kickoff is at 6:30 p.m. You can tune in to both Mississippi State and Ole Miss football games throughout the season on participating Super Talk stations.
1: Other in-state games happening this weekend include Southern Miss hosting Alcorn State, Jackson State hosting Edward Waters, Mississippi Valley at Sacramento State, and Delta State hosting Wingate. I'm JT Mitchell.
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1: You're listening to Super Talk News. I'm Caleb Saylors. A Mississippi State University graduate now oversees U.S. Army operations. Kristen Goodwin has more.
2: President Trump taking to Truth Social to say, "I am pleased to announce that Adam Tell, the current Assistant Secretary of the Army for Civil Works, will become Acting Secretary of the Army effective immediately." The president adding, "He is a great patriot who is respected by all." Tell previously served as the White House's Senate lead in the Office of Legislative Affairs during the first Trump administration. The announcement comes after former Army Secretary Dan Driscoll stepped down earlier this week. Driscoll, an Iraq War veteran who served in the position since February of last year, is a friend of Vice President J.D. Vance.
1: Tell was student body president at Mississippi State during his college days and also served as an aide to the late U.S. Senator Thad Cochran. You can find out more at supertalk.fm.
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1: The Museum of the Mississippi Delta will commemorate the 25th anniversary of the September 11, 2001 terrorist attacks. Lisa Cookston tells us that there will be pictures from New York City taken by Mississippi native Brian Barnes.
5: And he and his roommate, who took the pictures on that day, right after the first tower fell, said he would share them. So those pictures serve as a timeline of the day.
1: Another Mississippian's efforts will also be on display.
5: Lamar Liddell, and he is with the Jackson Hotshots. They're an elite firefighting unit with the Federal Bureau of Land Management. He and his 20-member group were dropped in a week after 9/11, and he has these incredible aerial maps, memorabilia, and stories to tell about trying to help rein the chaos in.
1: The opening ceremony for the Mississippi Bears Witness Exhibit will be held on September 9th. For more Mississippi news, head on over to supertalk.fm.
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8: 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Tipped at the line. Tipped again. Up in the air. The Rebels pick it up.
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11: 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Mississippi Highway Patrol Lieutenant Colonel Kervin Stewart is urging Mississippians traveling over Labor Day weekend to be prepared for any and all emergencies on the road.
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0: 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Also, keep water with you, just because you just never know what may happen with the heat and everything. So have some water, have access to some water. Make sure you keep your phone charged, and make sure someone knows where you're going, just in case you don't arrive at a prescribed time, they know to start looking for you or check on you.
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1: Southern Miss is preparing for its season opener on Saturday against Alcorn State, but that's been made extra difficult with a question mark still at the starting quarterback spot after Northern Illinois transfer Ethan Hampton went down with an injury.
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2: 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He steps in the end zone. Touchdown, Ole Miss!
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2: 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In trouble and pulled down. Tipped to the line. Tipped again. Up in the air. The Rebels pick it up!
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2: 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Touchdown, Ole Miss!
3: Fins up.
2: 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In trouble and pulled down. Tipped to the line. Tipped again. Up in the air. The Rebels pick it up!
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2: 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In trouble and pulled down. Tipped to the line. Tipped again. Up in the air. The Rebels pick it up!
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3: 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In trouble and pulled down. Tipped at the line. Tipped again up in the air. The Rebels pick it up.
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Caribbean queen, that is Billy Ocean, No More Love on the Run, and I am Steve, hanging into Labor Day weekend with Adele.

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0: a mess.
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3: Hey, your Q105 weather forecast. Good morning here on this Labor Day Monday. 97 going to be your high today. 72 your overnight low. Temperatures for Tuesday and Wednesday going to be about the same with highs of around 96. Heat advisory will be in effect pretty much throughout the rest of the week is what it looks like. 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

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Oh my, my, oh my, my love, I take one look at you, you're taking me out.

0: is Alex Warren, Ordinary, You Making My Dreams Come True, Daryl and John in front of that. John is touring this summer. If you've never seen John Oates without Daryl Hall, that's a good show if you get the opportunity. I've not seen him in years, but it's really good. Daryl Hall still recovering from that kidney transplant early in the summer, living donor. So somebody with two good kidneys gave up one for Daryl. And we don't know from whom he got the kidney or anything like that, but he said he's doing great.
1: 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If you've been injured and need legal representation, call Mama Justice for a free consultation at 662-883-6262. Competitors from around the world will converge in Ocean Springs this weekend for the Hobie 16 International Championship. The Ocean Springs Yacht Club will host this premier global catamaran event from September 12th through the 25th. Danielle Morgan is the executive director of the Mississippi Tourism Association.
2: It's been hosted in places like Spain, China, Fiji, St. Croix.
3: Oh, wow.
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1: It'll feature intense racing on the Mississippi Sound, prominent international competitors, and special local activities.
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2: A blueberry recall issued in July is expanding to include packaged frozen mixes of strawberries, blackberries, and blueberries sold at Walmart. Fox's Deborah Valentine has that story.
3: The blueberry recall was issued in July over the risk of E. coli contamination. The Food and Drug Administration has expanded the recall to include 10-ounce mixed berry packages of Great Value Frozen Organic Triple Berry Blend. The packages were sold at Walmart in 16 states. Alabama, Arkansas, Florida, Illinois, Indiana, Kentucky, Louisiana, Minnesota, Mississippi, Missouri, North Carolina, Ohio, Oklahoma, South Carolina, Texas, and Wisconsin. 17 people in Florida and Georgia have fallen ill. 6 needed hospitalization. The mixed berries have a best by date of February 9th, 2028.
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5: 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Heat advisory in effect. 72, your overnight low. 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

0: don't need a camera. La Isla Bonita, Madonna too. I'm surprised Madonna didn't have her birthday party in San Pedro, Belize. Maybe she already has had one there. 68 now. It was in Corfu, her birthday party 2 weeks ago. And I suspect from what I've read, some people still have a headache from it.
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3: Hey, your Q105 weather forecast. Good morning here on this Labor Day Monday. 97 going to be your high today. 72 your overnight low. Temperatures for Tuesday and Wednesday going to be about the same with highs of around 96. 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

0: Britney Spears and Baby One More Time. Hey, thanks for having us on. My name is Scott. Well, it's official. Billy Ray Cyrus, Miley's dad, confirmed what Miley told us all the other day. Yeah, that she's going to be joining the ranks of musicians who are going by just one name. She will be known just as Miley moving forward.
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4: 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The Rebels pick it up.
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0: The Fate of Ophelia, it's Taylor Swift. All right, well, this is certainly sad news. I mean, I never watched the show, but she was only 33. Carla Jeffrey, best known for her role as Bree in Disney's hit Zombies franchise, yeah, she passed away the other day at just the age of 33.
1: I'm Kelly Bennett for Supertalk Mississippi News. The MBI is investigating the death of a Claiborne County Sheriff's deputy. According to WLBT, Deputy Terrian Bailey was shot and killed after a festival in Hermanville. Sheriff Edward Goods told the TV station the details about what led to the gunfire are limited. Whether or not Bailey was the intended target is still unclear. Deputies were trying to disperse a crowd in the parking lot of Michael Dean's convenience store off Highway 18 just after midnight when gunshots were directed toward the crowd. Investigators say Bailey was rushed to the hospital but later died. A female bystander

0: was also shot, but their injuries are said to be non-life-threatening. For more Mississippi news, find us online at supertalk.fm.
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0: Miss Mississippi teen Madeline Sullivan finished as first runner-up in the Miss America's teen competition over the weekend. Miss Mississippi Jane Granberry finished as a top 11 semifinalist in the Miss America competition. Houston native Reagan Hutzel took home the crown. Fox's Jessica Rosenthal has more.
3: The Miss America ceremony marked 105 years since the start of the pageant in Atlantic City by a group of businessmen in 1921, just 2 years after women obtained the right to vote. It was a newspaper writer, though, Herb Test, who coined the term Miss America. It had its stops and starts through the Great Depression and World War II, but persisted with popularity. Its first television broadcast broke viewing records on September 11, 1954. The pageant's historical archives note what was valued in the contestants changed over time, and by 1974, a law student crowned a doctorate student. West Palm Beach this year became the new host city for the pageant for the next 3 years.
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0: A look at your Q105 weather forecast on this Labor Day Monday. 97, your high today. Feels warmer than that with the heat index, heat advisory in effect. 72, your overnight low. Tomorrow, Tuesday, highs of around 98. Yes, temperatures will remain in the upper 90s tomorrow and pretty much throughout the week. So hopefully that AC is working for you. 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

0: It's Olivia Dean, and so easy. All right, well, you're familiar with Jimothy the raccoon in the Seattle area, right? If you're not familiar with Jimothy, you need to make yourself familiar. Do a Google search on Jimothy and see what it pulls up. Anyway, he's a disfigured raccoon that has become a bit of a cult figure. Well, the Seattle Mariners honored Jimothy by doing a Jimothy trading card giveaway, with one fan getting a special one-of-one Jimothy card. Yeah, it was a 13-year-old fan named Abby. She got the card, put it up on eBay, and get this, it sold last Sunday for $21,000.
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0: You know that moment when one meal turns into a craving? That's Connie's Chicken. From hot breakfast in the morning to lunch combos to family meals at dinner, Connie's is serving up fresh southern favorites that keeps Oxford coming back for more. And yes, the blueberry donuts.
1: I knew they were something special. 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
0: Visit Connie's at 2622 Jackson Avenue, open till 10 p.m. This is Connie's. We're just getting started.

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0: That's Katy Perry, is Teenage Dream. All right, well, listen, if you were a fan of the TV show Friends back in the day, and more specifically Matthew Perry, yeah, Netflix, I guess, has got a three-part documentary coming out next month. It's called The One About Matthew Perry, in which his sister, Mia Perry, talks about what happened to Matthew for the very first time.
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0: That's golden. Well, thanks for having us on as we do our part to get you on through that first Friday of September. My name is Scott. Appreciate the company. And listen, you're running out of time if you want to plan that pilgrimage to the Burning Man Festival. Yeah, that thing's running through Labor Day on Monday in the Nevada desert. I just looked it up. I've never been there, but apparently it's about 100 miles from the Reno airport.
1: I'm Kelly Bennett for SuperTalk Mississippi News, brought to you by Mama Justice. If you've been injured and need legal representation, call Mama Justice for a free consultation at 662-883-6262. Jackson police are investigating a fatal shooting. A woman flagged down an officer on patrol and told him her husband had been shot. She told police the victim was in his front yard working on his house when he was approached by a black male in his 20s or 30s wearing a gray shirt and dark pants. The two got into a scuffle and the unidentified suspect shot the victim, who was later identified as 30-year-old Honorio Diaz Hernandez. He died at the scene. The investigation is ongoing. For more Mississippi news, follow us on Facebook, X, or online at supertalk.fm.
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3: 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My name is Emma Benoit, and when I was 16 years old, I attempted to take my own life. My depression really got so heavy and I just couldn't keep going anymore. I felt like everything was up against me, and the fear of failure in combination with perfectionism and all of the things that young people have to deal with and struggle with in today's world became too much to bear. This book is really a reminder that hope is often carried through the stories that we share together. And I'm so deeply honored to have my story included alongside so many others. And I hope that every reader, every person that grabs this book and picks it up, finds the encouragement to keep going no matter what they're facing.
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1: We'll start your college football recap in Starkville, where Mississippi State dominated Louisiana Monroe 62-13. In Hattiesburg, Southern Miss beat Alcorn State 49-3. USM running back Stephen Robinson had 123 yards and three touchdowns, while defensive back Kobe Albert picked off three passes. Sunday night in Nashville, it wasn't until the final seconds that number 9 Ole Miss came away with a win over number 24 Louisville.
4: Swin, the dramatic opener. Are we heading for overtime? Carnero's kick is good!
1: Audio from ABC when Ole Miss kicker Lucas Carnero sent the Rebels home with a 41-38 win. Quarterback Trinidad Chambliss had nearly 400 yards and four touchdowns.
5: A look at your Q105 weather forecast on this Labor Day Monday. 97, your high today. Feels warmer than that with the heat index, heat advisory in effect. 72, your overnight low. Tomorrow, Tuesday, highs of around 98. Yes, temperatures will remain in the upper 90s. Tomorrow and pretty much throughout the week. So hopefully that AC is working for you. 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
7: For all the times that you rain on my parade, and all the clubs you get in using my name. You think you broke my heart, oh girl, for goodness sake.

0: Dobie Gray and Uncle Cracker, It's Drift Away. All right, well, this certainly isn't good. A little drama in the UK. Jonathan Bailey has now dropped out of the West End production of Sunday in the Park with George. Yeah, him dropping out comes just weeks after his Wicked co-star, Ariana Grande, also dropped out.
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1: This is House Call for Health. Spending a certain amount of time on social media every day can increase the risk of depression. That's a suggestion from a new study published in the journal NPJ Mental Health Research after researchers looked at data from more than 180,000 people ages 18 to 70 gathered between the years 2014 and 2024. The study found depression rates rose over the decade when participants reached at least 2.5 hours of daily social media use. Researchers also found for each extra hour of screen time per day, participants had about a 17% higher chance of self-reporting depression. Senior researcher Hans Breiter, a professor at the University of Cincinnati, calls social media harmful for individuals across the lifespan, adding, "We should not subject ourselves to a product using addiction science to optimize our viewing time." A co-author noting that what began as a social outlet with people you knew now has more to do with content from strangers. For more health news, go to foxnewshealth.com. 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
1: It's Lifehouse and you and me. Hey, thanks for having us on as we work our way through that Friday and into the first weekend of September with Alanis Morissette and Hand in My Pocket.

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0: There's Bruno Mars. It's Risk It All. All right, well, like them or not, they're coming. Waymo now has expanded their autonomous vehicle services in some big cities around the country. Yeah, San Diego, Denver, and Tampa. And meanwhile, Amazon going to be testing out their Zoox robo-taxi service in Houston and San Diego with human supervisors in the days ahead.
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0: Miles Smith, and Stargazing. All right, well, I'm just going to be honest. It's about time something a little bit harsher than a simple slap on the wrist happens to somebody like Tiger Woods, who obviously has addiction problems, and he keeps getting into car wrecks. Tiger has now lost his driver's license for 5 years in some kind of, I guess, a last-minute plea deal in that DUI case.
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0: tonight.
1: That's fun, and we are young. All right, well, have you heard this statistic? Here in the United States, our perception of government corruption is at its highest level in 20 years, with about 90% of adults in the U.S. saying corruption in the government is widespread. Listen, I agree with that 200%, but it's not limited to just the Democrats or the Republicans or the Independents. It's almost all of them.
2: I'm Kelly Bennett for SuperTalk Mississippi News. Jackson police are searching for a suspect in a fatal shooting at Inland Gas Station on Terry Road on Sunday. According to police, 42-year-old Adrian Nunnery was shot several times and died at the scene. Investigators believe Nunnery and an unknown black male were involved in a verbal confrontation that got violent. After the shooting, the suspect fled in a dark-colored sedan and may have been accompanied by an unknown black female. Police are still trying to verify license plate information, but they believe the vehicle had a Mississippi tag, HRQ382. The investigation is ongoing. For all things Mississippi, visit supertalk.fm.
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7: A look at your Q105 weather forecast on this Labor Day Monday. 97, your high today. Feels warmer than that with the heat index, heat advisory in effect. 72, your overnight low. Tomorrow, Tuesday, highs of around 98. Yes, temperatures will remain in the upper 90s. Tomorrow and pretty much throughout the week. So hopefully that AC is working for you. 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

0: It's September 7th, and this is your Fox Daily Snapshot. Today is National Beer Lovers Day. Who doesn't enjoy a cold beer at a backyard barbecue or with your favorite eats at a Super Bowl party? The art of microbrewing has turned many people into amateur brewmasters as they continue to find ways to put their spin on this very ancient art. So whether you're a fan of lagers, stouts, malts, or IPAs, take a minute to pour yourself a tall, cold one in your favorite mug, sit back, relax, and drink up. Also on this date, in 1813, the Troy Post newspaper of New York first used the term Uncle Sam, which now has become synonymous for the federal government. And in 1921,
1: there she is.
0: The first Miss America pageant took place in Atlantic City, New Jersey. The event would be held over 2 days, and Margaret Gorman, Washington, D.C., would win the first title. If it's your birthday today, you share it with co-founder of the LPGA, golfer Louise Suggs, born in 1923. I'm Tushar Saxena, and that's your Fox Daily Snapshot.
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Hey, it's Brian Adams taking us on a journey back to the 80s. Yeah, it still sounds good, right? That is heaven. Thanks for having us on as we help you fire up that first weekend of September with Ed Sheeran.

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0: That's Pharrell with Happy. Well, thanks for having us tuned in. And I don't know if you heard about this the other day, but a $1 gold finished coin featuring President Donald Trump's portrait just went on sale at the U.S. Mint. Yeah, it marks the first time in over a century that a living person is appearing on American currency.
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0: It's Mariah Carey and Fantasy. All right, well, I'm going to be honest. I've never watched an episode because I'm more of a football guy, and there always seems to be football on when Dancing with the Stars is on. But if you're a fan of the show, I get it. Millions of people are. Well, we're less than 2 weeks away from the season 35 premiere of Dancing with the Stars. They just announced the lineup of so-called stars that are going to be participating. If you want to check that out, you can do it online. But I will say this about that. It is a good-looking bunch of people.
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0: Taylor Swift, and I Knew It, I Knew You. All right, well, it's official, it looks like, at McDonald's locations around the United States. They've got their fall coffee lineup, and this year it's going to include caramel apple-flavored drinks instead of pumpkin spice. Mixing it up, Mickey D's. Nice. I guess there is talk about pumpkin spice joining the menu, though, next year.
1: 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The Ocean Springs Yacht Club will host this premier global catamaran event from September 12th through the 25th. Danielle Morgan is the executive director of the Mississippi Tourism Association.
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1: A blueberry recall issued in July is expanding to include packaged frozen mixes of strawberries, blackberries, and blueberries sold at Walmart. Fox's Deborah Valentine has that story.
7: The blueberry recall was issued in July over the risk of E. coli contamination. The Food and Drug Administration has expanded the recall to include 10-ounce mixed berry packages of Great Value Frozen Organic Triple Berry Blend. The packages were sold at Walmart in 16 states. Alabama, Arkansas, Florida, Illinois, Indiana, Kentucky, Louisiana, Minnesota, Mississippi, Missouri, North Carolina, Ohio, Oklahoma, South Carolina, Texas, and Wisconsin. 17 people in Florida and Georgia have fallen ill. 6 needed hospitalization. The mixed berries have a best by date of February 9th, 2028.
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9: A look at your Q105 weather forecast on this Labor Day Monday. 97, your high today. Feels warmer than that with the heat index, heat advisory in effect. 72, your overnight low. Tomorrow, Tuesday, highs of around 98. Yes, temperatures will remain in the upper 90s tomorrow and pretty much throughout the week. So hopefully that AC is working for you. 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

I Could Fall in Love, music from the late Selena. Hey, thanks for having us on as we scooch on through that Friday workday and into that first weekend of a brand new month. Yeah, helping us get there, it's Green Day and Boulevard of Broken Dreams.

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0: Luke Combs, and Fast Car. All right, well, did you hear about this? Dolly Parton's Hollywood Walk of Fame star, which, you know, was already slated for replacement due to cracks, actually got vandalized the other day after fans' tributes got cleared out. Yeah, a new star, I think, is getting installed today. Who would vandalize her Walk of Fame star? That seems a little weird, right?
1: Hey, everybody, it's Paula from Oxford RX. Football season is here. Let us help you with everything you need for a fabulous game day weekend. Need food and snacks for the Grove? We can help with that. Need a hostess gift or a happy for a friend? We can help with that. If you're visiting from out of town and your ice chest is full, but your pillbox is empty, we can help with that. This football season, make Oxford RX part of your game plan, where you will always find more than you came for. Hotty toddy, go Rebels!
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0: Jews in Texas, it's Ella Langley. All right, well, not good for Alanis Morissette. She said the other day that she's the victim of a calculated blackmail campaign that was orchestrated, I guess, yeah, not good, by her former tour manager.
1: I'm Kelly Bennett for Supertalk Mississippi News. Spending a certain amount of time on social media every day can increase the risk of depression, Fox's Lisa Brady reports.
2: That suggestion from a new study published in the journal NPJ Mental Health Research. The study found depression rates rose over the decade when participants reached at least 2.5 hours of daily social media use. Researchers also found for each extra hour of screen time per day, participants had about a 17% higher chance of self-reporting depression. Senior researcher Hans Breiter, a professor at the University of Cincinnati, calls social media harmful for individuals across the lifespan.
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1: More than 27,000 Mississippians whose homes were damaged during Hurricane Katrina received grants through the Katrina Homeowner Assistance Program, which was administered by

0: the MDA. In order to receive the grants, recipients were required to carry flood insurance. However, in the 21 years since Katrina, federal flood insurance requirements have changed. That means unnecessary covenants are creating issues for some owners when they try to sell. To address those issues, the MDA and the U.S. Department of Housing and Urban Development have drafted more modern blanket covenant wording for the applicable properties, which preserve the original intent of the program while also bringing them in line with current federal specifications. These updated covenants can be seen in the lands records of each affected county.
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2: A look at your Q105 weather forecast on this Labor Day Monday. 97, your high today. Feels warmer than that with the heat index, heat advisory in effect. 72, your overnight low. Tomorrow, Tuesday, highs of around 98. Yes, temperatures will remain in the upper 90s tomorrow and pretty much throughout the week. So hopefully that AC is working for you. 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

It's Colby Kelly and Bubbly. Well, thanks for having us on here on your Friday, helping you fire up that first September weekend of 2026. Well, did you hear about this? Congrats to John Lennon and Yoko Ono's son, Sean Ono Lennon, and his other half, Charlotte Kemp Mule. They announced the other day the birth of their son, Sean's very first child, Aurelius. He arrived into the world last Tuesday. But I know you're wondering, Sean is 50 years old. His other half, Charlotte, just 39.

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12: Q105. With SuperTalk News, I'm JT Mitchell. As many of you continue to celebrate Labor Day, hopefully with the day off, just a reminder that there is an increased police presence statewide. Lieutenant Kervin Stewart with the Mississippi Highway Patrol says the mission is to keep people safe.
13: Yes, sir. As with every holiday, we have extra troopers working just to help with traffic and keep everything moving, keep everybody safe, and make sure they get safely to their destinations. And of course, our goal is always zero when it comes to fatalities, DUI drivers.
12: Police departments and sheriff's offices statewide are also participating in the national Drive Sober or Get Pulled Over campaign this Labor Day, reminding people that it's a terrible idea to get behind the wheel if drunk or high. This hour of SuperTalk News is brought to you by Mama Justice. 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
1: As we continue to reflect on the first full opening weekend of college football, one of the best individual performances nationally happened in Starkville. Mississippi State quarterback Kamario Taylor eclipsed 400 yards and had 5 touchdowns in a big win over Louisiana Monroe. On one of those scores in the first quarter, the Noxubee County native glided into the end zone and struck a Heisman pose. After the game, he told reporters that the celebration was absolutely planned.
2: My first touchdown, I threw the ball to Frisco, right? So I wasn't in the end zone enough or to go celebrate. So but I already had that planned out. This is my goal for this year. My goal is to win the Heisman Trophy.
1: The Bulldogs won 62-13 and will be back in action this Saturday at Minnesota. That game will kick off at 2:30 Central, airing on participating Supertalk Mississippi stations and CBS. With Supertalk News, I'm JT Mitchell.

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1: Good afternoon. Now look at your Q105 weather forecast. 96 feels closer to 100 here this afternoon on this Labor Day. 74 your overnight low. Tomorrow, Tuesday, still going to remain around 96 for the high with partly cloudy skies. That's going to be the trend until about Thursday, where we might see some thundershowers.
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Well, that's just rude. A little bit of magic this Friday right here. I'm Tina. Thanks so much for taking us along with you. And we mentioned the new Taylor Swift law going into establishment in Brazil. And I love this. You know, one of the fans from Taylor passed away about 3 years ago at a show. So one of the new established protections for concert goers will include free drinking water. I love that. And I think that water should be free when you're going to concerts and it's very hot out. I don't think you should be charging people $5, $7 for a bottle of water. That's just ridiculous. It's almost inhumane. You know what I mean? Casey and JoJo around the clock here with All My Life next.

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1: Hey everybody, it's Paula from Oxford RX. 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Howdy, Toddy, go Rebels!
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0: diet starts on Tuesday, right? Because of a long Labor Day weekend. I know. And, you know, I got to be honest with you. I feel like I'm kind of always on a diet, really, just watching what I eat, not really dieting per se. New study found men view dieting as a feminine activity, even though they're concerned about their own appearance and weight. But here's the twist. So the same men were talking about being unhappy with their own appearance and they're motivated to lose weight. They just don't want that word diet in any part of their, I guess, new regimen. So there you go. Truly, diet starts Tuesday. Christina Aguilera is up next with Genie in a Bottle.
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0: With SuperTalk News, I'm JT Mitchell. Sad news out of Summerall. Student-athlete Chance Daniels has passed away. Summerall High School confirmed the news this morning. While officials did not release details about the senior's death, he is being remembered as someone who was loved by many and made an impact on everyone he came in contact with. Daniels was a standout football player for Summerall High, playing wide receiver and defensive back. He had offers to play on the next level from Jackson State, Alcorn State, and several JUCOs. In the statement, school officials asked the community to keep Daniels' family, friends, and classmates in their thoughts and prayers. We'll keep you updated as more information comes in. With a quick look at Labor Day gas prices, the average cost for a gallon of regular fuel in Mississippi is $3.73. Diesel is at an all-time high, $5.55 here, $5.90 nationwide.
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0: As we continue to reflect on the first full weekend of college football, Southern Miss came away with a 49-3 win over Alcorn State. Head coach Blake Anderson said he was proud of how his team performed, especially with more than 75 new players.
4: Truthfully, and I've said this many times, I really didn't know until you measure up against somebody else, and even a team that on paper you should be better than. You just don't know until you start playing. I was really pleased with how guys responded. It was not perfect by any means, and there's some things that we need to do better, but you saw some guys respond really well to adversity.
0: Leading the charge for USM was Steven Robinson with 123 rushing yards and three scores. UConn transfer Kobe Albert picked off Alcorn State quarterback Jalen Tolbert not once, not twice, but three times. The Golden Eagles are back in action Saturday at Auburn. With SuperTalk News, I'm JT Mitchell.
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6: Good afternoon. Now look at your Q105 weather forecast. 96 feels closer to 100 here this afternoon on this Labor Day. 74 your overnight low. Tomorrow, Tuesday, still going to remain around 96 for the high with partly cloudy skies. That's going to be the trend until about Thursday, where we might see some thunder showers.
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0: And Katy Perry has her new Live from Paris concert film out, and it's limited in some theaters. If you'd like to see it, the Lifetimes tour, look for that in your nearest theater. See if it's playing. Here she is now with Dark Horse.
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0: It's Shaboozy, end of our song this Friday, TGIF. Let's talk a little country while we're here. You know, there were plans in place to do all kinds of things with Dolly Parton, you know, long after she passed away. And Dollywood will introduce a new character next year called the Dreammaker to honor Dolly Parton. They're also going to add some new exhibits and park expansions to Dollywood next year. And they're also going to add a waterfall, a mountainside waterfall outside of the chapel's front steps, which will be really, really nice. Now, in other news, I don't know why anybody would vandalize her star on the Hollywood Walk of Fame, but they did. And it is being fixed as we speak today. So that's good news. One Republic, Ace of Base, Olivia Dean is around the corner next.
1: There's nothing better than going to a place and the vibe is just right. 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

0: Olivia Dean was so easy, and I feel like it was so easy for Tiger Woods to get, kind of, in my opinion, a slap on the hand. You know, he was banned from driving for 5 years, and that includes golf carts, too. So he cannot get behind any wheel for 5 years, right? The judge reduced that. He was hit with $1,500 in fines, banned from driving for 5 years. But do you think that's just a slap on the wrist, especially because this isn't the first time he's been driving impaired? Do you think because he's a celebrity, he got off too easy? I know that's the big question everybody's kind of talking about online right now. I'm just going to reserve the right to keep my opinions to myself. Post Malone, Whitney Houston, and Lifehouse around the corner.
1: 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Labor Day is not only a holiday for plenty of people who work, but it's also a holiday for those always looking to find a bargain. Fox's Daria Aubinger explains.
2: 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Amazon is running a sale on some big tech brands like Apple and Bose.
1: A body was found in a ditch late Sunday night in Jackson. Detectives with the Jackson Police Department responded to a residence on Pine Tree Drive around 12:20 a.m., where they were advised by already present officers that an unresponsive male was found in a ditch. The victim has been identified as 36-year-old Demon Anderson. There is currently no suspect.
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1: Despite Southern Miss entering the 2026 football season with over 70 new players and a handful of question marks, the Golden Eagles looked cohesive in their 49-3 victory over Alcorn State.
5: Hampton pulls. That's an RPO. Oh boy, Mario Sanders will walk it in. Touchdown, Southern Miss.
1: Their blowout win came in large part thanks to a whopping 3 interceptions from UConn transfer Kobe Albert.
5: Golden Eagles show an edge pressure. They twist, turn, and throw, and it's picked off. Kobe Albert again ends up with the football in his hand.
1: The Golden Eagles defensive back gave his team ample opportunities on offense to score their 7 touchdowns in the recently renamed Renaissance Stadium in Hattiesburg. Southern Miss returns to action on Saturday, September 12th at Auburn.

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1: Good afternoon. Now look at your Q105 weather forecast. 96 feels closer to 100 here this afternoon on this Labor Day. 74 your overnight low. Tomorrow, Tuesday, still going to remain around 96 for the high with partly cloudy skies. That's going to be the trend until about Thursday, where we might see some thunder showers.

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0: With the NFL season ready to kick off this coming week, you know, there are some diehard fans. And our You Just Can't Fix Stupid story happens out of Wisconsin, where 39-year-old Cheesehead allegedly robbed a bar, but he was wearing a plush Packers robe while he was doing that. I know, I wish we could have got this on complete camera. Sadly, just the bar surveillance cameras caught him in the act, and you didn't really see too much of him. He ended up going in there and stealing, like, White Claws and a bottle of Tito's vodka. Tom is now charged with burglary and two counts of neglecting a child because he left him in the car while he decided to rob this bar. I know, with a cheese head in a Packers robe. Isn't that funny? On the way, Ed Sheeran's up next with Thinking Out Loud.
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3: 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The Rebels pick it up.
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0: Teddy swims and lose control. And I thought Luke Bryan kind of lost a little control when he was on that Theo Von podcast the other day. But he has a message for haters because, you know what? He's fed up of being accused of using AI to write the song Fish Hunt Golf Drink. And he's like, listen, if I ever meet you one day, I'm going to knock the crap out of you. You know, he's like, people have lost their minds. He's like, I didn't use AI and I'm sick of people thinking I used AI. So good for you, Luke Bryan. I don't think Luke Bryan uses AI. I'm going to venture to say he probably doesn't know how to use AI, you know, except for like Copilot on his computer. Train's up next with Hey Soul Sister.
1: I'm Griffin Ray with Super Talk News, brought to you by Mama Justice. If you've been injured and need legal representation, call Mama Justice now for a free consultation at 662-883-6262. Details surrounding the death of Summerall High School football player Chance Daniels have been released. According to local law enforcement in Jefferson Davis County, Daniels was shot around 11:30 p.m. on Sunday night on Highway 42. After he was shot, Daniels reportedly got into a female's car before she wrecked it on their way to the hospital. An autopsy is being conducted to determine his exact cause of death. The investigation remains ongoing. A Hattiesburg woman has been arrested and charged with felony child abuse following the death of a minor. Around 9:30 a.m. on September 4th, the Hattiesburg Police Department received a call for assistance near Edwards Street. Later that day, 37-year-old Lakita Presley was arrested and taken to the Forest County Jail. The investigation remains ongoing.
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1: Ole Miss wide receiver Deuce Alexander and kicker Lucas Carnero each won SEC Weekly Awards following the number 9 Rebels' thrilling 41-38 victory against number 24 Louisville on Sunday. Alexander earned the honor of SEC Co-Offensive Player of the Week for his stellar performance.

0: against the Cardinals.
1: I think he's got elite top-end speed, really good acceleration, and when he sticks his foot in the ground, he can go score. So I think more guys are going to know where one is, and I think that's going to cause some people some problems for some box counts. That's going to open up some other things in the run game and all those type of things. So I think he'll continue to build on that. It's a really good player.
0: The SEC Co-Special Teams Player of the Week, Carnero, earned the honor largely due to his game-winning field goal that put the Rebels up by 3 as time expired.
1: We got all the confidence in him. Kid's got a great demeanor, super hard on himself. So he's an elite player, but he's an elite kid too.
0: 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I'm Griffin Ray.
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3: Good afternoon. Now look at your Q105 weather forecast. 96 feels closer to 100 here this afternoon on this Labor Day. 74 your overnight low. Tomorrow, Tuesday, still going to remain around 96 for the high with partly cloudy skies. That's going to be the trend until about Thursday, where we might see some thunder showers.
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0: And we'll talk a little royal action this Friday as Prince Harry and Meghan Markle now settling in across the pond again. They moved out of their $14 million Montecito mansion last week, dropped about six figures to charter a private jet to move across the pond, and they landed last Wednesday. Now, the kids are going to be settling in too, going to a private prep school that costs about $35,000 a year. So kind of about the same that we pay here for private school, wouldn't you say? Three Doors Down up next with Here Without You.
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